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1: There is difference between say when you sika and say when you what before.
2: Question.
1: Two different things altogether. Who sika di asa wo so wo so.
2: Question.
1: When you say you what before, you rule and from
2: and that from.
3: A brother home.
1: A Akuma FM 87.9. So we be teaming what teaming you pa. Ubuha. Only the Asofo Bebe 10 numbers. I will be full. So I know I first off sister, why so you and Twana more brab on the city of Tianity? Freedom has a price.
2: Freedom has a price.
1: And the Adano Bible say. And you are doing your couple catching Moses, say, Mamma Ferro, a brim now come on and a come my head dinner. A blue baby, your mom punch, and a neighbor Ferro, and a half
3: was
1: a blue baby, a man, so a dame moja, a full name, sure, no Bible say, and do dear dinner, say, now, Shiano, no need to twam and I will Shiano, because she never moved, I said, a bear, we didn't show. I could be a cool anum. A do baby not a summer by 3 days will be on solemn cobble because sol also can the cry and fat. But the bear when you know, and could put the chief fellow out so on, you're not doing that.
2: The bidder
1: so my Israel for Ako.
2: Mm-hmm.
1: No, a could do pampen so say, a rade ya quanchere,
2: a rade ya quanchere.
1: Emma Kumba for Sunny,
2: Emma Kumba for Sunny,
1: Buffalo Kutan Crante,
2: Buffalo Kutan Crante,
1: Sunny, Bible say, a Radima Mosa Quantre,
2: eh?
1: Okumabuana or the Abuani Moja and Israel for Nina Puano,
2: eh?
1: Now, Catcher said, Kumba Fono, Bipie, Memo BMP. Israel, your main PM free sap, blue, yano, PM free, I guess, your own ship, bimbonasi. And Shanka Radin and Coupon said, Kumba for me, Sunny, yano, One fine chair, Abua Bakai,
2: one fine channel,
1: then Chabakai, one fine chair,
2: be done
1: upon Chabakai, one fine
2: ransom,
1: and Radikuya, Kumbakai,
2: you Bibia,
1: Adam Kumia, Manuka, for Abakai, Now, in fact. 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
1: So utimi ya.
2: Yes.
1: So be an to wasabu shena utimina. Say they are between you
3: to papa.
1: And you're dark. Because what done Pharaoh notice?
2: What done Pharaoh?
1: And in the end, I'm a pay. One-on-one counseling.
2: One-on-one counseling.
1: Proverbs chapter number 30, verse 14. And we are seeing a soon. 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
0: 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I told our code, you should be in power. 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
0: Baby, baby. 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
2: Cheers,
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2: Who and I come about the foul?
0: Cash it in now. 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
2: seeing.
0: And so Jimmy,
2: a brawny Jimmy, Minty.

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1: one 87.9 Kumasi.
0: On sube ti mi afre. 0244 888 937 Hello.
3: Hello.
0: Hello. 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
3: Hello.
0: Hello.
3: Hello.
0: Hello. 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
3: Hello. 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
0: Hello. 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
3: I'm touching the same coin BB, mommy.
0: Why you miss your mother?
1: Akuma F 87.9.
0: And now, yeah.
3: That's right.
0: I become a picky or corner preoccupied. No one's uncle for a trinity and where she are. Nas will be a Iowad, a Swabby, would be a Iowad, a Swabby. But engine, I'm a worker chairman, they say, Yenya, dear M. Famboa, upon. Upon your wine will be showing him.
3: That's right.
0: Upon you, would you upon? Soon, sooner catch them, say, Uti. Why, dear, could do Kurubiso, eh? Why, dear, when you mean you more could do Kurubiso? I dear chair to an ammonia bremen, and tis a bay brigu, what it?
1: Hello, 0244 888 937
0: Hello,
3: hello,
0: Pum to say.
3: Yeah,
0: I'm Adam. Then I'm riding farms in your mouth.
3: Then I'm going to tell you.
0: Yeah. So, you tech. Yeah. Ah, you see tech. Also, we pass the soccer or take.
3: Ma juma,
0: Enkomo wo ho, why?
3: Dadeo.
0: Enkomo wo ho.

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1: So the king said to me, "I could do back with me at night."
2: Okay.
1: I didn't see any crack.
2: It didn't crack.
1: Any crack?
2: So that's all.
1: Okay, tell me. Say any crack? Say any crack? Then I go, "Oh, mama." Because I hear Watumbra.
2: Watumbra.
1: Sir, until baby cream.
2: Okay.
1: Until mommy ya kwanche. Dimas and mommy. Say me di and mommy banu.
2: Okay.
1: Till me yeye. Now Dimas and mommy papa. Aye Juma.
2: Aye Juma.
1: Aye Juma.
2: Aye Juma.
1: Na then one when he say, "Man, ko, you want precious one? Baby, I order no." What I mean by that,
3: son
1: of Wabashi, or that, Yahino, Papa Baby Jimmy, or you know, Swan, what did me? No, Swan. Then, but if you are Dumas and Mamino, what call you a free, say, please, Wabba, if you
2: know, so bad, oh, yeah,
1: oh, my conscious, won't power you,
2: and the cocujum,
1: cocujum,
2: and eight basabam,
1: don't eat the basabam,
2: okay,
1: yes, Papa, me do, or quite jealous, no. A diabwami. What's the master, mamma? What could put a dear mamma dia? Or some vacation I could put the animal. Sanity, until later more about me banbeba. You see, no, or call no fowl. In Tina, ma'am, some becker, na ma'am, buy or some vacation I could put the animal.
4: Akuma, 87.9.
2: I said a banner in a little kit as soon at all, a crownso. Now, or buy ya, which I have made the master, the banner. The red madon so. I mean, you know. What about the Jessica? Mummy, the basa banu, mummy. Now, I do mean a coupon. Answer the banu. I'm a woman who's a yes, auntie. Namasano, 0244-83-7699. 0244-88-93-7. 0244-88-93-7. 0247-83-7699.
4: 0247-83-7699.
5: Yeah. Okay, hey, Papa.
2: Nah, Yamia,
5: Faso, I be power on Carmen. Men, I'm buying them crap a man.
2: Okay.
5: Buying them crap a man.
2: Yeah.
5: This is naming to me, Nantiano.
2: Dear Radia.
5: Oh, dear Radia, and say, Come on, me bow on. My grandma, dear, if I die sooner, my son die, and I'm crammy, no normal bobo.
2: Okay,
5: to one bobo, and I stand a bobo, Missis, you say. And to die any mono. Papa. I did well, Najuna, many tea, and I'm a wash. I say, Ambassador.
2: Okay,
5: if you are not feeding them into me
2: and
5: into me and to be an Mississi. I'm a hospital. And a cuckoo be home, and pounds with a cuckoo, we are digino. Men, I'm a share food and soon to meet here. Namado, what they are come home, and you say, and tea and all.
2: Oh,
5: and I'll say, what you don't know, I'm a cuginassi council, a cuginassi council, and I'm a cuckoo, Jim.
2: Would you all your cuckoo, Jim?
5: And do all your cuckoo, Jim?
4: The master,
5: I will catch them and say, was Remy, do I am me be an minjay and fan channel? Minjay and fan channel. Now, my sister, I'm a day my old day, or say I was sitting in America, may come at all.
2: Oh,
5: and a bear on to me, and a bear on to be in quail food in the movie, and Tinanka may come at all. Papa Yamia Daroma, Mehoye, where I am in Antica.
2: Oh, yes,
5: sir, or sister, and so da form.
2: Hey!
5: Ah, onusu soda form. Or can we ni njia yu yeno?
4: Akuma efe.
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2: Send it back on the bar, a bit of the home. That's a minana say. Obey it. Not that for Utminan. That's so. Obey a car quantity. A bed the master mamma, and there would be a dancy. 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

0: Me ma mi nya awade me kwa ware kwa na masanso aba me kwa ware ya me hu ye be ye na me ne be ma na ko na masanso aba si mane mu na en shranka nya ko kwa se
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2: akuma
1: 87.9 and I said 247-83-7699. And I said 244-888-937.
3: 244-888-937.
1: Who
3: are
1: you
3: about, Kwaba?
1: I am. Now,
3: I didn't buy it. Yeah, Nipan 9 year old.
1: Okay.
3: Now, yeah, mommy and son.
1: Okay.
3: I'm a barco.
1: Okay.
3: I bear my barco now, Bermon. Yammy Abdom, Yammy Naku drop Bruchy.
1: Amen.
3: Now, Abruchy, no, Queen Papa. Fenin, I'm so to Ghana.
1: Hey,
3: papa. Or throw crown, come here, say, or present a while, we're going across.
2: I'm so scared.
3: I'm so scared. I'm so
1: scared.
3: I'm so scared. I'm so
1: scared.
3: I'm so scared. I'm so
1: scared. I'm so scared. I'm
3: so scared. I'm so scared. I'm
1: so scared.
3: I'm so
1: scared.
3: I'm so scared. I'm so scared. I'm so scared. I'm so scared. I'm so scared. I'm so scared. I'm so scared. I'm so scared. I'm so scared. I'm so scared. I'm so scared. I'm so eba o hona o ma me ye sika kwanchire
1: good
3: ye sika kwanchire no nkura na ma ibibi hu betina sia na ne wa ka chire me
1: kwase
3: wa ka chire me se wuni abemente na anam and I'm saying, I papa, you never meant to me. And I'm mama,
2: I'm my
3: effort. I'm 87.9. And I'm come ask me here, me be a good so. You ask a quote, you have a CHB,
1: who
3: do you call quite initially? Don't now, you know, pepper, your wha or ba, not be brano, and then I will bark. Our decay be so, or ba, boo, ego. I dare I will say, so on my day, Yammy Brand is a me brand and Shakurano. Oh, you know, no, Yenisa, and two or percent of a brand of crab bought them to a
1: boy. What do you say?
3: Papa, into a person, Bama, and I brought by any bassa.
1: Ah, Debbie.
3: The step, Papa,
1: Debbie.
3: Oh, mammy, ya quantum. Me say,
2: I'm not saying
3: anything. I told you money.
1: Hey,
3: shut up, that's.
1: You know, today I'll get you for
3: me. Catch it here for you and say, how bad a doubt went to I'll quadana doubt. Bra, bra, papa, no, no, bit me after you. It has.
1: Bravo, what's special? Well, by Cecil, or by Cecil. The can ask him to emissary. You shall have to emissary. M. Sick, let me say again. But. No, Name and Namaso at Ama Adansi Esi. Baby, I won't tell you, Philip say. So what day? They told the money, Uminsia, that Trillian Pony and Copo, a bill so a coma soda. Number seven year, that's 3244. 88 go all your cook to ma. What would a wedding shall? Eddie Aquaba.
4: Edge of default.
1: Let's say,
4: if we yamia do me, who your papa.
1: Okay, then a running up on them, get try among.
4: O default, Yamena must fire be a mamma, papa.
1: Thank you, Jesus.
4: O default, I'm your driver.
1: Okay,
4: Minya can ya, dear.
1: Oh.
4: Papa, me chine. 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
4: Ko down. Can you see no?
1: Okay.
4: Oh, mammy, quiet or your quenching.
1: Okay.
4: That I am semi dear, me shed ye busy.
1: Okay.
4: Papa, you have found a swammer.
2: 87.9
4: Yamiatum. Company, Cassia pa famia, semi chica.
1: Okay.
4: The same majanama, medina, measia, and candy, yamina, muswaya, mamia.
1: Oh,
4: papa, my bonia,
1: oh,
4: my yetiafu.
1: Yes, Lord.
4: To me, by us, that Cassia, I'm the mawo. So, when young coupon, or Cassa, mammy, I'm as the semi kutaka. Dear Majuma, if you said me, no mammy, sir, quench and papa. Carl, send you see a jewel, a sweater. Ebisine, the Medina Miasi. You may catch it here for 18 years, say, Papa, a young woman, we will defrock a seer. So, a problem said, dear, don't to an amoba will defrock.
2: Akuma,
4: now, young Quadia, when you was it, da, would defrock Japan. I was stressful. Would you fool Yami won't shout?
1: What if you me old show? What do you tell us in the air bara? What is a bibi pan ekasa? Never or sue? I never heard a bye. I'm cut to say, Unum, Unipa, Uninambino, any sue, as a neck, a radinian copon, Madonso, at a paddle. 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The fault, the bra. Then the copon, a beba also. What is it? I
2: command
1: 0244 887 0244 887 0247 8376 99 0247 8376 99 Amen.
5: I saw me nursing training me fana ya.
1: Okay.
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1: me dey akuma 87.87
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5: Aba to say the Ebana. Aba to say the Ebana. Uh-huh. And I need a best start. I'm still not my mentors and some by like here, go from three, I'm from two. Become a fan, I am not me, that's why I'm a Johnson. But I'm a best fear, and that's how they need. And also, me buy, you know. O ka che mi say e bi bi le kru mi ti mi nyese akwanche mi nyese ka akwanche na mi nyako ya
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5: mpa san
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5: mpa san
1: no so so with the trap
5: everything is okay
1: e gwete dan kopo hey what a dance your party Bila uga siti efo?
5: Ya mi kastre e school fa, mini omu o school ina se, di o ni fana ya, di afi na oba school, se uko school ha, e bia u ni situation bia ofie, bet uko school ma, situation biti mi ba, enti di mi kastre omu ina se, o bia fiku o namba,
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5: 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for na missiana and now so be for na minya and na coming himself and I yeah when commit me atro but and now would you for so nyanko panda woman ne my real scram is many am a set until the for nyanko pon shan on your case when you free a doom non found quite doom
1: wait a set on yanko pon el wampa minya badassi or buy it none of the messes or sergeant I didn't know upon about
2: it.
1: Well, tell me how I doubt so. Be a fool. So, Nina is a really no trouble. And the copon, I've been so about also was it. A running shell. What's your fable? 0244-888-937. 0244-888-937. And I said 0247-83-7699.
5: 8 3 7 6 9 9. A running shout. Mammy, a quabber. A choya. Now,
1: I say,
5: I could my head. 87.87. I didn't know the bar. You phone your main shroud when you're in your case. Upon him for a drum, quad. Amen, amen. The patrol
1: may bow and chain. Now, Miss Minnie
5: I try for okay. Her, but maybe I'm seeing PB.
1: Oh, Jesus.
5: In Phoebe Brain, a cobay 7 years in me, Michelle Bemma Crank and Chems or Pemida. To me, me now for fun, I'm a wit me beside me, eh, I see my CDA. One Pemma, my Sam Crow, to Bemma from my air name, as she say, and listen to my Sam and I'm in pool, Bemma and she are in for
1: the water. Oh,
2: I'm not going
5: to be 87.87. I'm not going to be 87.87. I'm not going to be 87.87. I'm not going to be 87.87. I'm not going to be 87.87. I'm not going to be 87.87. I'm not going to be 87.87. I'm not going to be 87.87. I'm not going to be 87.87. I'm not going to be 87.87. I'm not going to be 87.87. I'm not going to be 87.87. I'm not going to be 87.87. I'm not going to be 87.87. I'm not going to be 87.87. I'm not going to be 87.87. I'm not going to be 87.87. I'm not going to be 87.87. I'm not going to be 87.87. I'm not going to be 87.87. I'm not going to be 87.87. I'm not going to be 87.87. I'm not going to be 87.87. I'm not going to be 87.87. I'm not going to be 87.87. I'm not going to be 87.87. I'm not going to be 87.87. I'm not going to be 87.87. I'm not going to be 87.87. I'm not going to be 87.87. I'm not going to be 87.87. I'm not going to be 87.87. I'm not going to be 87.87. I'm not going to be 87.87. I'm not going to be 87.87. I'm not going to be 87.87. I'm not going to be 87.87. I'm not going to be 87.87. I'm not going to be 87.87. I'm not going to be 87.87. I'm not going to be 87.87. I'm not going to be 87.87. I'm not going to be 87.87. I'm not going to be 87.87. I'm not going to be 87.87.
6: and the menya bear ma December will bear no
1: one. Wonderful, wonderful, wonderful, wonderful, wonderful. When your bema or so bewaro,
6: Yamia dum, when your bema or bewale me, as you say, December, ye babe me one day.
1: Wonderful.
6: Unless I didn't cost one thing soon, ye will be answer me pedda, me PM enough for pee, she are a friend enough for she and fear, me cobe, me quay, yas, me co party, I can see me cobe, and it will be answer me pe.
1: Then
6: so brand me chuan, I'm more on me bow, why?
1: Obey, I have some money.
2: Oh, come on, I have
1: 7 pounds.
6: Then Yamia dum, she bema. 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
1: Then the fam so, Ama,
2: Akuma, 87
1: Yamiti, Odana Odanoa, Ibiana and Sony, or Fabiti, Obi Kumasi Abibia, Uni Kumasa call, or a crop across from Kumasi Tinan, Oba, a Radian Copon, ever fam so, Abro. And found in the Ukum, and found in the Ide. And following some of your office of Bibia at Champonopus, a depot. But Master say, would the Tuanamona Fra? Did the Amoni here? Did the Anamoni here? Opa, a ready cup of Fonso.
2: I come,
7: If there was any moon, I'm a ban, why, yes, sir. And I'm a sister, dear. What do you mean, you're a castle in your quantity? No, mammy, you're a castle, me, your quantity, and mammy, banner. No, sir, castle, I'm in for you, then I'm in for good, Janet. I'm in
2: for your family, 87.9.
7: I'm the only one who claimed me. Now, what you need? Equana,
2: Akuma, 87.9.
7: But I'm not sad, you need to be a mood. That intimate song, call radio, son, Me abrewame ba bi dia dance ye. 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
7: 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Ana o ma me ye se ka kwa nchere.
1: Thank you Jesus.
7: Me ye se ka kwa nchere ni bi ye. 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
1: I'm a man.
7: And to me, yes, I punched it.
1: It was a
7: castle punched anyway. No, me, yes, I punched
1: it.
7: Now, Copa, now, Bonnie, Wakasa.
8: But no, India Hammy.
1: Who the hell?
8: Bamba, pursue me more, Bakra. The man said, I'm not power one, really. Tell me,
2: I was my FM. And you said,
8: my son, we're bum, Cassacran, Mitticum, Crana, was in a collection, Bama.
2: I'm 87.9.
8: I'm going to go to the house. I'm going to go to the house. I'm going to go to the house. I'm going to go to the house. I'm going to go to the house. I'm going to go to the house. I'm going to go to the house. I'm going to go to the house. I'm going to go to the house. I'm going to go to the house. I'm going to go to the house. I'm going to go to the house. I'm going to go to the house. I'm going to go to the house. I'm going to go to the house. I'm going to go to the house. I'm going to go to the house. I'm going to go to the house. I'm going to go to the house. I'm going to go to the house. I'm going to go to the house. I'm going to go to the house. I'm going to go to the house. I'm going to go to the house. I'm going to go to the house. I'm going to go to the house. I'm going to go to the house. I'm going to go to the house. I'm going to go to the house. I'm going to go to the house. I'm going to go to the house. I'm going to go to the house. I'm going to go to the house. I'm going to go to the house. I'm going to go to the house. I'm going to go to the house. I'm going to go ma me trimu dasa menye sa kura da
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8: 23 mpino kura
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8: I'm going to go to the house. 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
8: no dey
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8: no dey
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9: 87.9 Kumasi
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1: bak, or who's over who are bak,
8: because spirit be a warreno. 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Nankabana send and Kabema, Bema to make us a medium and poor bar, me uncle dear, medium
1: pet,
8: me Bema,
1: Bema.
8: Na Bema, Uyonko Bema, na Bodge said by we. Nanu nanu wetin dey dey
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10: 0244 0244 8888 9377 0244 0244 8888 9377 0244 0244 8888 9377 0244 0244 8888 9377 0244 0244 8888 9377 0244 0244 8888 9377 0244 0244 8888 9377 0244 0244 8888 9377 0244 0244 8888 9377 0244 0244 8888 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
10: Opany one Casano, your sumo fidi, TNT and Yepa. The Peke or corner, no one will say angel or not in Sack coming out where you may free studio heart now or demi or demania chere. 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
10: 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Hello,
1: hello,
12: hello.
10: I don't know what I'm saying. I am a friend. And a one-on-one counselor on the air course of our Dominion Grace Chapel. Me pacho so free of Buakwa Kwanso and Eba. Ubinya ka, I will so full lie. Ubinya ka, I will so full lie.
1: I am a friend.
10: Hello?
12: Hello?
10: Apunti, sorry. Morning. What did I make of it? Made bomb by idea, me who is among the Nippon, you know, a chair or moons. Nippon, you know, a chair or moons, and before so a monochiano and come over the Acoso. What did I make of it? 87 was 92 was what
11: it.
10: Okay. Hello? I'm to say.
11: Admiral.
10: I'm not going to say.
11: Ah,
10: so mka kubwa hina kwa kubwa. Aya iro huna bomba ya, uti demeka no.
11: Yes sir.
10: Uye kremoni ana.
11: Me Christian.
10: Uye Christian, iro huna bomba ya, sa uti demeka no.
11: Yeah.
10: Me peke woko na nema unse ujina baby, na baby ya ujina nema unse asa ujina car home, eh? Name one Casano Mini. A penny, why you had more car wash that? So, over a car. Over a car.
11: Yeah.
10: Soon, so much old in a car, or car, no engine, no cassach, and say, and your car, Juman, our own car, to say, be our driver, and our trotter, and our taxi. Name we and Lupa will be the car be soon, one row. So, okay, the mechano.
11: Yeah.
10: But you're very, very careful, eh?
11: Yeah.
10: Ha, my wounds are we see pa black. Hmm? You know, I'm not sure. I'm not sure. I'm not sure. I'm not sure. I'm not sure. I'm not sure. I'm not sure. I'm not sure. I'm not sure. I'm not sure. I'm not sure. I'm not sure. I'm not
11: sure.
10: I'm not sure.
11: I'm
10: not sure.
11: I'm
10: not sure. I'm not sure. I'm not
11: sure.
10: I'm not sure. I'm not sure. I'm not Hello?
11: Hello?
10: Oba me was spiritual soup miracle dominion miracle super machida ye di amao wo yusu na ade bi wo metwa mafiri wo so sorted the mechanic ha ma hu se sunsun mu o magi ade di atodan bi e dan no ade na wo fira fije ni nche e ma me feed wa ana adun no kra
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13: Akuma,
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1: How many years in
2: me? Pacha, I'm going to say 1 year money.
1: 1 year money?
2: Pacha.
1: Okay, trust me.
2: Auntie, and our children say, I'm going to my dear mama.
1: Okay.
2: But I'm going to my mama. You know. Just say, sir, Messiah Cock of Power by the show.
1: Okay,
2: sir.
1: Okay.
2: Adia, my dear, I mean, you know, my dad, you know, who say, my name ye.
1: Okay,
2: he said, no, I'm a crab, and fat chopper, then baby, I would do, and Vanco Patel by naming Panicho Manacuma and Tony Yam.
1: Okay,
2: so Banacuma, Tony Yama, and Sana, dear,
1: I'm going to
2: say, your mamma,
1: okay,
2: what's near ye?
1: No question,
2: and to me, so, my copper bossia.
1: Mm-hmm.
2: 200,000.
1: 2 billion.
2: 200,000, which is 200 million.
1: 200 billion, okay.
2: Mipacho. And I'm a ton to my this is kind of car home. And I'm a coin and I'm a coon to Japan, it's also a hima. What bwami? But in Japan, a ubu near my ubu near. And today, my union, I'm a slow. German adding.
1: That's a woman. I'm not a cast as a mean natural.
2: Mipacho.
1: Because it's not a good natural cray.
2: Mipacho.
1: Okay, trust me.
2: And to require. My company chono.
1: Oh Jesus.
2: And my company chono.
1: That's it.
2: 5 minutes to 10 minutes. Now I'm doing casa. And now I'm so ID. No show me no musa. And I saw the kind say, baby I'm a choir no. We show you pa. Ni pa na me kona in chono.
1: That's it. Okunis kana oturi atege the man.
2: Me pa chono.
1: Okasha wose baby o choir.
2: Baby I'm a choir no. Send pa.
1: But me fa ko ni ago.
2: Me show me ye pa.
1: Oh Jesus.
2: Send pa na. Anka Obama masre and cram of movies and
1: my God, my God, oh Jesus.
2: And to the American in a not Sunday, Namini Panam say, Ome Panichawa, Wati, and also
1: Akuma Efe,
2: Namitu Miso.
1: Ajumabu so
2: papa.
1: 1 week you prepare.
2: Ajumabu so.
1: Now, Oba,
2: Ajumabu kwa na na application akotu almost 7 years. Na mensanka Ajumano papa. And name mensaka sa Ajumano.
1: My God. Now, who's Oba? No, mama uya kwanchire.
2: Mpacho wain.
1: Mama uya kwanchire.
2: Mpacho wain.
1: Mama uya kwanchire.
2: Mpacho wain.
1: And nam se udi suti eye akwanchia bitise udintino. What would dear dancers say? Would they have the command or can't say on you? What do we a wrong woman say?
2: 86 years and you might be at the above. No, I'm not going to be a son. Can we just
1: my God. Today I will catch a tear for a little woman.
2: I'm not going to catch a tear for you, and I say, yes, you know, I did be any one more. Oh, train, I'm train, maybe being crummy.
1: My God.
2: Until this one, you're waiting me a sanity, you cry, dear me, and sign a wife leak. 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
2: 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But I'll cock a test one in the Mukran or Nana de Achi. 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
1: Amen. 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
3: animal. Every 7 point,
1: Shukumazi, Edward did it for who diabo. 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Telephone my 0244 88.

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0: 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Can you say, and come, qua, was some, oh, be a woman, you be a woman, imagine a baby. Now, so we see a woody and I'm a quay, I'm a quay, and a pepper, pegging a jungle, a candy, a human boo, who now, after the mistake, quote, Jerry Jolly, and after the young copado, Papa, me, and German, I show my dear one, you know, what Tommy come, come, come, come, come, come, come, come, come, come, come, come, come, come, come, come, come, come, come, come, Papa, no, no, no, no, no, no, no, no, no, no,
1: no, no, no, no, no, no, no, no, no, no, no, no, no, no, no, no, no, no, no, no, no, no, no, no, no, no, no, no, no, no, no, no, no, no, no, no, no, no, no, no, no, no, no, no, no, no, no, no, no, no, no, no, no, no, no, no, no, do ni wo ni wo abra bo bi e ni yesu ni na wo ka chete fo
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1: A devil, won't ya? What's I'm say? Nya, come and say the co. But as so, and yet to it, be all be our wits we have a card rubber. But more than said, over basso, as soon as you be. Now we do so, and then copon, a bay, and copon, and my wounds white naqua. I'm also Miss Women, a deep.
2: How
1: did you say
2: 87%
1: your name was? Oh. I said, no, do you know what I'm saying? I said 244-888-937. 0244-888-937. And I said 0247-83-7699. 0247-83-7699. I dance it as you get here. Me, mamu, I said, we did a dance. Also, I'm a dance. Now, all the same, we mami, akwaba.
0: Yeah, Ija.
1: Upon where?
0: Nyame adum.
1: Oh, dear, do Bahasi.
0: Oh, my dear, dance, yes, and me, dear,
1: amen, amen, amen.
0: Amen.
1: Amen.
0: Mida papa so asi.
1: What a sufferinka and not what also cook baby.
0: Machine, baby, okay, for so the machine and my mantle,
1: okay,
0: for Uncle said, and my com was an unbreed, maybe I say, into machine,
1: okay,
0: into machine, and I'm anting me now, my middle chinchin, and I'm to be told, Tate, you read one, I'm a or number, and I'm afraid,
1: okay,
0: now which I'm a same and baby, I won't, and I'm a buy,
1: and of course,
0: I'm a buy, and all
1: I if I if I buy, I'm a buy, a sessor,
0: a sessor,
1: a
0: sessor,
1: a sessor,
0: a sessor, a
1: okay,
0: and I may buy.
1: Okay,
0: it's me buy and on a way, maybe who or cancer. Me buy and a cancer, and I'll catch and say, be quiet, sick, and I quench. And I may quiet, let me tell how to see me.
1: There's a whole boy, where's the catch of a sick quench, and Jessica,
0: and Nico Jessica,
1: who just said,
0: Mijasso, who sent him to 100 cities.
1: No, and I'll buy me, you know, because I was saying,
0: it's me buy when you know, I'll catch and say, no woman, sir,
1: and it's 100,
0: and it's 100 cities. Let me hold me away, and on I'll catch and say, I want an amin yang wono. A frime, me wono, if you me bama, menene wono.
1: Yes, oh, baby, catch you say, I want you feel.
0: If you bama,
1: if you bama,
0: papa, till by now, mamma, quenching, you catch them say, Minko fa bema no. 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
1: o kun wo bi
0: ni pa chwa
1: be ba o so bra na hide the pa
2: 87
1: say
2: komase de kuma fon
1: eh o so wo ka won na chebe ye ka twi but ye ka twi em but o ba ye et say
2: pacho me ba ye no kure nya me o chimi afifi abenya na me na na kon re no ko serious say and then so far ban
1: we
2: as am jomu ndi
1: kwasem
2: because on one that's one way. I saw for four as a four. Add that than I didn't see her. I did not call up Jalen and me a union. She
1: might look at
2: me. No, Becca, and let me film the team, man.
1: Okay.
2: And also, I'll send you with the Amra. Now, you call your name, your buyer, no. Okay, some chair, me say. You come.
1: I come. I did you away. 87
2: Let me see, media. I come in the main pay.
1: Pay.
2: Until you can be beach and he can say beach, and Mr. Papa. 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
1: 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Mammy did all catch it here for.
0: Let me catch it here for you, and say, I am bad, yes, in chin, no more, mamma, nay, or muddy, or one day, or when you should indeed. Nancy, let me catch it here for a wood team in the year, and I would team and pay ya. But Moria say, poor problem, be out, kitabia. 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
1: add it. It is yet, Obi, I'm winning.
0: I'm going to go to the house. 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
4: papa me free asante mampon
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4: oh we dey for near couple we share
1: amen
4: on your case
1: amen
4: hey what is some abrabo
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1: okay
4: omo me gran say agba dem mon na kasa enwe pa
1: okay
4: but bi tin tin we begin to dra
1: okay
4: so papa we do na me say my gram say
3: akasa abofra age 7.9
4: you don't give me kwala me don't you say chum
1: okay
4: but na me was kana but na me worry
1: okay
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4: but 2 years time no na na master take
1: ah ah ah eight is
4: so for my casa
1: okay
4: ekwa 3 years me 4 years in jehovah odi for na ajin se
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1: ya
4: ya na ti pa Timmy can make one at Tonka. And looks, ah, she was what you are wrong, what was you here, and to me, remember what you are quite.
1: Oh, yes.
4: I'm so, yes, so. Say, yes, it will be your own, Miss Obey.
1: Oh,
4: and a moment did he say? Say, being for quite one day, come in the back. Those are the name, I'm S.A.P. Ayarisa.
1: Hm,
4: when you be that. Hm. And Timmy Power, you probably remember who Carano. And the dark, Mamma Bar, and Massamia, I'm a for the.
1: Sekai,
4: sekai appointed them about when you straight.
1: Mm.
4: Do not have a papa who be taxing me a patron in the ministry. My money answer. My money answer.
1: Yeah.
4: And I'll try and get him dealing. That's money, the patch of money, only excuse Kakra.
1: Okay, very good. Because of us, one in PA, or my excuse
4: Kakra.
1: Oh, my God.
4: And honestly, you say your
1: eye, PA.
4: Now, personally, do come be.
1: Yeah.
4: The Bibiana may cofia, may bona money. Tell what you two, Miss Wabano, soon, Bossum, ever be free. No worry, nobody Wabano, and a mamma called Tisca called Wareno. The young don't move back
1: pretty.
4: I was here, Menas would get that.
1: Yeah.
4: One thing I mean, never mind, I break it down.
1: Yes.
4: One woman will pet me penny, open the money here to me.
1: It's a
4: good answer. My friend Wapra pretty Uncle Jawabano.
1: Yes, sir. Yes, sir.
4: Or Bana Casa, you go by a mania, or Bana Casa, a bra, a big
1: lady, I'm alone.
4: Hey, hey, I'm so sure. She knew about it, and tell me, can be said. So will be here, will be a. Unless I tell you, I am what's at the meeting, a pet, a yarisa. What I'm kind of beside,
1: I.
4: So, you said, talk to me, I'm hanging out, my mama for me now, if you all want side outside, I am. What's an outie so I told Cat, the man mean about it? Did I walk out of the room percent of the county?
1: Yes, sir.
4: It is my uncle,
1: my
4: boy, my
1: dear,
4: my dear,
1: my
4: dear, my dear, my dear, my dear, my dear, my dear, my dear,
1: my dear, my dear, my dear,
4: my dear, my dear,
1: my dear,
4: my dear, my
1: dear,
4: my dear, my dear, my dear, my dear, my dear, my dear, my dear, my dear, my dear, my dear, my dear, my dear, my dear, my from the PM by your banner, a banner called to a guy, Utin Valley. But I'm not coughing, mammy, who was in the war in itself, a banner didn't mince. A basin to you, I put a man carry, no pamono. Yet, what you? But you're bosom, you know. Papa, we never saw Peter Wolf. We never put a day. I'm not a bet. Sometimes it's summer and never call
1: you 7
4: months like a summer in the bro. Tell them about my woman, my mama.
1: And therefore, so what's going to the echo so panica? One chantro, we a ya dia a sipa. Who's your ruby? Not who they would get. Send ye, Mekano. A yes, near one. I'm for way and a ten to us. I'm for and a ten to us. Papa, ever just a council. About one of the anesthetists. No, Bob and you can say, and there cause a Obano, Obano so. Mobile peer and man, cause Obano, maybe they have a code fear, a cutiano. Now, Obano, cause I am a feeding fee, a co.
3: And I am a man about 87 bad nine, Kumas.
1: I do not catch it, tearful.
4: You, that's it. I care for being utimi. Send you, would be a whole problem. Nessa, you know, you'll be a man at the pankasa. Nessa, would give one me, but when gentlemen, man, and make us a make come food in the coupon you pay, would give for Japan. So, boom, my boy, you shall. I was a so. I told you a so. No, no, me, Jim, I go point that dance, yes, sir. 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I mean, 90 you. 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
4: twa ma kwa na di chufu fo wo bi because here na e ganzu fo na yan yan ati
3: akun
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1: 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Number 0244-888-937. Obey the abound. Media ba, ba, ba, ba, ba, ba. That to say,
0: Patrol of a Yamiadu Mahoe.
1: Ufi de baye.
0: Patrol me first corner by papa.
1: Okay. Then I ran a couple of them.
0: Yamina was why you be drama.
1: Okay.
0: You can uncle point shut up.
1: I'm
0: a man. I'm a
1: man.
0: I'm a man. I'm a man. I'm 2 years for pay.
1: 2 years.
0: 2 years for
1: 2 years.
0: 2 years, papa.
1: Okay.
0: Many a bomb all of a sudden, bomb man to send a new
1: man.
0: Oh, Johnny Jammy.
1: Oh,
0: yeah, just so.
1: Oh,
0: for the crowd.
1: Oh,
0: for the crowd.
1: Listen,
0: that one will
1: not take 2 years.
0: 2 years, papa.
1: And what's
0: the
1: name
0: of
1: 50
0: years? Papa,
1: Jesus, oh Jesus.
0: Me nyawo woman dia ba kokora. E so le esuo
1: my God, my God.
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1: No nam.
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1: No nam.
0: Obi chere me bia na.
1: Oh Jesus Christ.
0: E na me chi we bia na nyame ancha de. Me
1: me so. Me be to.
0: Me be to. Me bia ka
1: kuma FM.
0: Kuma.
1: Okay.
0: Me to papa. 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
1: Me chese me wo stress so.
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1: Who's in it?
0: Mm. 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
1: Because oh, baby, now
0: you baby, had me crying about so. I'm past what I broke me. Just a million more shame. I'm not afraid. Oh, say. Because of my main
1: friend,
0: and yes, I'm not the name you have. Any asolem pe yin fo bia baba ya wo se de ma yo bia fa che me
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1: Messmaster.
0: Messmaster.
1: my God, my God, my God. Next is Obano, Eja Obama. I'm Obama.
0: On what memory card did he
1: never get out of the phone?
0: You make a chat for you.
3: I'm a man.
0: Say, I will listen. Say, yeah, dear Fabra. So for Japan, I stress.
1: Okay,
0: Medawasi.
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4: you
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4: na me hu se bo sun afie no
1: Okay.
4: Okay. And say my man and no yam.
1: Okay.
4: So no woman.
1: On
4: a woman. And then I make deep a pen swam away.
1: Okay.
4: And in a machine and no yam.
1: Okay.
4: And after the make we end the Odifo. Me be behind you, she said. Obia and a macro and toddy.
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4: The bar for the army justice council.
1: Okay.
4: Let them bow on him.
1: Okay.
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4: Sasa yan ono na saka yo yesa de no.
1: My God.
4: Ela me na mama be ye.
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4: 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I was saying ba so kesepa.
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3: could sell FA 87.9 Kumasi.
4: Adada for a torso. 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Never bet you what quantity. 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
1: 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What quantity? Bro, never do a quantity. 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
3: 244-888-937.
1: And I said 247-7883-7699. 247-8376-99. 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What would you say? 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
0: To me and Guan,
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1: good.
0: In Tisa, Jama, do you know? Could deny it? No, catch them, say. Adiana, air cost one. A free minia bar, Bacumema, minia bar, or yes, a swan would de a hindia be with your fee, a confine hindia. One of them would not see as a success as you would de a com a hindia. No, penty sell or more fetch it. And what could ye are dining, what could you have, what then were ye are dinner gumiso? And what could dinemu, I yet a bosom and what dear Edia mammy, and what ye are hooker? And oh, how unless I say a corner or so, no, what is a howling in our best year, mammy so. It is Sammy Blana may blare, and the men may do my
3: own. It is Sammy by a
0: yammy mammy in your banner, or no, what acquires I deny dear Tiammy, and mammy many moon
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3: akoma 87.9
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3: the Akuma FH 7.9,
1: you were Suma. Wait, says Name Akasakasakasakas and a year and century. Oh, I told you, sister. Uba, a young Casino Bureau, but there may ever to me. And all the man and ma, the Ajuma. What you had with telephone numbers? No, telephone number 0244-888-9-37. 0244-888-9-37. 0244-888-9-37. 37 and 0247 83 76 99 0247 83 76 99
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5: Hey John Yami Difo
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5: Yami Difo me huye pa
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1: Yeah,
5: Yami annam swam as I say the stroke no a dear you papa a free me so
1: a few so oh Yami can ask me say yes we are say if we are say it do let you what air treba
5: no crap
1: did I see
5: Papa Nyankopon adum he say Yami adum nipa nam in any word mama na or titi my brabo
1: yeah
5: and then Yami nam swama stroke no a cobono papa
1: hey
5: wa kwankira me here sika kwankira me gina
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5: me ba wanim
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0: Guided by a shared purpose and a spirit of collaboration, Emory University students push each other to think creatively and work cooperatively, knowing that different perspectives lead to new ideas.
1: What makes Emory special is that it has very rigorous academics, but a community that is willing to support each other. People are always willing to study together and work hard together.
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0: 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And I'll pay. And on a media juma. Udru Kwachra Center. Pay Kumasi Kwachra Center. 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I'm a doctor, said declano. Some are me, we are catch now, sir. 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Me pacho, to Mirikana Bepium, El Kumasi Quachra Center. Me wakadia edibakawa, oppression in a ebecha. And your prophet, doctor, for the mighty Natimankano, or Namia Bodina Media Juma, and none of pay a Yasusuma Juma, oh, Bakumasi Quachra Center. Genambano, a 0544-0544. 13-7388 and I'll pay Yamonga Sidio B. Nyasha Dancia Ekoswo. 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And now Prophet Doctor Father Mighty so. Eye, Yentia Dancia. Yen friend number no anopeya.
2: Yo, Papa Yada was say, Saudi Akwenyawe, and ya to. Say Uncle Sidio B. Nyakotie, and Penuformia wa matwaye. I was for the Cassia, and Kwanya Kwama Wakwaba. You saw my 90s here, and now do for you and ya, a penny, a pretty one for the Cassia Sua, and penny for me to car, penny obey, and Yama, or the free, the Kama, or the other Ramo, still you say, I know a game, or by Cassia, memoir, Pabas,
3: Rompia,
2: but I'm what to say,
3: Yanko Padama, and
2: I'm also any my serious,
3: Eh, you create memoir, serious, and you saw Jay Abuson.
2: When you are Jay Abuson, maybe the minimum. 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
3: the upper media, a yaseda, and I'm giving me Yankupon.
2: A yaseda,
3: any father.
2: Any father mighty,
3: Pasha,
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3: Pasha,
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3: so we Yankupon, no father mighty, so I am a medium, say a boo again in chassis, so. 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Na mayiri yale stroke.
2: Oyere. Why kasa o teni?
3: Oyere
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2: 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Visame ya nama wobi. Because I buy and a crown
3: pentam,
2: penny, Mammy Castle, and Joe. Because I buff and I might tell him, Crocas, and Mitchell say, so call baby, oh call baby, we have to tell you, there's a store. I had a son, and you have a time when you dear Yamme, and that's your final show. Oh, yet I see one abrabo, and to dear Nessie, oh, you're abrabo.
3: Yes, you mean abrabo, and you say, Yamina for the mighty show, as I'm ready, and she said, oh dear, I am here, dear.
2: Yamen of Father Mighty Sua, or Yere or Banana Watch, and if I say in
3: Africa.
2: And then Yamia Domino Waton,
3: Waton,
2: where you
3: sure? Pasha,
2: or so on the way, Mamma, that is saying,
4: oh, Yamia Dom,
2: Yamia Domam, Yamia, who says, yes, I said, about you, Pedro,
4: and them, Papa,
2: and soon I have been a fast one, and bye.
4: Ah, Yadian, dear, quite fast, but I said, oh, Babylon, I'm a good jolly. No, I hear.
2: Oh, Pasha,
4: no one. Man's man to be a freedom on an archer and some in any fa.
2: What do I on sa on any fa?
4: My daddy's and fear nine.
2: And fear nine.
4: I admit you, I take him and say, turn here.
2: Oh,
4: and your mama so.
2: Oh,
4: me, I take it. And Siaga.
2: You do your master, she wants to see a
4: gas. My co doctor, you know, I'm in my co calling to me. Into a brand new room, father.
2: Father,
4: I would be by ya. Was she saying her hammer? And my young share Abna, a man, dear Mary, a say, my cousin Beba, our man.
2: Oh, my dear,
4: send me to make a sent to us in the Vidiana, and be a hand to a man, be no man, the Bobo Bonsa.
2: What about
4: the young son? I can't, my friend, meaning our man, be. And T, you could speak a year, a glass a year, and that when you were Senator, say, Selina,
2: Selina,
4: one and a year, the Yammy, Tiamiadum, and then Mijaha, meet me, Mammy, say, so,
2: oh, Jesus.
4: Wonderful, wonderful. I'm a man to put
2: Mama. We are sure some Watto.
4: Papa, my Watto, we are
2: sure some Watto.
4: And father, give me.
2: Wonderful.
4: Next, and if you find the Abaha, open that, and you're my father.
2: Who free find the
4: father?
2: I'll open it that. You saw a symbol, or you're a yaddy, and buy and one pet in a quine.
3: Papa, you're not to perform by a pet in a quine, a bit.
2: One pet up, one of them. And come here, sir, for force of your papa. And this is the first one, papa. I saw force one, papa. By the
3: chimney,
2: you can't empty force your teacher, and you feel
3: some of the
2: percent you pack. A brand of the mighty bomb, putting Puno, why didn't you say, Sawa?
3: My dear, yeah, number one would you know? No, no, no, no.
2: Okay, so I'm sorry for your honor. Papa Katsen will say, we are here in 21 days.
3: Papa,
2: okay,
3: Mekai.
2: Okay,
3: Mekai.
2: Okay, so says 21 days, so you didn't see me and say, see that them the Bible now would you sooner buy your should be so or the talk on it. Now, but I'm all quality and I'm buying a new brand of my own. Mekai, so you may not you soap or you be my
3: own. We be mommy.
2: At the end of now, what tells a fire my and your body tough one. Samano, or Charles of Fire DMI.
3: Some years, and no one, it was Sano.
2: And no one, what it was Sano. What it was Sano. And I'm in the mammy, and why anything? Eh, Madame, Utia, me papa, Utia, or this year be yari, or Dawn or not the next road and Amante, or Jennifer, would you ma? I'm a pen make up for Father Mighty in Pibo Cassero. I said, Yama, Brapa Patanassi. I was showing me my Sunday at Media Equestry. I'm a pay a papa Tanassi. And I'll pay out what in Kane. Papa Tanassi, the adult should be Yano. Father of the Pierce, or be a yardier stroke and you joy yardier after a mammy who won't feel the same.
4: But you won't feel your son.
2: And just some in 10 years. Some in 10 years. And I had yet to know so.
4: Mammy,
2: I'd hear who say, Father Mighty was saying, I had a quad and some
4: oh,
2: and more faster than what day. and from Elrade. What? Now show in a minute. Never in a man for the mighty Swaya Mamma. Mammy, open your bye. One said I'm what Cacassia.
3: And
2: so just how ye. Would you know? Tidiana Catal be a wit media. Yadia Dana saw the Tino, the Anantina, so I am sa. Mano, there are some I catch the same.
3: A cheerful Yamima, Yamaka Catal, a chair at a Samanian said, Ubia Conanibi, a dancer.
2: Okay.
3: We are dear to sister Kunko, you are dear Bia Hudo, be a hoochie be our own so dear. We sound for the mighty uncle. So, one opera, so one person wanted by Nigadia for the mighty gap.
2: Oh, for the mighty,
3: I'm going to turn
2: in Roma. Mamma, let us all be this.
3: No, dear Bayanidia.
2: Okay. Mamma, one way on Mecca, and you know, catch up to Abra, you may be a baby if you say, and go for a loose white opera, so dear Dancy, and also dear son, and I will catch up to.
4: No, they may catch up to any answer after that, now dear my father. Now, I mean, I say, me ba ya no an ho ade amanyanti amui
2: oh
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2: 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a also, one at your mom, Quaya, Sandro, that's not for Papa Nambe. Still, you say, I say, Sandro, Papa Nancasatia.

0: The NBA playoffs are underway, and now you can trade every game on Kalshi. 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
0: huh
2: na me nse me betuade ya bro sa akura
0: bro ba no wa ye estimate to fear, sir. And I never saw them was saying, what power, what power, hospital, what bocassa? And tell yourself about some few crowd here, what on earth? Who bought the work more than that?
2: Confirmation, you do not
0: call G.
2: G. No man, or yet.
0: Oh,
2: can you be father anymore? Mamma.
0: Any Lubra, o kasa nyame anu nyame sa nyame ama no so abebi ene
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2: so mi timi bi so
0: prostate na na tena so fie be bre 2 years no
2: afie mi so
0: afie wo so
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2: o pam ya ni konfie mi se we did this room to make a difference.
0: Hey! What did this room? Wonderful! Open your eyes, you're saying, how did this room? But now, it's really different.
2: This is the back of one, but to book
0: one. Back of one?
2: To book one.
0: Oh, my God. Say, yeah, they are our money, baby. Hey! And I have your prostate at now, so.
2: I'm so feeling you, fam.
0: I'm feeling you, and I'm fine. And at now, so. Open your eyes. The doctor no who says our problem every one. As I'm
2: not crying,
0: I
2: know.
0: Almost ya be at his old year. Assemble and I'll catch a woman, your bear maybe. What fasting? When I'm a beer, what did you make? Assemble and I walk out at Reno.
2: And for Pia, maybe Mama, bear may be a beer. Ya guess everyone's so. Say, ya give you the crowd. You share a name, ya give me, sir. The idea. We saw further. We saw further when we saw again. Obebre and
0: son of the mighty, Obebre.
2: Obebre and son in Sako, dear.
0: Hey!
2: Father, dear.
0: Ah, offer, maybe so as a moon. When our bar council room on a man, Father Mighty, a catcher will say, when you are baby, or born your baby, baby, dear.
2: So never fast it, a buyer, a creature,
0: a creature,
2: yes, sir. If any Lydia, Lydia can,
0: who fasten, or no, no, your son,
2: I am something, my dear.
0: Let us, I know, now we are.
2: But if you want to come on, so your name and father, so I know what you are media.
0: It's a 50 that day now, just saw Norman, and the Pips are there, you just saw Norman.
2: You saw Norman.
0: It's your mom's bottle water, bear two crown, I don't know what they were, I just saw Norman.
2: You shall come up and
0: I said, then I'll catch you two for your coupon.
2: You may catch you two for your coupon, sir. But then I say, when I'm father, so I ask him, you have your mommy. The Asida, Amy Cabia.
0: Asidani kabiana openi se odema ni nyankopɔ dia ɛnya wɔdɔfo a wutie dwuma die mepatɔ yade bia da so eh pani wanyiro ni fie kwa nimpa ɛso hwɛ wɔntena fie otuba na mɔ mepatɔ betia fra Reverend Dr. Father Mighty the telephone number ni bi tie ni ye Reverend Dr. Prophet Father Mighty obetia fra ne number ni bi ɛyɛ 0544 1-3-7-3-8-8-0-5-4-4 1-3-7-3-8-8-0-5-4-4 1-3-7-3-8-8 0-5-4-4 1-3-7-3-8-8 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
3: 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Oh, Jesus. Now, so I said, I'll think I will be paid him.
4: Papa,
3: Father, eti bomodi anele ebra be piem wate ah ni wose sunsumu no sunsumu ade a ekoso no e spirit bi na ye sade ni etia o ewurade kasa kia me se sunsumu wose usa no na yare ye bi ha o e ma wo maame ede wo ko obi a oyɛ konfo ho e ma nipa no yade bi di baba ni wose sunsumu spirit ni ka kia me se wo kura no waware na se sia no e no na akwa akoto sa yare ye we a ede abrɛ wo no
0: Jesus.
3: Yariana Ecos would be Pedimono. Musa Susumu Cran, who will complain so Sissi Yade, but you are one of these and Namoyam, which is Adiab in Namoyam.
4: Oh, Papa, I am not one.
3: Jesus Christ. I don't pay me to nothing.
4: Aha. This is a no cafe. Maybe Cocudu and a no cafe. Give me your papa.
3: What thing Cassa Yawia? Jesus Christ. Something I'm looking at you. The person said, I'll pay with your brother, PM, our Kumasi Cultural Center. It's me show any man of pay. What is
4: it?
3: A radin car. Line is what being said. Hello, who are you, Manuso?
4: That's
3: how I
4: am.
3: Okay, so I'm going to say, and then what's it for a tear of power? Jesus Christ. Ah, soon soon, what's that? I dare be cost soon soon. Ewurade Nyankopɔn abia mani sɛse a ɔbɔ ho mɔden ɛwɔ abrabɔ mu ba sɛse a no sika ntimi nyina wo nsɛm oh Jesus Christ sɛse bi wo sɛ wodi dwa a me wo si ahyehyɛ nneɛma bi te sɛ robbers akɛseɛ wotontɔn rɔba ho nneɛma
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4: That's
3: right. Shall win ah, me won't say, Bemma be a jina one chain. Ah, Ukunway.
4: That's all.
3: Ukunwa one chain.
4: Ah,
3: Ukunway, I dear Tiao. 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
4: acha
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4: Ahono ofre.
3: Ahono ofre. Yefre ni sisi. Jesus Christ. I'm not praying. I know about him. I'm a PM already. What? Everybody is now. Come on, you're not in Casa. Hello, Mommy.
4: Hello.
3: Me Pacho, maybe the Anna Boko, what? And I didn't ram in channel pay. Yeah, you're soon soon, my what? And then pe adiana koso soon soon be no more dear dino, but now could be a yachty children, and as adiana koso. Now the gin who's getting is any pension paying and scanning an asset. Jesus Christ. It's an opay, may shaman in what? A riding car. Line is we are hot. Hello?
4: Hello?
3: Line up, be me patch over, woman is walk us away.
4: Look
3: us a free dian quanta. Ah, soon soon a riding uncle pump yemeni. Mi wose susu e yia bi koso e wo magusu anu. Ah, di ankwa, wone wan na wose si a?
4: Ah, me ni sister na wo di ankwa nta.
3: Wone sister na wo ho?
4: Ah,
3: ada di na si.
4: Papa di sister na me ni ko ya ta ta kafa.
3: Aha.
4: Ana mi ba, me ba mi sister, wona mi sister e si, me ni ko entem.
3: Okay.
4: Na me ko enola.
3: Aha.
4: 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Na mi sister e sika, anyila.
3: Wo sister sika ayira?
4: Me ka cha sika ayira ntimi hu se.
3: Meko,
4: I'm
3: just a
4: two-way
3: stadium. Oh, Jesus.
4: I'm a man.
3: Oh, Jesus. Sikana ira odi angwante fiera. Sikana ira ofiyo.
4: If I try fiyo.
3: Oh, Jesus. What is that away?
4: If I try this stand away, incha.
3: Fafu no ma is stand amene nengasa.
4: If I try this stand, if hello,
3: mommy.
4: Papa.
3: Yes, we see Kaira.
4: Farewell, no.
3: Ah, Susu, mommy, Shadi. Scammer is at 20 million.
4: Ah, 20 million. 20 million.
3: 20 million.
4: What time?
3: Oh, Jesus. Right here. Ah, are they Unian? Are you also Unian in Afana?
4: Papa. Yeah, I'm in Afana. And they are Afana.
3: Sound. Oh, Jesus. Jesus Christ. Jesus Christ. Jesus Christ. Meba, Mamma Shadi. Jesus Christ. Ah, akwara me wo se bema bi ejina wo nche bema be ne frane boating
4: nenda
3: oba
4: wa
3: wai
4: akwa
3: papa wo sunyan sha me wo se oba na first kanu
4: na san na na ko yo
3: me se me wo se oba na first kanu na san na wo check is kanu hwe
4: nka che de idi
3: oba na first kanu se oba na your friend boating ne dia or on our first channel.
5: Jesus.
3: And now Uniana. And now Uniana will be called Musa Susumono. What would you have actually? But and Kadiana Oberborn, Ebena Obanama Obehu, because Radi Bia and Musa, he be Koso Bushianum. It was from Namekasa, Musa, he be Koso, not the idea, Nancy. And all catch up, they say. So for me, Baba Slam, Mrs. Taudian Quanta. Now make crime is some acquire and rap. Na sama means that can send Sikaira. I must say, what the Atomesua, all Sukuanamekas and Musa and Raho. 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
3: 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So Kwalade de Abu says here.
5: Jesus.
3: Masatoro do San Maraba.
5: Sibrika Baba.
3: Kwa Kwalade de Abu.
4: Aha.
3: Mo shasiye. Jesus. Jesus. Jesus.
5: Baba ya bra.
3: Jesus.
5: Baba.
3: Wa ma pega bageno. Wa pega bageno. Aha.
4: $8 million
3: I shall. But the 12 million.
5: Thank you, Jesus. Thank you, Jesus. Professor.
3: Ma before my union and I'm in Union and Casa. You are in Ukunia problem or bunch of Mamma and Casa.
5: Jesus Christ.
3: Hello? Hello? Mommy, Emane Hawati? Emane How? Emane How? Man, come here, dear. And come here, dear. Catch your sister. Get you.
4: I want to tell you. I'm going to tell you. I'm
3: going to tell you.
5: I'm going to tell you. I'm going to tell you. I'm going to
4: tell you. I'm going to tell
3: you. I'm going to tell you. I'm going to tell you. I'm going to tell you. I'm going to tell you. Tie, Miss Row. Now, me are Duma, and no sister, and I'll pay.
4: I'll
3: pay, and then I'm Rabbit PM, our Kumasi Cultural Center. What? I want the Anemra, and then I'm Rabbit Bia, how are
4: you?
3: And Yashi, and Yashi, and Yashi, would you name me are Duma, Tie, and I'll pay, and I'll pay, and I'll make Nasi.
5: Jesus,
3: I have 1-on-1 consultation,
5: sir.
3: And no sister, and Emra, why no see your heart to power? Obi wala ene so. Aha. 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Line so ye hot. 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
4: Hello.
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4: I'm going to go to the house.
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3: Jesus Christ. 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
4: Mate,
3: Euradin Shrao, Euradin Shrao. 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
5: and yes, you
3: are. I'll pay Mr. Kumasi Cultural Center. 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So, once you ask yourself, may your mamma and Nim and make answer,
5: Gabby,
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8: Atomia.
6: One idea, Jenny.
7: Jesus.
6: Bomadiane Shaman Ope, what? Let me show you some more. A riding car. Jesus Christ. Line so a hot. Line a hot. A prophet, doctor, father, mighty.
7: Jesus.
6: And I will tell him, Kano. Now, me, ya, do more.
7: And I'll pay.
6: And I'll pay you.
7: Jesus.
6: And I make nothing. So for me, see, you open, open, be Dear Ope Bibiati,
7: Jesus,
6: your auntie Susum in Sembiata,
7: Jesus,
6: I want a brabo mono,
7: yes,
6: and Ope want to an ammo,
7: Jesus.
6: Now, what dear Wamra, oh, by Ariabina Dowswa,
7: yes,
6: say ya, dear Bobby, say Ariana Daw Yam, say a stroke,
7: yes,
6: say ya diabetes, say ya prostate, and I just ya don't rob a beide, I shall bear memoir, Messiano pay Odia Brabe PM, me wa haba money no brow, Medea Susum, Juma Mau, Ama Wankasawanya dance here, no one who say I'm power by Yano, who sweat me at your dance here. Green light night.
7: Aso
6: green light no aso eti ano pay eya Kumasi Cultural Center. 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
8: Hello.
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6: Obuase,
7: boase.
6: Oh Jesus Christ. Jesus Christ. 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
6: 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Mi wosa ka on sunny fall aso no. E ba be si won nai e ho nyina ba juju. Oh, Jesus Christ. Ah. What rank
8: rider?
6: Thank you.
7: Thank you.
6: Thank you. Ah, Jesus. Now, Ucha Niyama Tawana, Uto Force Niyama.
8: Oh, so
6: So woman, soon so radical such and say a diabo.
7: Oh, my boy.
6: O diabo ni dia, only pediaco, always sicaho. I'm any panaboni dia. But me person, I may do man or pay. My own father, as I said, Obuazo, what of Rana? It's what Baoma, oh, my
8: no.
6: Oh, Jesus Christ. Now may I do what? Momo found mammy, Chawati,
7: and I pay.
6: Ano paya momo fa mama nche ah meti se sunsunu ye body bi se frisia wani frisia
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3: want to cry. A jewa, why a jewa? A jewa, one in the Yajuma, one in the Yajuma, and a Maku was come, what in Yama Mau, what in Yaman Mau, and a quiet Jija, was in Sika Sena, also see Antisa, and was in your underwater, while French Rabodia, one to once a month. Oh, Jesus Christ. Women say a stroke when I chill. I am your boss, but soon soon you are first stroke. So,
7: look what him,
3: but I'll pay with you. I'm found ramming, Chawati. You found ramming, Jay. Naman shall lie in a swire hot to par. It's in found ramming, and I'm sure I'll pay. Jesus Christ.
6: It's me number, no, and I'm a day my one. Number is 0544.
7: 0544.
6: 1 3 1 3 7 3 7 3 8 8 8 8 0 5 4 4 0 5 4 4 1 3 1 3 7 3 7 3 8 8 8 8 announcement from 0 5 4 3 0 5 4 3 5 7 5 7 2 0 2 0 7 2 7 2 way approach for life. Jesus, we know a WhatsApp line, a approach for life, a two approach camp to be our Sudia. So what Canada, so what Germany, so what Holland, so what Fa, me pacho, me ti me a friend WhatsApp, a 0 5 4 3 0 5 4 3 5 7 5 7 2 0 2 0 7 2 7 2 a your prophet or bring progress here to do one our friend of father might. Now, dear, Wama Obia Waban, Domo Abamanim, Obian, Sammy Copa Panapa, and someone met him. Last week was off a penny or so for penny, be by me. One can't ask more cancer as a father. My Nante Betu, who are Jimmy,
7: Jesus,
6: because my Kamisam,
7: Dabby,
6: the Ocos will be out here.
7: Now,
6: so for the other one, who are
7: Dabby,
6: Obed and what in here, and what you
7: must
6: say. It is a number, Miss Soria Fredo, so Miss Soris is here, Miss Soris is here. It's a number in you,
7: Jesus.
6: I am 0544.
3: 1 3 1 3 7 3 8 8 8 8 8 8 8 8 8 8 8 8 8 8 8 8 8 8 8 8 8 8 8 8 8 8 8 8 8 8 8 8 8 8 8 8 8 8 8 8 8 8 8 8 8 8 8 8 8 8 8 8 8 8 8 8 8 8 8 8 8 8 8 8 8 8 8 8 8 8 8 8 8 8 8 8 8 8 8 8 8 8 8 8 8 8 8 8 8 8 8 8 8 8 8 8 8 8 8 8 8 8 8 8 8 8 8 8 8 8 8 8 8 8 8 8 8 8 8 8 8 8 8 8 8 8 8 8 8 8 8 8 8 8 8 8 8 8 8 8 8 8 8 8 8 8 8 8 8 8 8 8 8 8 8 8 8 8 8 8 8 8 8 8 8 8 8 8 8 8 8 8 8 8 8 8 8 8 8 8 8 8 8 8
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9: to 20 minutes
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9: na made ya pick course
10: on f
9: for no me use course na ba so ya sepa me hwe ni pe 50 pe
10: okay
9: me pick ni pe 50 ye ya na chese ye ko ye kwa ko static counts me counts me starting term ti asia se me mwa ni pa no
10: derby
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10: derby
9: o ba me hwe na wo ko
10: okay
9: o wa him for ba ho mpe 42 e ba e ti wo ba me hwe na wo ko e ye 1 on 1 o do ba me ni man kasa e no asa father ma ba be si
10: cultural center
9: for number I saw for one and found Remy. And once I'm young, just off the air, who have a quaffany or cordo so, William Cassa, from a new life.
10: Okay.
9: Now, Radi Tumin Abasa, Amasuano, and Juma. It's number in here 0544 13 73 88

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1: That's it. That's it. That's it. That's it. That's it. That's it.
0: That's
1: it. That's it. That's it. That's it. That's it. That's it. That's it.
0: That's it. That's it. That's it. That's it. That's it.
1: Okay, 30 to 40 minutes.
0: Yeah.
1: And I didn't also see, Anajo.
0: Anajo,
1: Did you say, no, no, dear, maybe I do copy a soon term, then yeah, crime be fab, be copy. Fine, but Omo can you know, Omo be catch your mind to me, uncle. And I tell me, then, a drag crown or a map of Pavia.
0: I'm going to go out.

0: We'll get back to you, my brother.
1: Okay.
0: Thank you very much. Until now, I know you're a sentiment point here. I don't know. Now, I know what can you say or say you this uncle me because in Suono, I say the Emiria Duty Kuka and I say in Suono and near Bafum, the Emperor can say in Suono and near Bafum, in Tierra near my ye, near to Tier near my ye. A sentiment point, quiet and ras, and Timan point, you're not quiet, which him you know. 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Wey, the Percy a tear seeing you and say, yeah, boy, a wabba. 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A day, I'm wanting a chifa crying mumma quani, you say, and I wish him patrol over my Facebook page, and ye. 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
0: 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Now, yen share get it to Safo no my update. 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Wamu fedia so na ome chenso fudia. And me adia so ome chenso no mako. Yen pick that update in susu from the whole nine share. We are trying to get MC Mampo MC. Na yen bisane se the end course wo hono. Adia ni yesu yefrim. Adia pa ni yesu yefrim. Na na mobile so no mutu. Said the bear, or bet him a fixing once and for all, because what's here near the okay, or sit back, who cry anymore, and also so I am ready. And see, Regional Minister, this is your area, and I am sure, Adia Uposino, somewhere 2025, last year, March 2025, Sir Highway Fuane, and Perifuaka, or Mokwa Koshena, or my Wajuma, and Adia Korea, and see. 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Now the question is sikano sa 31 over 31 million na ye kan wase me nkwada e baby omo na me sika say ne here to fix omo problem mom sika say ne here sika say any here siase ya ye bridge e dia tunso no so dia mom sika say any here to fix this na obi ti baby beti sika no say man no che say ono dia okọ ho no e wo se ehu say wono so so wa call office enti sika dia basabasa na wo di office no e make money. Here we are. Politics, MPP, and the city. Yeah, chino crass here, the mraning need, you know. Oh, you been massy up. Now, you ne, Crawford. May I tell you about this one? Sir, All African Games, you know. And what's them? Oh, 22, anyway. And I was going through a lot of documents. Okay. So, my name is Kwaman Osunamene, MCE for Esunafo North. Joseph Akparido. Yes. Chief, good morning.
1: Good morning.
0: Na me ba chow bibi aboko de nyame adom bibi aye boko ewa hanso ifadenra na ye reporter ebao area ho ifad enkwada wo mo achiase entwi ajei krom ba jo so no area ho oh, okay. Let's connect to assemblies, right?
1: Yes.
0: Okay. And you know, we are aware of Nkwalano near Mamu go through any communities.
1: In connection to Nkwala school, there is a school. In that community, Omuamute community, they don't have to travel. Omuamute and Omuamute cover a big part of the Eko school. School classrooms are in everything intact. Oh, I'm changing school. We call out Omuamute and changing school. But Omuamute school Eko.
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1: India, you are also an answer for school power. 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They keep a mobile in your school and a best school. 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

0: to end up cross at the back breaking through a bus group. The guy is a challenger, a woman called Anna Moon Suna Jano. That indicated a woman Casano. A woman Suna Dakrano, a year, city of Western of the woman of Boston of the city of Milano.
1: I see.
0: And Kulana Moon Suna Jabu, a woman school, a year.
1: Okay.

0: Nina, about our own to move from a lot to use a boat to the money across the Abba.
1: And to know, in this situation, no, yeah, best sit down here, yes, yeah, I want to understand. Roll out bet me.
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1: Play in this one. 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

0: African who I am.
1: Exactly, and I am ready to teach anybody who didn't come on. Teacher for cross across the arco, especially when I'm quite an anti me and muscular. From a court across in Sue, a court, coaching them quite an idea, exams any other chromatic. 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

0: ntamu
1: e ma ti ya ni question na phone go bi komo na de liga sindona e go bua ma e chimi e dia aye go ji bi dia ba na ba ti na so e dia ba sku ni the administrative ni man the area that belongs to you or and fall under your jurisdiction.

0: Anatina Faso Abashi.
1: But how far is the community from Babia School New One from the how far now from the municipal seat in Babia One, as in the municipal office no Babia One Casawo? How far is it from
0: the municipal capital?
1: Aye.
0: In the Kawa, it's about, like I said, about 20 to 30 kilometers away.
1: Wow.
0: From the municipality, from the municipal capital, it's about 30 kilometers away. And the forest is not, there is no forest.

0: ولی به جیلای این ترکی هم این پسید بیشی رویدی بسیم از اتواجی
1: Yes, because I say, but cross for me to cross or more cross the Koya Juma over the other side. In there, they are. I say, I was a Yakikayo. In tea, how soon any of who sat among two? Now, I was a December. It was Manti and Cray. I shall say, and Manimuya Munya. But your Matis Munya about could be a bear commander among God. I'm with you, Chief. Ehu pao. So I mean omo koba. Omo omo free the other side e bane. Omo omo free we hanso ko nyina na no aso an omo tena.
0: Yeah.
1: Nti eh ade a ni mani we am sure say say timi eh ye we ne hu bibi dia momo. Is it that difficult say betima ye bi a eso kakra dia momo?
0: Eh e wo si bi die. Bibi na ra is an individual bibi a. Eni isio. The last time I was there, my name, Oman, not look as I said. Indo and Guam and Romani, but they come to our area. They say we did the bomb. In the name of the Commosta, they are in the carbon. Nothing I have said. It may not be this. I come, wire. So, I think they are shredding around. That was Ibra, followed by Ibra and Guna. The Ibra and Guna, the engineer and the TB, and delegated on it. The thing is good, the very kind of password, the weakening of it in my Asia. I know they already deny a lawyer from now for the purpose of when Corona moved to the best school. And I have said it.

0: me kese kese.
1: Yes, that's a sin. That's a sin. And I'm on life jacket. Sam Zokra will be another issue. Chief, life jacket. Yes, I mean, actually, and I'm terrible. Very, very terrible.
0: Yes, that's right. That's the problem.

0: Does it mean that maybe we're home now or we're using it now? Yes. Yes, I mean, so much my mom life jacket be na or Monday Faso. That's the point. Didn't mean Sebia, okay, Mizabia. A be a honor, or more, I remote in Tino, a be our moon easy.
1: Oh, that's a mom
0: would be the
1: only.
0: Your mom would be the
1: only.
0: Exactly.
1: We have to work together. We have to work together.

0: by only end belonging to us, Quran, we are Ghanaians, we come to school in National Prison, the street. So, your keeper has everything to have one. You know, you are building a class, but we are being a diamond one, but I want to be a coming to Kaka.
1: I know that boy, anyone in here, not yet to me, I heard the Aka. Islamic senior high. 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Omu community se
0: uho. Yes, I can be on a kudada. A kudada, and my school is with me. So I appreciate you a lot. I appreciate you all kind of workers. A teacher for, a nurse for, a police for, the same community now, and yet we are saying our community now, but so it's a idea.
1: Right, Chief, you are
0: best class.
1: Okay,
0: but that's my call number 3 pounds on that issue. My call about 3 pounds myself and my MP. I call more than 3 pounds on that issue. Best looking at corner the first one, stress it out. My old dictionary, my abrong plan, especially in TV game, not much more best.
1: Right, Chief, yeah, that's it. In fact, you need it actually. Teacher for a house, the animal should move here, my wife. Chief, thank you very much. Yeah, yes, Afonso, Ewa, Homano Sundra, or spend almost the day. Ewo that area. Safo.
2: Hey, yo.
1: Me show us what TMN MC in Koma Yedi.
2: Yes, I'm gonna pass you the car. Kasa and Sana Bia. I'm so happy. Me to meet you. Be a course Bia.
1: Hanti also na koho. They all cano. O kind of saying. What did they say? Any the oko who ye ne? Me show us now. What did he say? Good.
2: Na and Koma na. What did he do? Any different from the original media, so it's a human ana. Why am I?
1: Na, say chile di ano di e. Oya na anu ayi jama ose. Chile na di akabi ano. Oye hundi ebe timi aye. Na na no mo na na no mo di unkomo ane. I mean politicians away area ho. Ame ebi no mo befa no mo di aye omo. Political message, of course.
2: Yeah.
1: Kwa dana munsuo so. Ena. I'm buying by and will feel your money a day. What is it? Dear, now bet me a career chat after Senra. You didn't come on, dear, who actually? And you do bet me the account. I am found you in me.
2: Sir, I know, Cressa, dear, only honorable. I do not come on. I did not come, I share everyone in Kumo, dear, you know, I should say. I'm one of the Omona, and you saw the partners, I can see everyone with you. And I said, you mean I can't go and I make a home. I'm a dear mini chief. No matter, no, so no, there's a mini and yet the pesa. It's an additional on which I'm sure you could know. To the man to offer to us, I actually have one. A long time is a best school. You know, it's called only female. A clear four, and I say, and no bath for the back room. Hollywood would be a sleeper. And that would be a young man of buying crime, and you would be also a diploma by a. He said, I was so happy. wọ́n kọ́ àwọn fásitì àwọn ọmọdé bẹ́ẹ̀ bá ṣáìdì nínú ẹnì ọkọ̀ bá àwọn ọmọkọ̀ fún ìjìyà tí ẹni ọmọ ìbá sí kan sẹ ṣe èèyàn ní ìṣe ẹbí ìwò ètì ẹni ní ìyá àmì tí ẹni àbíọ̀ ní kúrá náà ẹsẹ̀ ìyá kó dùn ní bàákùn
1: Safo, yeah, so yeah, did you actually? And see, Majudi, why? Majudi, pa,
2: yeah,
1: Unfan and Makumasima Yanini Ninkomo, and I'm sorry at Nebaba.
2: It's a calendar. We said so much. Yadinibaba,
1: and the team no better Casana Yahweh. Yabana,
2: yes,
1: Medassi. Medassi, Safu, thank you. I was a fonti, Safu, no.
3: Akuma from Yadamasi, somebody asked, and my rabbit TV. When you said, we are coming very well. When why am I young crans went to Munsiadi? Akuma from. Man, we are not amuse. Man, come over and tell me why you are in law school. At my time, we are saying, "Come over and tell me why you are in law school."
4: We are not amuse. Intimate bridge and two so so. Now, M. Y. A teacher for no abitre and a home hurry and other abitre. And I'm of running so many I acquire a meteor. Send me up on a day school now, clear form so I am Waha. I bear man of inserting me the amount of my friend so much above you. And I don't want so much inserting me the amount of my free ha. I could feel now I are a sad young so I will have drama. Almost so soon so much as I will be here the dinner, but in other day I are a.
1: Right, enti yesu yadamase na yesu ebe ya famu di evansi nkumu ahai adwuma me de shalensa mo amu tie me radio so amu hye me facebook adwuma me dania me evansi nkumu me ne nebe de ba we de me de shalensa evansi nkumu
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1: Okay,
5: tie. That is what we want to
1: do. The dawa kuma so no no.
5: The dami no mi no kuma so.
1: Baby, we be e me na no pe kuma so. 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
5: We he ho no ka kire me say, me found counsel, you are tied in.
1: Okay. Matias here.
5: You are tied in.
1: Matias here. Me e da me small kuma so say me boy. But the wo ka no.
5: Aye.
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5: Tie tie. 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
5: Minyame Joso.
1: Good.
5: Joso.
1: Sabi
5: Joso.
1: Joso.
5: You have an opportunity to. You have an opportunity to do it well. Mr. This is not how you welcome me. So, look.
1: Minya Evans Inkum.
5: Thank you.
1: Na, minyama wakwaba.
5: Sir John. Ulumai de waye ye. Give you. She on yum to fool you, more to your say. Ma chenera de nim. 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
1: oh I see
5: yes Mrs. Bedi,
1: oh, okay.
5: Inti, yes.
1: My, I wish
5: Mrs. Bedi, na Sejon, your friend Mrs. Oh, Mrs. Dina Mo. Oh, Grace Adua Adoma. Grace Adom Adua Adoma.
1: Okay.
5: Mr. Swordod, Mr. Kumi, you don't know.
1: Or Swordod, my wish
5: you be here.
1: The Mini Abakwa sending a message, sir. Sir Evans, Edinidia ba. Name me de media kahua. Onusu de media be kahu.
5: Fantastic. I feel very good.
1: If you say a threat,
5: fulfill my share. Onusu de media ba. Sir, teacher Nina or war. Your foot can say.
1: Enchia J. Krum,
5: a war a half origin. Your coin, sir, communal labor. Your coin, yen papa. You are, Emra. You Julius Agahua and a friend, or say MP and Adamfo.
1: Okay.
5: Into any MP no ekasa. Na oma ye bibi a war in soon so. Okay. But sir, a bank, you see, oma my chanonia bank when you
1: might.
5: If you say, if you cross a mouth force, bet me up, wami, I a bridge, a club, you crab, yeah, makeshift structure be. So I say, you give me crown or a connect in soon or 80 feet. Ebi ako. In a jacra noa, and also you beat me. I
1: said, is it not possible, sir? Yen yanu, Sebianca, Kudria, at Suni,
5: Yen Mekudu,
1: Yen Pibi,
5: and never more to bloom virtually.
1: Well, I don't know, but Yen Yadio Swan, we don't call it
5: so. So you see, saying Yakra, your swan, and no, she was saying Yapado, Nanka, your pet, tis your pet, and young crane also moye. Tis your pet, Nipebu, Kumwa, Modem crane, be chansoon. But Sir John, a man of
1: the same, no, no, a moody a hint,
5: maybe a little moody, said I would have a bad ya.
1: This
5: is very achievable, but over her risk assessment, no so. Unim, media, mimi nyaya anka yem pe obi mabuaye na anka yem ye bridge into suma wo mu because we ya kodro no na se insu nu su jili to a level bi a eno su su a disaster
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5: The look, nipa, wachre sa emweya, yehuri dolphin. 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The first one him su me juare nchese insu inti mi fa onko.
1: Yeah. Okay.
5: So the mekano te ase.
1: Aha.
5: Inti midye. Me insu su yene se yen pe ebi a medium term measure bi. Long term no dear, a bay be a project cassier. Say, bridge Ukraine, I owe ye dear Tosua. Footbridge Ukraine, I owe ye dear Tosua. It be a bare metal, by no year more dintin. But sanky be any menimuyan. Also, this bet me a bois. Yet me a bridge be a metallic bridge be crass of the Atosua. And no memory when you so no cry ye crass of the Ukraine. Still, I no meet me cha. Could draw no say, join a bet me a toko draw. A toko draw noa. What it means is that also paid ubia or better could be in within crown richer. So it in crown or more fee in swimming jar a bay tiffino. Say, Omoba, do fee tiffy, a coin swimming jar and a corner for Nusuno. Also, and so be doing which are and is in your ubia on his retina so permanent. As I do, and Nusuno, and also extra cost because Sandy Panosi Chanica. Because I'm not looking forward to see Sabia. And cry when you say no one say omo kwa wo si omu chesika and as a kobasa wo for us betimi abo omo na bia tekunu simple bi I don't know the economic nature of that particular community ebia na eh below obesi eh ye fence eh income levels so na bia intimi ye we but between the two of them no what about kusimisi abo afo timi bo na ba itimi ye ba ko so edeman kwadai say yon enkwa we ya wo wo mo ne 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asare wo eti enkwa we ni mo no future leaders. So, yes, it is a young boy, Mona Bakum, because of force major. Sibi and Swato, a woody, and Tibaku Frimu, I said, John, ya ye or mine, one bro.
1: Yes.
5: It is a young fuck when you sooner into him, Mom Hoba.
1: And he says, yeah, must have been your call.
5: Yes.
1: Uh-huh.
5: A money baron.
1: A beba.
5: Okay.
1: A beba because. Ebinom ye disappointed in the MC that assembly no yes obe kan se omo ben western north osu hono wo western north but eben wo no last community I will cross the area western north inti no en kwara no fi western north the ure mu inti nka omo ne omo be kasa ne ade but ade wo mso ne se isi aye kasa yi ese nkwada no omo ma break kra ne se obu wo hono ne maame you know, I would cry the wound because we have a side experience be that. Unya side experience be that. Mano, my papa mano cry.
5: Say,
1: wound him, say, your man break, a coffee could did. Why you be that? A bit will be and sit down or lie,
5: men cast my
1: hunting and to my men come as him.
5: Say, a beer may, nyamena ye, my dumma, me tea ye.
1: Nemum na school no nea bia mkrofo faka ko school nya e de ne ntisawo ntuma breaker timbefie be kaja shim tie me tie adam I seminar me po said the you tie mam nchire mu ye tie me me so me experience na me share oh ah ena me batie ena na saa wo mo food amo na na food flask me saa na mama we ba ko school a
6: o ba di program control na wo mi mama
1: now the word here na wo do mo na dia na wate tem mo ne ade e dia se o mo bag me see
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6: That's what the idea is typical, which let
1: say, I'm sure that's the situation.
6: Nah, no, school feeding you home.
1: Ah,
6: school feeding you
1: home. Yeah,
6: never can, dear. It could be, but no one once or more. Buffy did it.
1: Oh, yes, almost I cross it. Big time, almost cross it. Did it. No, Massac
6: a crapper.
1: And I didn't know I cross on. And I'm seeing, you know, corner in Yano, but if I say, a bit more so am I ready. Send me.
6: Omeboa
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6: Wawwa sore de muho. 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Nesika fuo ho. Na then time. Despite mo. 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
1: Police
6: apwa muho ho. 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A sicker free no more ho. My memo sicker to a be, sir, and 30 a moon. What the cotum a sooner me and me. Okay. No, Missica, would ye dear? Nazo so may a come a coma, sir, would ye now want a chimney? Men chimidium. Nay, I'm from Quayas Adian,
1: Matty. Why?
6: You make a lot of
1: a question, will be, sir.
6: Aha.
1: Did you tell us? I will tell the moon you know, I dear Becca, who crabby and I am medium one.
6: And we are wagging, ah,
1: and who say?
6: A mere wagging.
1: Something in the orgy.
6: I feel it's in the orgy. Nothing in you.
1: Nay, no more, dear.
6: Young castle will win here.
1: Engine, but your car. Aha. I say, fair. Covid la pa.
6: Covid la on a bois.
1: Also, the bois.
6: One of the other, one of the other side, if you are.
1: And the woman is saying, Yami Abdomoa, the unimpeded for bidding whom come.
6: Yes.
1: Na Yahre,
6: Master John, you be with you.
1: Yashe. Na Yabusa, Ibo, or Obisi and Musa could
6: do a good
1: one. I Obisi and Musanibo.
6: Okay.
1: Into Obiama messes, Zim Kobusanibo.
6: Okay.
1: Into Yako Bisanibo.
6: Okay. Near the Yako. Ese ye koye wo emfantine ye di akwa na ase ye be yo hono a.
1: Oh enye.
6: Okay do this. Ko do na de to.
1: Ah yes.
6: Master John.
1: Nti
6: unim eyi
1: Emilia
6: de no. Yes.
1: Emilia.
6: Yes.
1: Ewa asan ase. Emi me che Emilia oye checheni. Madam.
6: Okay.
1: Amelia.
6: On so about on board.
1: Onyan NCNP.
6: We are going to
1: do something. We are going to do something. We
6: are
1: going to do
6: something. We are
1: going
6: to do something. We are going to do something. So you when you had that experience, you know, to the now you're holding your manwa. To the mass is the two. It is a me, I am my refer. No, the mass is the two. Miriam may defer, Yan may defer.
1: Now, yes, now, dear. I'm saying, coming. Yes, start
6: as a young man.
1: Because you say, assemble your horse, make
6: yes, unim.
1: Let's not be muscle.
6: You know, we need to be very fair. You must start a refer. We need to be very fair with. Authentic Mama Africa.
1: Okay.
6: Mama Miriam Efrawati.
1: Okay.
6: We need to be very fair.
1: Obiaso with, webiano,
6: yes.
1: Matters,
6: yes. Uh-huh. We need to be very fair with the MC. Say, John, look who say, Yatna Fiaka. Makasa di bi a yen, you better try say, yen hypocrite. Yatna Fiaka say, sometimes resources no cry, they should not control. A control in him. So, ain't he?
1: Oh, but
6: a team and you know, we are Jane. But if you are not permissive, obey you. Nancy, so fans or the bayon, no, I had Jane. Say, John, your friend will be exigencies. Say, John, from the various sectors education, age, health, age, wage. Into Benjamin Scalcra Senaka, making IGF for Kurano. Emma, because Chrono Sabi, a scaffold woman and no property rating, ma. So, when I say a fair pictures, credit to me, every Yakas. It's a bit in ID. It's a mean BMO MC, and I say, this in the base. I don't know what you call this to be. So, John, this is assembly no crazy honor. So, John, one hell in the scaffold beside your mouth.
1: But I say, ma, when won't you be that?
6: Moody way.
1: T.
7: This would seem. Anna will be a Joe, so and she a Joe Coon.
1: Yeah, oh, unyabi. Ebi ana unyabi. Ntiwe, who no, we two on this side. Teacher ni ni ye. Teacher ni no, oni. Enti, adia we ya ye keny. Eye, adia hu niya pa. And I was saying it an opay, se, omayno, se uko hu niye mebi say. Let us see problems. E doso, papa pass so omayno. 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Na se, who the air costs war and crunky tromone areas beer? Oh, you say, my no, your car, oh my, I'm with you. What co areas see the local hound, crofusi bra? What could be? Pana, oh, said, and crofusi bra, a mini air king. Where are he? And I'm here to fix this one. Much as a mammo, Yawaha 2024, Mumbakaya. All African games are cost, oh, Kruma. 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I would read my boy, Sunday, I won't your size free and Zibida. What to
6: I abrapon? Co.
1: Alfredo.
6: Oh, now send me two classic acra.
1: Now, compare
6: the crab.
1: We are saying,
6: we are man, mamma, the meco, a crab, minana. Abrapon, and you cool need a metapa. Bo, Lucy, that was late 80s, no. Bear 89, 90. Yeah, ni boo nipa.
1: Everything, Uncle.
6: Not as I know, I was on one at a crab, metapa, classic acra.
1: Who dey saw the kakra cast? The experience no untim compare. Compare me there. The experience am nyano.
6: Me say no one thing about me. Say me travel be kura 1 week. I try to adopt and adapt.
1: Yo. That it. Anyone
6: there as here. And me na dey also no there. Na dey.
1: Now you see Emma na make say sometimes and maybe say koso na otete and komo bi aya na koso a. Yes, ebi mu ye issues ewo court said e na ye kan. Ebi mu wo court, a court guswa. Ani e kroma court yi. E betima tena ho am ya koto aba. E to aba wie na aba aba sesa. Oba yos wo, aba yen call yos wo mini ayi.
6: From 2008 to 2026.
1: Yes,
6: yet how many years?
1: Ye betena ho sa.
6: Yes,
1: you see
6: the root of justice.
1: Yes, grand jury. Everyone sat here, mono ne mantra no use o kroma. Enye papa.
6: It may be Omanpeni for the fast track I got to buy.
1: Enye papa because some Omanpeni. I think. Don't know many mama say special court to be.
6: Tribunal na mete.
1: Yes, and you see, Emma, the attorney say, and only an man crow for who ni say enko si she. The man crow for kukudro. Emma mu ye. The air tibia buy a besi e chamu kui. Wey obi se office. Oyebi. Ebe sa tibi.
8: Oh, benya long. You are supposed to be okay. You want to
1: go no. Yes. What you say? Now consider say you play games, right?
6: You have finished some cocoa.
1: You play games. Near games, you be. Now you see a Chiasika. 38.5 million Ghana cedis. Eddie Ama, I police before Baba Obain.
6: Now say you crack with Didi. You the Sika saying.
1: It was 15. I need 15 million.
6: You the regari.
1: $15 million.
6: You the regari.
1: Yes, he had the Fidi athletes.
6: And it be told.
1: And he had about $4 million. Yes, he had the attack. And the man in Central Four.
6: And can the crown be bought? They pay one crown. Oh, so. Oh, no, and no crown. Me corner me 15, 20 things. I'm a man.
1: And you know, Ebasa, Ebusafo, I had you. You cry to me, Sanya Mano, and yo. Oh, what to be a now, Yamasu? No, Tipao. 38.5 million Ghana cedis. And you say, within 3 weeks,

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2: I am very sure say your interest is gonna have police ni
3: numbers in Ukraine.
4: Exactly. Almost in numbers in Ukraine, no doubt. Tia, what we call public accounts committee. Tia,
5: from the 30 million that the minister has said it was duplication, and sir, if an internal auditor up your game. Now, unsupported claims, 35.8 million. Just for 6,000 police officers. 6,000 police officers. That was a so-called, I don't know whether they call it Africa Games or All Africa Games.
6: Chairman is African Games.
5: It's Africa Games. And they spent 35.8 million, 2024 for police officers, and we don't have documentation on it. How? Ministry of Sports. How? And you want to sit here and come and argue?
6: It's a man with respect. On that matter, General Auditor, you said you raised issues with that at the Ministry of Finance.
7: No, with the police. When they submitted the bill.
6: When they submitted the bills. Who did the scheduling with the police for them to be able to deploy that number of people?
7: It's the LOC.
6: The reason why I ask is this. Who was answering that, and who submitted that bill as an addition to the outstandings of the ministry to the Ministry of Finance, all in the schedule of payables?
8: So on the scheduling, since we have the executive chair of the LOC for Accra 2023 here, let him speak to that. So we'll get back to the submission. Thank you.
9: Good morning, Honorable Chair, members of the committee. This was a bill submitted by the police at the end of the games, and I was really baffled when the bill was submitted to me because we didn't reach that agreement. Initially, they were to have policemen to assist in carrying out police duties. We were initially even feeding them. Then they pulled out, and from nowhere, at the end of it, they brought this bill. And I wrote to them to justify why such a quantum, and they couldn't justify. So that is where we got into. I was shocked to the marrow with the kind of bill they brought. And I said, please give us justifications and break it down to support what you are claiming.
5: How many weeks did the games go on for?
9: We started from the first, second, third, we got to the early games. But officially, the games started from 8th to 23rd. But we had early games. So give or take, let's say we had about 2 weeks.
5: 2 weeks of game.
9: About 3 weeks. So let's say from 1st to 23rd. So let's take it for 3 weeks.
5: Let's be generous and make...
4: Share. LOC, that time, Omo Pania, your friend, we're the local organizing committee. Because institutions are almost linked to this organization in Inano. Naya, Ministry of Youth and Sports. The local organizing committee, LOC. And now, Adia Hadjun said, you were contractors are almost soon a bad movie. LOC panino na kasa se womodi sika ne ba no kasa na ni no mpemu twetwe no se ah

0: na sika wei aden sesia ya kasai omu tia omu ni document bi a omu de support sesika na omu and you see ono na oye chairman de ma the local organizing committee no oso omu de ba no kacho mu se ade no 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
1: 5,966. So,
2: yeah, calculate 38.5
0: and 35. Was it
3: 35.8?
0: To 35.8. Okay.
2: 5,966.
0: So, the point is that
3: for 3 weeks.
2: 6,000, you persist. May I scan any problem? 5,000, no. But so I figure now I see 6,000 police officers. And say, John, it can't be true.
3: And it can't be true. In fact, I'm finding it very difficult
2: to discuss your police
3: scam. Perfect.
2: Ah, you see, discuss your police. Police for Amuko, I'm not sure. Say, I'm 2,000.
0: Oh, me cry.
2: I'm not sure. Yes, Ghana, Ghana, no, include or more, we share in crazy population in our police for no. Oh, we say.
3: Na se bia police ni
2: ko la. 30,000.
3: But you never say na. Say na boss na ka tia na wo je.
2: Police
3: ko program na this program no. E so cha na boss mi ya ka tia.
2: Dey you say na on say allowance be why it me be che wo bu so any day it happens.
3: No intense.
2: Oh intense but it
3: me allowance.
2: But when you discharge police for
3: you as allowance a time boss mi ya ka tia e bonus. Blasters.
2: Oh you discharge police for.
3: Ona public official or you at the top level it be a CEO so but say be here I work for media your allowance in me change your boss na catch
2: you have documents to support you for that. Yeah, how then did we arrive at the figure 6,000 say your my police for 6,000 ska are there documents being
0: when omo LOC no penny. That's why you're shocked. Oh, the quantum. See, come here, body. Any pious here at the moment. Man, you're massing.
2: Oh, we are discussing police.
0: Ah, everybody, young couple.
2: And I'm just police. I'm a man. Police,
3: why am I a man? I'm a man. I'm a man. I'm a man. I'm a man. I'm a man. I'm a man. I'm a man. I'm a
0: man.
3: I am telling you. Okay. And the first thing is improve. No, the new five cities. A new five cities.
0: Look at teacher near what's the area, huh?
3: Aye,
0: a new five cities. And tomorrow, you're sorry, I'm a panel at the correction. So,
3: say, me catch us, me young cassa, me young Kubefi. What shall you come back to the moment? Yes, I said,
0: Evans,
3: no, I met you.
0: We a can ora no, we, sir, adiwe. All African games, African games, when you're all African, we say African games.
3: Na ora, you say, boom. Ora no.
0: Ora, no, so ora, no, dear, we are going to hand you over document in the Akase, Attorney General Befana, or the Aye Juman.
3: Na Attorney General,
0: you can say, Mam Penny Ben or so, Munye, forensic audit. The best in the interview.
3: Maybe.
0: If I pay me checks, you know, also last year, December.
3: Mm-hmm.
0: And I also must submit a report. No.
3: Mm.
0: The Okromu Yenim. Mm. When we do some of these things, let's see whom you may be saying, is able areas. Here, I don't pay who now they are, but say, address it to you, Dumasi. Ryan. Se suku da so apa.
2: Seven, e pa enye na enye enu enchio. O mi se ko 3 months.
0: You see
2: still ye enye ho hwe.
0: Ano.
2: Enti nkola no kwa. Enu anchi o mu ko tinetinem sa the mercy of the sea anso ewura anso tobrem. Enti de e be ko e kwa ba ni se. It's the same now. Weather near cloudy. I am now pretty cracked.
0: Yapong,
2: no school.
0: Yapong.
2: Weather now is sunny. I say weather now is sunny. So now near cloudy now. If we are born, say John. Imagine say out of class. Weather now can walk out now under tree cry. Far far better. Now out of class, we are born. Me teacher me edge now out from my teacher. You cry. We need focus. We call anunzo a edge from my dear. No. We need focus. Sejon, we you will no more be your eye, you hear Skadia ye.
0: Pow!
2: We
0: pow!
2: Don't set our priorities right. Sadio, we ever cost to say, ah, yes, this school dying, it to try into me for more than for almost 3 months or so. Sejon, you into me, Uncle Bosso. No, mom, yet me, yes, guys, emergency Skadia, Koya Bibia. And yes, I won't know, but all the compare. Other ones, I hope I can say, and only day we could have relaxed. Nay, I drank a crack. Nay, I hear other things. We and Colonel Moshe, we dread the end of the bar, a pa, a woman be on Colano, and you see, me, Croma, I dear ya, they be a me can say, a dime, they be a me, they're dime, example, Sir John. Oh, see, Diana, foundation, way na a car school, no. We kura de broken anka ye be si a mu
0: ni
2: aha enti other ones no picture na we no dan no ni so apani na e be ba se do ni priorities
0: God, look at this
2: we omo ba ade enso to ya ade no e free so no enye ne obehwe inside no do the inside ne be ba e so ina pa
0: ya nkunya wadan yi
2: e swapa ama omu konya no de betu aduana ase but later se si a no certain no teacher ni frame no where class o
0: and
2: oma support to sir Sir John, we don't really care about your foundation especially when it comes to the education sector
0: the basic
2: and na make say obeko ye university share ko ke university na kwohwe infrastructure wise fine omo generate ba omo fans ba ban bua. Perfect, nice. Kwen senior high schools, ne kwen shi de way ACC a diamond. But say, John, fa kwen pe ye basic schools. Ah, ohona, even basic schools, say, John, okwa, say, basic school ni na ni emfine say, 3 units and 6 units. Oni mzo omu omu kreach na omu niya conducive, you know. Omu na sometimes, say, do omu tu, esi biyana se. Na mpe ni mfonu momu ya mano, o ya mo omu class. Ama, or Martin, ain't he? Say, O foundation near Shakia. A berena Oberco and him know it me 18 Timo. So we joke a lot, says Kaya Kena. Sir John, you would 10%. Skaya, yeah, this guy, and Cassius Possing, yeah, yeah, at the unity by a bois at the development be ever. But sometimes, yeah, and it says Skaya Bobo Sinano, a cornipaka craby bottom. A konipa ka krebi bottom a we could have used part of the money. Na e de siesi o man no. But Sir John, we are not ready to do it. Ye ni ready say per se ye obi bi 35.8 million. E say the amount say stars. Ye me de bi am say enye say stars in police say omu ye adwuma na e say agreed. An agreement ni ebe mo muskana me ni property me see 6000 no mu ni
0: omaya omaya
2: 1000 no kura
0: mu omaya wo se wo mu kire wo isi nyese said e okay ye see e tia 6000 na 5000 ama police officer so ye adwuma no deserve ya but omaya wo mu kire wo no
2: okay
0: ye tifie ye tifie na se ye ni papa mu ofie na se aho kire ba papa mu Emma, you saw what you have been to you, said you did the idea. No, Bamonia be two more. Bonsu Busso.
2: And
0: yes, I know, so I'm a panaco, you are a pana near the beans as you so. Ubo gobe. Oh, two swore, I'm a number bear tray.
2: Seven say papa na be catch him say scam no na
0: mo sorry na yes
2: on my uncle we na
0: you get that
2: to na man dey Ghana o ba no o di 20 abe 2 fie say eh yam for manage
0: go eh say come ba fie a ko fie ko fa gari abe si fie eh ayi sugar dey see abun free school ba
2: eh wa go focus
0: ba who be di na ye call from aba o ba na ma ya huru bi na tina si bonsuo
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2: onje mu.
0: I mean, this is it. Just 1 minute on fire, Nyashi. Sabra says he can yes, pennies can win it. I'm a four ID, four ID. Well, yes, I do. Sabra, no, not yet. You so say a friend say economy in yet. Sabra, no, not you so near a broker, near this canoe. Yes, I am a wee. That time, you a broker. That time when I need to come high, you catch us. Oh, I want to know, but you are singing and you are watching. That is the point. And they have me say, hey, yeah, papa, it will be a whole lot of top that you are soon be a top papa among the my same from good school. Papa, no, will be. Tibaka, so papa, oh, by way, dear, who shall ye? But papa is showing now what's the bar. What's the man, Pubway? I see on that why I be pump. Can any of you touch the bar? I be pump. What's your say, ye? A kwa mo fa so aye mo yan ni mo kroma no etan o etan how can you pay sika we you say say document why house we ni ono na wono ye chairman de ma the local organizing committee no you say no say wono kra no wo mu ohun figures no na ni na ze na wo kan ni chia ka beti for say our see go no in fact ni no pemu nyina na twetwe no ohun sika no enso ye
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0: Yeah.
2: Now say, Sergio, no more spend this key. Sergio,
0: yes, a forensic audit. No. Auditor General's report. A capture.
2: Anything I make as a public accounts committee in Ukraine. They see and going forward. Me na me suggestion. Me say, say you become one some infractions now. Say 2020, 2024. I was say it means you share.
0: For one month.
2: Omo no omo bet na say. Enu kwa nzu obi na bet na say.
0: Omo safe.
2: Ebe you are now. Debi.
0: Omo safe.
2: Fine. Even though you say o occupy position bia. You inherit a liability and then But Sir John, I can't be answering for idea why. Makes me I am a crown, I mean to mean can ye. Because I'm a canamic as well. Me buy any losses way. Mucobus, I said, John, when female. Committee, no, they have little to say because I am not. May yes, I expenses. But when I, oh, yeah, you know, Yeah, do over to now. Now you have two questions in a mawa. Then, na gana fo ine emu. Wati na atre ebe bia. Scan of fire documents bi bia emu. But, say obi ba eno, obi abafu fo. Inti mo na omu bano. You see, they feel relaxed, say o mako. Because at the end of the day, 2024 report say, John, ene eka wansem. Inti ono no, ono nziye di nisi isu 2025. Inti, ade ono nziye, enye ni botu mzika. Enye afe no, oko kase, ome ba eno, ome share books ni mno. Schedule ha, yenti mi account you for it. Miko pesi wa kwa jisika no. Say, John, ene free ni botu. Inti ove relaxi. We should be going after a long time. Yeah, yes, I did.
0: And you know, Mustafa Yusuf, one of the ministers.
2: No, I bet you, maybe
0: Kofi Adams at Yano.
2: No, I bet you, maybe or explanation properly at the Maui. We can't tell. But 6,000 neighbors said, John, there is no way you can. So far, I said documents. Documents were Okrana. Yeah, bed out. You know, as I'm the catcher, I said documents in you. 6,000 police officers.
0: Officers, 6,000.
2: Over here, officers, 200, be an 300, be na. But maximum 500, be na more muska. 5,005, no. I question amount for be bottom. Ah. Say you are no man. Yeah.
0: Asembe.
2: Well, they adding.
0: Jump, my bro.
8: Questions now open. Producer, pardon, she showing me no. Yes, it's piano. You see a fahuka from the one echo pin 1 year. Many years and twice a fahuka, you know, you bet you are. Exactly, if the mamma you call, mamma didn't want any mumpoons, any yamun, yamaku, draw up with the Gina and be searching for Ukraine. Let me sober and see a me if you're very or so. Women in your commas and twice a few. Any branch elections are ever the first one. You can see young Susu, Yamina, check a car, a beba, Nayefa, and I am your father car, a benina, and see a system. And once Nasu only show crown of the Paninson, and see a few so branch elections are ever the first one. On the 2nd of May, the woman said, May, Susu, a year, a man, Yedda, our four, Yedda, and a blue, Yedda, or baby, May, or that. And say, the sooner you know, you're celebrating a mark could be for me to sell a minimum. And see, in the month of May, 2nd May, who call a branch on the mouth to Abana? Now we prepare forms that we could enough for women organizer. If you're there or sending me a bar as I'm to, I will see a tower to the book. And so I'll be about quiet, be ya more than see a tower, chin is so. A branch elections now open. We do, sir, pardon, she's showing minimum. Yes, it's Yano. Yes, sir. Fahuka from the one echo pin 1 year. And to say we do this now. So can you say we pick it from as women organizers? Now we bet here 1 year dinsa. Meaning yes and to see a fahuka now we bet here mom. Since we 6 months and also so we bet here mom. Now we form the registration fee a camera. And also so meaning yes and to say ya fahuka. Now you will say name you. Shame. It sounds like Mother's Day, no, after another. What is the whole way you want? We are the Denmark. Now, and we see all women organizers from Mujina or Branch Brian. Yes, it's a whole contest. Let's say you're two of them in view. Now, we are the Branch Women Organizer from that very polling station. Now, me if you're the year or so, you need me to come out of time to it's the best way and best way. If every woman organizes via or the way, every pulling station via, and as every branch via. Now I am from Sika or Bork and Emma. The Sika and only this or UTI up to 1 year. Any registration form for Tiaka. Now for you. About some time here for you. Many about some packets where you're safe.
0: Right, Right. I'm so for my end of my mama kwaba. Now, Ibrahim, and may your story be all a just so government hospital. Na ebiano ye kase asemo ba na ye toto etwenetwene de kwasehye nkrofo de kobobon krofo na no a health minister set up committee say abrantia no wu won kran ko bu ko wu kolebu okay sa story
2: architect me refinery
0: 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Or can be what I say? Nurse for me, doctor for me, system, no, baby, the ascenti, omit me, you, many massam. I was all kinds of uncommon. Okay,
3: eh?
0: Just say, a yabaka so, not bad in you. Oh, there be a son ambulance in you, Hentino. Na, yadi, a son, not quite what she will be. Enra. 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The eternal so they will send you videos. Now be we send you videos. Now be who as we are making. The one who send me videos, any, obi a wanya accident. No, any pa omo mu yi omo free car ne boot in you. Car na chitu ono any. 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
2: sia omo ye no e betu me ku nipa no
0: so you get that thing
2: but unze. Yeah, human instinct in the BBC. I refuse, I will say a cobwa. Na, ye didn't panuko, but sometimes the way I also nipani mukrano, et miko so new. Ain't you now? yenso no ye emergency response no se adwun problem enti onzo ntimi ngina se se adwun imagine se se bi oni a friend a relative obi ana wakotu obi accident bi oda ho nipa ni struggle o se 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akọ but o de o wa dwunu mu se o bu anu no won hwe ana wa akọ so ba ebi a e se you so many things MZ na nke o so mo public education no se obi nya accident kura na ye wo critical point bi a nipa no requesting so kura ye ma no because e block no ma bi ba won so no at that time no finish o nipa no so far or struggle ma me so me nya everything humanly possible se meboa no na wa survival I said you no train for how long response time no emergency response time na nka between 3 to 5 minutes
0: so
2: your net ya 20 30 minutes
0: yes and you share report no a committee here ya no abrante ne dia no o we indicate number of minutes am ko di wo facility
2: a obi a 2 hours 134 minutes 120 minutes ema 2 hours enti ade no imagine say when you accident na when you emergency medical attention not 2 solid hours no one is attending to you not even first aid ambulance ne dey be doing whatever they can or can but accident no any serious to the extent that oh only my dear I call hospital if we be tried say na and na first day say muko best aye ma na doctor say and na di kan aye ma nipa no just to stabilize the condition before you move no kra ko theater we call these big facilities o call away say fanoko
0: yes fanoko
2: fanoko
0: from the scene where you from the scene from the scene to police hospital aye 11 minutes.
2: 11 minutes.
0: From a whole crowd for Omudru Police Hospital, no. It take you almost so long before so Omudru or Mufri or Crass are called. Say, yeah,
2: don't
0: mean yet. Mufan and Cogre are in the hospital.
2: Omuko, Omufro, and a quartet,
0: a whole 26 minutes
2: are crying, and a call Kolebu, and an 87 count. But you mean, say this and these are Ghana, your big from facilities. No, the Omo ain't doing your time, Mama.
0: Ambulance, oh, when you order show, ambulance. We did not cry.
2: Say what?
0: We did not cry.
2: Say facilities where ain't me. I'm more first aid. I'm more man stabilize. Wah, facility baby, we no better man show. I'm an aye.
0: From Greater Accra Regional Hospital, Ridge Echo
2: Kolebu.
0: 48 minutes.
2: Ambulance.
0: So just look at it. Into the panel. According to the report, almost more than a 2 no do we. And sometimes, yeah, na you see, facilities simple of her. Because somebody may be the ascenti. Say, bye, because
2: system failure.
0: And a buyer because now we know now we know. Look at it.
2: Anyone, oh, they are there now.
0: Yeah, yeah.
2: Oh, they just do
0: your
2: best. Oh, yeah, na nipadi and him say, Obi Kurani, I'm only the best of care, the best of treatment, but still one survival. But no one will hold any grudge against you because, say, John, nipano, and him say, me de, me relative by, you know, Dr. Sinei or my friend, dear. Nemo yan anye ye. Doctors naye de also mu ye yan anye ye. But Sir John, me de ne bana even yen to me se vuno. Na me de ne bana mwa make any attempt se. Mo be se vuno, no fuma. Obviously, I'll not be happy. Me de beshe mu. It's not fine. It's all part of your can system fail away from nipa mu ye juma to resources, you know, account, but when also you also accept to say, your negligence, your negligence. I've heard I didn't see we are in
0: so,
2: this country,
0: you see, so more. Yes, and is it by him? A group by the now, no, no, or do you know, or no, no, be concern even more than or more also concern now. Say, we pay prayer, we show or more. No, no, no, no, no. And to be saying it. Why is our no money? No, say any other money or money now. Just look at this. And Senka, where are you going?
2: And to where Omodu Hospital?
0: Omodu Hospital.
2: And hospital for no or here or move up.
0: And to Ghana,
2: more chance or one time or munko inside. Because accident, stretches, fine. They be on your case, we understand the limitation, but Mumba only wants to
0: do your best.
2: Mumba Crown, you are making some effort, say, oh, Mudu or Mumba call. Who's your problem, Mrs. John? Of your hour or two of his own, I do buy no. Unai no a mumbuye. On some mubuye, or whom would you be a two a fluency? Only say, oh, then you're serious. For all you know, Obi Amoje Ntuno. Sir John, the situation is a critical crossing. Dear Ntuno. Sir John, my mother, since the American Sano, my cousin was involved in an accident. That was about 3 years ago, Sir John. Fatal, serious accident. He was the one driving. Ninemu, Bubu, Yeni, Omo, Amutinechi. Sir John, there are nothing in chain when proud. In fact, Omoko Hospital, only the free fee, I can say they've been involved in an accident, Sir John. Unu say, yeah, you could draw hospital. Now you are no free now, or can no.
0: What do I mean?
2: Ain't he the first time you pano and now one no and na scratch being in one interest? No, no, the NSA quite internal. But you see, Omoko no file, but they were attending to witches. Oshe on the surface there, they were attending to women affairs because Obin say Obine Boon say Moje Tunu ne. But when they feel say oh you scratch behind my man in Tina se kakra. Say Joe, he was the one who died. And they are him. And t sometimes your cast will be involved in I say scratch or say baby. Oh, they just give him that first aid, you know.
0: Yeah, my auntie, you hear me, Panini Bekasa. Because everyone would, none of you, papa, say, ah. And to me, cut to one, mommy, foul, money, yeah, now, because they say, oh, mommy, come, so be, nah. For so, I mean, look at it.
9: Madame,
0: what's in your hand and wash him, Mofanche, but a duber be naffy, Coco Cosro. Oh, now my mini papa in Incomo, mini and my mini in Incomo. Now, I see us here in the casa. Obani, my memo at your quaba.
9: Maybe you didn't answer, John.
0: Did you have a cordial? Yes, yeah, then Yanko Passi. Say, I'm not family with Incomo. Minimum, yes, I'm so very bold, dear. Well, but
9: I don't have a problem. You don't tell me some.
0: Okay,
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0: Emra, Kumufreya, give us the account. There's only what happened. Material with you. Via, yeah, maybe you're born a tough answer. They would do you on but when I come here, what happened?
9: Yes. Mimi ya sebe mwenye wa sebe ya kwenye na wabaka sa kwenye sebe ya chia akuma FM at UFO ni ya mimi ya our studio sebe chiano anuwa mwenye free 30 na mifikono wana dime ni ya chie kupase ni ubia uwe bia utayususe akwa ina

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0: 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What they do, pick up a cheap bucket. Now, because I mean, many prisoners, any prison officer, a cobbled coyard, the antenna, prison officer, I can't have a prison for image formula, sir, or care of them. And I'm a boy and a sister. And
1: I'm a
0: prison officer, I'm a kind of phone, you know, boy and a mobile, the traffic. Who should be accident to see a hospital at the AOGSO government hospital? And if you have do hospital, one of them is CFK and any prison officer on the call. AMU, accident and emergency unit at war at the Seoul government hospital. Okay, I'm going to say, accident and you're to have a mother in the class on Abba, which I'm not back at me anymore. And you say, you will be doing a 10 to 15 minutes. Not with BMPNC about 10. I'm going to be a soul. The prison officer and Mr. Face or Kasakasa. Emma at the competition Kakaba, I should be around the air corso. Not the doctor, no duty at Joseph Gabon Hospital, a son American. It's a friend fate. By a summer, if you have said, Mamma, we didn't want more Kasana than we knew of the Edward Mobile and Kimmy. A genuine sense, occupational health and safety cry, you're a little bit of a problem.
2: I'm not sure if you're a doctor. I'm not sure if you're a doctor.
0: nipa na odi me kwoye na zizi opigan de kwa to bed ana. 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
0: De biya sa sile yi de kwa biya na mi yi redi sile di echi. Because ebe tu mi ato me, ebe tu mi ato. It's about time, man. They say, you need to be a minority. And I know what I say about the same thing, Juma. They'll be that. They'll be that. Now, it's a two-day beer. They are not a minority.
2: They are not a minority. Eventually, no more say. No more do I say.
0: We have five.
2: Now, I'm going to say, and I'm all from... Oh, at this
0: point, you are a layman in this.
2: Thank you very much. It was a former Mincham Homra. Nah, in 12 this year.
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5: Atlantic International University, America Memo, about Dr. Vivian Fumbabasu, honorary degree as a professor in biology in herbal medicine. It is said here, I am a saddle, I have more. Oh, we see me new wife, you could power 1 year, 1 city. We send the 2 months and the 8 years canoe. At least we call us in a and said, I'm crazy, not a saka crap. To say what, put your mama, what you have been. Call us in the way,
6: I'll go with the crow.
5: So, consider what's on a small chess. ajidi wo wu ani de sie no yare bi ai tatia e wo Dr. Tanda so ani so diabetes hepatitis b prostate hypertension malaria yare bi a kumase se
6: wo abugo e to si government school no
5: ana enkra han so obepem e wo pokua se mayira kwa no so fra doctor 0244774282
6: number 0500727215
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7: God's Way Funeral Home nsu de wo wo yie ye ho sue ho pa
5: ane woto oman mu ni abrochire efundaka edida efun se de manfo enyim di parabra no ti ase pepepe ambulance ene ka papa wadi fo funu pa beres embrantia wo sue fo de machi and shin as ye dear a fruit tadi look at the foreign na picture roller boards video coverage maybe kaja de goes well from your home was sound system kete adwa life band were catering services and when you are yasi and was off our yeah for some were MCs for occasion be event bia goes well from your home dear because everything under one roof and you said penny where you and twice with you goes well from your home mwah any the right company no na ye be away or commercials are for labor can you cook about the dano and share me wa. Mutua Mumusa Ankratu Anamon Fre 0322-006-221 and 0243-73-74-57 and 0266-1946-78.
2: Right. So for you're back. Na yam fast any be. Mfa emma unumse the sea also no pro CC 82. You also say I was say unya Angel Rock. Miss Enemy, so
8: rock me, rock
2: yes,
8: me,
2: rock me, baby. You are fine. Then you're not too young for now.
8: Yes.
2: Bema, why are you dear?
8: Debbie,
2: Rock me, I want to know,
5: me say adwuma nkrofo eye o krom ha so ko he resource so bu kita omo de ye na so wo de wo de no kakra no se bo ho moden a utimi emfa ye ho
8: e ha dwen e ne na de ha dwen se ni na most time dwen sa ni manu aban enuma enuma enuma e na ho hu sa de
5: so ho no be pia de ase o de kwa kwesha aban se na ye ni hwe na ye ni hwe hwe ni pa ye kukuru ni. Oh, we inmate.
8: Hmm.
5: It means inmate. And all swore will be one man or so born a bumbo. At least. And if I say, will be on the Moro Council, will not app. Come with Nippon Kuau.
8: That's a more. On himself, which are Anka, the inmate we ye. Anka, Omaman a parol.
9: The sentence, 87.9.
8: Se akabia 2 years, 1 year, we are kibia nkomo jano because of that level of humanity na we display no. So sani mano e wasi a shase na introduce because nipa na owa owa se yebesi sano into so shase se o dan suben bi se ye dia ibeti ya mamo parol into video we should go viral na yenche na akwa yemo na baso
2: Yeah, bona basso so ye chinkro for so aso.
8: Oh yes, said ye akwaye pepper spray.
9: Akuma FM 87.9 Kumasi.
8: Pepper spray.
2: It's bad.
8: Obechepa.
2: It's bad.
8: Obechepa.
2: Look at that.
8: Obechepa.
2: Okay. Look at that. Yeah.
8: It's way.
2: Onu nipa a wo man na so kwene twi ha ne ade.
8: We no accident on.
2: Accident.
8: Hey.
2: E no no akopi so no so me dem ko. 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Say na mo kasakasa mo yi omo asenka mo yi.
8: Hey. It is stretcher kra ma. 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
8: Oh.
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2: 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Buha o kwako wo ni experience o nya yin tino.
9: Akuma 87.9 kuma.
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8: Traditional bed attendance. TBA.
2: Because experience na o nya yin no.
8: Ne very bad. Ne very bad. Na mama nbi kwa ji omo irimu awu ofi o.
2: Yes, because
8: open so bi na tun. So omo, e mama bi ya di open so, oba no open so bi a pan na se bi anod na tun.
2: Okay, enye approved. But ebi mu improve.
8: Se me ka se FDA.
2: And there be said the okay, man forge wanu asem di tie me.
8: Me tie. Me your doctor. And I'm your midwife. Ade a make am say e cause o. No, but say me your midwife. And I'm a
2: make
8: sure as doctor
2: say. Your doctor can no approve, but it will come say
8: Asima mekan menka se vetted and approved by FDA. Menka sa. Me si, enyema ni bikoso. Enti fine. Enya approved da, enya approved. Menka sa ya approved. Because se oji obia wowo, e fensi fi, and even traditional bear attendance, if kwa omoyi. Any hospital no. E susu ye dem.
2: Yeah.
8: Complications si ba, he. Ade ba ko e te kuma pa wa woso. Eye, postpartum hemorrhage. Meche wasiye. Postpartum hemorrhage, yes, what were you, you know?
9: Akuma FM, 87.9,
8: Kumasi. It is such a case, you know, at your hospital, and I yeshe. Because I want an indie for a while. A basse, who be experienced postpartum hemorrhage, or mutimi, a day, nyenye maybe, and as a foul, you find a friend saying treatment be mu, a massage, and itcha. If you are intimate, my uncle, so. A TBA a hun semi bibri. So but then I make can ye say a nun tina ibimo

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1: This hospital, Anna, was it the hospital with my 47-year-old mom in labor? And she was in pain because it has been 15 years since she had her last baby.
2: Oh, yes.
1: So I had to use harsh words on the nurses and midwives before they attended to my mom.
2: Why?
1: It's so sad.
2: Why? Look, you see... And the hospital managers, you know, and our management, you know, woman staff, you know, Brian Abrano Biano, woman so etio fanti team. Case be or why a emergency, but emergency be change emergency be. So, Sir John, what if you could do hospital? O fi fi ba no afim
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2: O do hospital ani amano pain killer ba kubi na ne why dey. 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So, then we need to attend to another more emergency and I say another be a heightened emergency. Near the cause. Inti, enye se biya, ye niye be chwa omu di omu nye. Ye ni mse juman di omu ni miye dada. Nye momu niye kakai omu. Oho. Se John, niye kenyi na zun tre se, sometimes yo ha omu nye uba hoya mu.
3: Ala se, e jumano,
2: buro omu so. Obe si mabe buro omu so. Ano susu oho.
1: But it but depends on how you react.
2: Yes.
1: So I catch you obi ode patients abba se, omu nye asle nse na, ujina ha o kasa na wiyi u omu a. We are Bema, Nanka, we were more.
2: I mean, and what Saka Sano? Because be a when you accident, no. You will be a so, and you will be a so. Well, as a nurse, no, you are training. Sir John, Makai. Winning me in your accident in 2009.
3: I'm a year free accident, 87.9. Sir John,
2: Omo Pedia, because of say Omo no more in yet. Be medically trained, you know.
3: Okay,
2: Sir John, me see me a very painful experience, but I didn't call New Adubiasi Hospital. I am a first aider, yet me back on Vano Channel because of some no me training, you know. They were able to omit me and you may be my son first aid, beer, it me stabilize him in Sano. So, I didn't two ambulance, me like a crack, or money me buy. And Sir Samuel Yaka. Ubia ye training no e ba no say ye o shini pa and ubia o yare no the training ni different from say John wa uti console yechi
1: exactly
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1: okay
2: ni ko ni sen
1: e wi na se yeye yes accident ni ku no
2: e no dey say na ya calculate data ya dey man national road safety authority no dey come data ho
3: akuma FM 87.9
1: Edupak
2: yanko
1: Edupak say nkwara no mko chro BC no am be call
2: bia me se se me
1: ka bia o mo dey trunk pillow, mattress, and a chop boss. The chop boss written me talk code school. I can just say, Mammy, school, you will be near
2: you and you approved.
1: But where the prospectors Ghana are approving, GS are approving. Into no so bad, I'll start 713 star 821 hash. Oko ADBA, wait me, I go through the process. No, Jessica, Utrevia, J. Way, your receipt. Receipt, you know, on the day I could animal co school. You may answer furious from me
3: because I come back. I am a quack.
1: I hire a woof for pa make me a shot. So, cause one home, I a damn quadanical school.
2: Pa,
1: count me a ding,
2: count me a ding.
1: Am I dropping? I have 50 Ghana and another 300 Ghana city.
2: Yes,
1: am I may say I may
2: never do.
1: May you sit, you know, me boot to the crime.

0: because mattress me wey to her me the trunk wey see her me the troubles wey see her pillow see her
1: no ajo
0: no kwa no sika betu anya sem
1: no ajo
0: we you say who dey tria never receipt no and for the don't worry eh your registration and kwada no kwada no index number near the number je
1: mhm
0: ntiche say omo place akwada na some information be call edupark for
1: edupark for no
2: ma
0: Kofi Mensah ne ma me I arrangement we the nico school eh ye bi ajosoman
1: ye de ne ne ma na e ko
0: ne ma no ne de ko nya wo ye family wo fie say transport ne de ko ju ba du ho no ne wo ho no asia body wo kire wa ye wo sita ne ma ne
1: ne ma ne a shemu
0: nti wo kwara ne bi school no so the fear aso ami
1: aha
0: wo de asika ne ba bi na ye ne e kro no
1: fatara shenchen
0: I'm telling you
1: eh rock shenchen
0: I'm telling you
1: ya shishi bibi aka ma
0: everything
1: e di e bi o
0: ah kwara no ko de fatara wo se bi di na chi what Jim Pacho open to Mubia, offer number 0500607607 and I've 0302 955050. No stress, no wahala, and no idea. Tiano, you know, when you maybe oh, no, I can't eat the NSA. What your fatala, NSA, and one,
1: no, no, no,
0: aha, you're queen him. Never for course, Kakra,
1: yes,
0: before course, Kakra. Na ya kwe nim ntino Evans
1: yes
0: I just said one on the
1: side I am
0: why ko maybe why ko pim se be she ochna ti but you careful baby anam bia why aha because you say but we say o complaints ni na no Evans ko mo complaints ni na manager wa hai bibia kama he say bibia da ye wow manager sort you out. Manager sort it out. BBI come out.
1: Heavy. BBI sorry, come out. Manager heavy. Manager heavy. Manager heavy. Manager heavy.
0: Oh, yeah, yeah.
1: Reverend Nana Osei Asa.
0: Yes, yes.
1: Where
0: you yes. For the Kadidina.
1: Usofu reception hall bar. 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I say, me kota macho sa betu wa. 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
0: Anyway, inti, my ending come as 0322498035, 0243114497. 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Good morning.
3: Good morning. Say John.
0: Uncle,
3: say John. Let me ask question.
0: Uncle, I do. I do.
3: Yeah, now I question. I'm a woman. Maybe sir, for coming there. If the ordinary person, also so young, can you? Woman, maybe sir, I am next. Me and now I will be out of the hospital.
0: Let me.
3: Say John, then.
0: Professional.
3: Ah, okay. Sir, come here, doctors. We are nurses. The more convenient, sir. What was your problem? Allow us to know what was happening. We are doing. I was doing my. The more convenient, the more doctors know.
0: Thank you, Uncle Gwesi. Good morning.
4: Good morning, everyone.
0: Yes, sir.
4: I'm not sure if you're going to be able to do it.
0: Thank you very much. 03224-9803-5-02431-1-4497. Anna, may can you say in Suno? Yeah, come in for her back clinic. Doctor Time, that's Dr. Lujan Fee. Stroke, diabetes, hypertension. But what is all doing better? Why? Now, be sure, Paradox Fabra. What are they about the brother to say? I didn't call. A book I go near buying school anymore. Sounds soon and crowns, so pokers in my air crowns will be here. 0244-774-282. Hello, good morning.
2: Good morning, New York, sir.
0: Yes, sir.
2: Look like this.
0: Yes, Major.
2: Yes, Major, and I'm on the paper. New York is a really, you know, my dear, that's how.
5: 87.8.
2: Much after them come with me. I call your public hospital. Now, a woman would be a air force one. A woman would a cocker. Nanka, healthy minister, usually. Nanka is never in the town, so it's usually. But you are a second visitor. If you are a criminal, the best thing to write. And yet, the show hospital would be fine. You couldn't have a room in my air force one.
0: Thank you very much. That is it. 0322498035 0243114497. Best Brain Publications, almost term quiz. Ebaso Ewo TV 3, 5 to 6 p.m. George Nashani Musen Kwadano Tre, Womunu Mudia, Yadi Promoter Science, Technology, Engineering, Mathematics. 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Good morning.
6: Good morning, Tayon.
0: Yes, madam. Emilia.
6: Well,
0: Madam, I mean, you.
6: The hospital, the kind of
7: I'm going to go to the hospital.
0: Good morning.
7: Hello.
0: Good morning. Yes. Yes, madam.
7: Pastor, me kachasi tepa nyamibiasi.
0: Tepa.
7: Nyamibiasi.
0: Nyamibiasi. Yo, but you didn't say.
8: Kuma FM.
7: Yes, I'm Davi.
8: Kumasi.
0: Davi tepa nyamibiasi.
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0: anyina su okay
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0: Yes, sir.
12: Mami mo abaso. 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Mami mo Now, sir, government workers here, who can be here, I know who will come to me in Canada. So I can keep working off of the Vietnam. But I have an interest to buy Mount Pompano. So one day, we do maybe say, I am not a punk at that rail. And my own say, we are living with wrong leaders or mining. Because I get to a Mount Pompano, a Mount Pompano, a Canada.
13: Ebesi nkunya ya na mjumedi yeso na maa apomudini mchechwe na abuwao ewo wa sitina inu. Bonyansi, Sawa, Minnesota, Uri, Lepipe, Emuti, Shami, Ukobe, Nubia, Finan Su, Kopi Monku, Mayan Ti Apomodi Emre, Wa Akuma, 87.9. Apomodi Emre, Mayan Ye, Yahweh.
0: Right, I'm sorry, I'm sorry, I'm sorry, I'm sorry, I'm sorry, I'm sorry, live on Facebook, akuma 87.9 FM. For a comment, bra, Minia Andy, man will say, Sir John, in fact, I'm sorry, I'm sorry, I'm nurses directly, no, yeah, I'm sorry, I'm sorry, I'm sorry, I'm sorry, I'm sorry, I'm sorry, I'm sorry, I'm sorry, I'm sorry, I'm sorry, I'm sorry, I'm sorry, I'm sorry, I'm sorry, I'm sorry, I'm bon say omo de no eye different from doctors but society no be cause wa target nurse for na as a doctor for e she baby e be say pa de she da from me no nyina na obi amete na djuma oye obeti ase obeti mase pa minia mate manu who do that benji fancy say well sister john we enjoy show the live. Or say the doctors are always blaming the nurses. And so, one more mistakes, no. Now, omo e katakata so. 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Before I say, Chafoya, oh, Amsterdam, and Opera Minchi also share live, oh, Amsterdam, good morning. No, for Kwasi Chei at Nasi. Na, what Nasi? My man, Akwaba. Oba?
14: Yes.
0: Bibi Aboko, dear.
14: I'm here, I'm almost well.
0: Nyamiadum.
14: That's it.
0: Bibi Aboko.
14: I'm in charge of it, a tipo. Ni acha funi na gana funi na swa
0: mi chomo. Yes. Na over so what now pain?
14: Deb.
0: Unta oda. Oh okay.
14: Ana mi diagro home.
0: Na mi diagro home. Oh okay.
14: My friends be bill.
0: Oh okay.
14: And then nigina my friends so.
0: Oh I see.
14: I'm in charge of that.
0: Unta oda. Ba oda so ko ho.
14: O me ko wa chikakra. Ana mi woman mi aba ko na ni fi wo.
0: Okay.
14: Park ne so. Point do yadom park wo. Mr. Pontido. Ti ne ko. But woman ne adingi na.
0: I see.
14: But Nicole watch a kakra. Nicole watch it.
0: Not yet.
14: Come over, baby. But Nicole.
0: Oh, fuck, was it?
14: Yeah. Then I see you ask them.
0: Oh. Some of a PV. A honor on also so what night.
14: Okay. And what's it?
0: Now, Ose.
14: We've two on two of you.
0: And you see, I don't two of you.
14: Okay, that's cool. That's cool.
0: But so when you ask down,
14: yes.
0: Ask down. Ava.
14: Yes, ma'am.
0: Now, sir, BBI, of course.
14: But it be anyway. So far, we're here. Oh yeah, mention me, Flabria, Doctor Mahmoud Baumi, and I'm a chair party man in answer. So, I want to be so I mention. Mitch will be a gun of winning out the chair.
0: Anyway, yeah.
14: Oh, my God,
0: oh, yeah, I
14: mean, oh, yeah, have you said I don't say that I have a soldier to be
0: oh, that'd be mini joke.
14: I don't know how you
0: are. Maybe that'd be a mini joke.
14: That's it.
0: Now, we'll come video now, Sam. Now, we'll teach you. Now, we'll come Carano.
14: I'm a school.
0: I'm the vote.
14: Yeah, that'd be because I'm quite ready. I can't be anywhere between me and your school. Then you'll be a bit in a moment. I'm maybe because you're much a coin. We normally the best school, the opposite side. Now, if there's a few colleagues, you can't afford to
0: be able to
14: get a question. I mean, young children, you might be saying, I'm a genius. Was if you were to tell my own good ever see.
0: I asked
14: him, no, so they are almost. I said, I don't know anything. Why, but I come to think of it. Yes, you will be. Now, young chef, say school no more bawano. It's a bit to me, ma, a chromo. It be a three classroom board be an abigail with chimma. Oh, more bear class. I know the whole school.
0: Where you be a KG for?
14: Ah,
0: a quack could room say form one or
14: something. I did mean yes, could be a ho. A boy, a bit me a teacher, look a bit me a trahana, waiting me a bow, a bit shadier. I didn't say, no, say,
0: that's why I'm teacher for no crown, so talk as a pan and crown to me a ma. Woman mum cross it, teacher for no cross.
14: Ah,
0: I could say, be my dear.
14: I didn't say it's only proper, so I say, you know, here. Now, a school is a school, ho. Let's go down here, see the same. Why? Are you a hefa? Are you a crumazo?
0: ɛhɔ yɛ ntwiagye kurom
14: ntwiagye kurom ɛhɔ yɛ
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14: asunafo
0: ahafo region
14: ahafo region ɛsɛ NDC MP na hɔ
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14: 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the best thing for them to do is say omo twese e betimi anya school bi ho at least block bi e wo ho e dia mo wo if you want to help ho o mo bi sa won kan mi nje
0: e no dey obi sa mi sa meka
14: ah why no help ho
0: because no baby ara wo kan say ndc mp no ho na na ire
14: ah o mo bi sa se bi a mp bi ho a person say say dey no no power nti wo pa de nka tin said the best because the could be wish say ano a me didn't say to me be pp kru mo no
0: oh yeah yeah be copa
14: we are sure na we are this na we are that nti en hwe na so da fu mu ye bridge sa meta bridge si o be just on but me cry the beer this
0: no cry na nyina ye
14: it can be done
0: ye beti me ahwe
14: na we will plead where they say nyabe ye plead it has to be done oh and is that no mo ya de say mo highlight wo ho oh ma me da wo twa koda we ya or visa will do a grow. But if you are in business here, oh, I'm trying to call you to my daycare center. The daycare center is not one part of the woman who will be in control of the whole. I mean, that's what
0: I mean.
14: What is it? As a small community, I'm going to say, wow, yeah, you're jumping the mammy.
0: What was your friend?
14: You must say personally, I'm going to say, same person is saying, pah, now what you should say, at least a common friend, the big one, or what? But me there yet at least three classroom block me they care a for most you phone or her one phone or two phone or her that's your penny you walk on all brown bread yeah
0: teacher you
14: I want to go to me too
0: teacher you want to perform the muko
14: why yeah it won't be oh please
0: what now 10 years
14: yeah
0: we are no I am no baby I know but I'm too who no perform
14: okay and yeah
0: it's my friend Haruna my
14: friend
0: my wife
14: friend Haruna help you know
0: I friend Haruna Mohammed be a normal friend power hopa
14: Haruna Mohammed the only prime there now
0: huh
14: only prime there these are the necessary things I was here young wajuma this is the most important thing I was here young wajuma and yet there are two castles only prime or prime only help you are first thing no because I'm going to talk on idea was a school no and Baba, what you say? Majority of them, no, I will decide. What I say? But when I will meet a best school, I will the other side of the divide. And you know, so when we do go now, I don't know.
0: And I hold a boundary.
14: Oh,
0: nah. I have four. Any Western North.
14: And you know,
0: and you say, no, on no, no, the end of the war, baby, a school, crane, cool school. And baby, a or more free ban also so different but still with
14: the one community and you know me the Ukrainian name something also me young baby now me jad you me titi oya no kasa no doso
0: I don't hear them
14: but what's the doso kasa no doso
0: now no I be a what is what can be
14: oh yeah
0: be a MP no
14: oh MP no now then I'm a worker so what can't go on
0: so kasa kasa no doso do na me ya
14: wa me kasa omu nye me kede who party as NDC no
0: NDC
14: omu nye bebe no na omu nye bebe say for the children che as no be what things we know.
0: Or see from them.
14: Or the two now for the three school was or maybe if you're not close, I'm going to. I cry, how do you expect this child to even learn? Eh? Because I'm going to be two women. And so we are a clean one. So feel. Yeah, we feel we're going to be one year the room. What does he? The gonorrhea near the other room. I'm going to be a bar. I cry, I'm going to be a young pie. What will you be from ten now? Yanko yenim, anya fine. Anya mife.
0: Nasa abain cake, national cake or chano so no. Eno so yosi yosi yakan wansi mana.
14: Na national cake ni akwada wu yisa ni mbidi. 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
0: Hede, odia ye NDC. Odia ye NDC asemu.
14: Na meka ni se.
0: Eno so wu fiso
14: wu kwa enche
0: biya wu.
14: Na meka ni se MPO.
0: Aye.
14: Anti MPO te wa mwana that's wu. For all those years, MPO na ya, ubiya na jie. Omwana te wu. I'm not saying the first time.
0: I've not checked.
14: I am not the first time, but you're a certain man.
0: But I'm not going to
14: buy him back. Or I'm not going to buy him back. Now, man, we don't think we are sources, no. I don't think we are teaching me about the form. So, we member of parliament, and we are the Hamo, and so on, sir. Oh, we have the district, and so we are the Hamo. Yet, teach him, because a man won't be able to be able to be able to it is out to as MP, 2-3 times MP now to tell. Now, we are the Papa Biana, the whole land, and say, we're best right now, teacher, you know, so teacher, you know, you're a man of us, so that.
0: I'll say, Baku Pabinuanya.
14: Oh, no, then you're the man. Yeah, the man. What to do?
0: I am a man on TV.
14: TV. 12 inches, maybe.
0: There was a couple. Ted flash screen, a LED.
14: Why, I need to go away. I think we're probably young, the man.
0: Oh, no, no, no, no, no, no, no,
14: no, no, no, no, no, no, baby no, no, no, no, or baby, or one was only a baby or three.
0: Of a second, was
14: it?
0: Send me,
14: or say, boy, I bought a bus, but only about one on yet enough for him.
0: Do you see, yes,
14: I was a woman on some global fuel, which I'm not a woman crying. One of my minister, Ben Becock, she had 10 years. You make us a cry or high dying. I beg your high no cry, and I'm a few are great. What does it? It means a walk for the school. He has heart for the school. But yeah, nobody seemed to care.
0: All right. Yeah, that's
14: your watch. 10 years, what you think could I be brave?
0: I'm
14: a blue crab and penny fool. Oh, the maker, first, we teach a new crown or cook will be my own. I can't be you. Or you let a crab
0: by no crap.
14: But papa, you're a juma wing and I'm so kitwawi. Yeah, move to me. What is this? Oh, please.
0: Anyway, of course, it's my young shadow issues. You say, more party, no.
14: A party in chat tax, my if I be before for bra. In chat,
0: may cast them than your
14: threat.
0: Police station elections in there. Police station chairman for been resigning.
14: Resign.
0: It doesn't matter. Send the other day. Because I cry, sir, could you have a thing? We can't worry. Press conference. We can be. Dabi ba se de ekoso no zo a manfo de twa mo ho se ka wo tepa ni
14: a bi bankofo ba gbo bankofo ti o hanyira ye hu ti anu de ayan pantun ti ani anka se party kesi se no problem bi ti mi aba ade mi expect ni se o mu ba hwe se bibi aba ye boko no mu so ade adwuma na se o mu sa no o mba hwe no ma ye ni ye
0: anyway
14: aso benya problems
0: but one thing is also that enra well, press conference. That was on Sunday. In a year press conference.
14: Sunday.
0: Yes, Sunday. No, a press conference about Abronye ni arrest.
14: Yes.
0: And the omuhunu say eh adia fasubi ni so eh atata ni ande.
14: Yeah.
0: In tis, you see, you know, mo say the ekoso no mani nyoho.
14: Onye yina ne.
0: Onye. Mami ntio. Si enti na mo kanisa.
14: Onye yana yani nyoho. Gana fu yina wasi wini kwa so ubi ane jeho.
0: Osa.
14: Yes, because I tell you we ayariga okaje. A friend says, Supreme Court to focus on the answer. Then is here. If they were sensible, the videos are here, and will be a TV. And some are here, unanimous 11 political judges. I have never been stopped with judges, no MBC for me already. Nearby, Monsieur Dumbassim, and I may be the young country judges of Kuma. But because all your political judges, you may be Traha, and you can't all your political hoster, and all your Timitum. It's a young child in me. And I'm a crossing and young. Saja, I work with mine. Sanya, I have a busy a can of cra. You don't say you do. There's something particularly wrong with that court. What does it? Your court will be every summer. Near the messy came 11 hours in Hankos. Near the Nako court nine. Awa! Your bet you will be at a number. Your bet you will at Jusso. Near the metra came, your tractors are no. You're trying to fight. anybody in the world abenta court me wa wo so ya no obi aba ho why asemi amodi abonye ko yi omo me prescriptor si omo ni problem abebe obe hiere bia no me fe na mana ba judge se chinchin ya na yes ya de me ko e ko si tama ya baby tell me case na wi who does that o man anyfa ama obi a wo bi owu kwa no right say be man be
15: 87.9
14: obi a obi a wo right be is it there now unipa ba ko o ana wo ya judge wo won court na wo be case ya fani ko tu on the determination of the case and the case me aba ni ya jamu ya ya jamu ya na ze 3 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
15: no, but should we?
14: No, no, no,
15: but should we continue to entertain some of?
14: I don't think that someone will buy
15: it. There should be a change at a point.
14: Yes,
15: the any near Sabre ni near.
14: Any near you would make continue and change about
15: Sabre ni ni because
14: Sabre ni.
15: Comment India or we here in opposition.
14: Obi chino.
15: Enti mebo. Enti no. Say similar comment and the yeah. You entertaining is. Can we continue to have it that way? Some will say a fan.
14: Yeah, some will say a fan. It is a big coin. What I say, you be quiet. See, a timid will be a on what they do be judges at him. Obia will be judges at him. Me a timid any free, what me, Latina confined for a bushaba. Abba Bejano, I was Supreme Court. What did the judge at him? I only will feel cross a judge's name now will be matter. By a timid Abba Bejano. It's a moment, sir. I have a beer crown number, what do you find me?
15: What
14: do you find me? What what be a cry on my own, say, and you get a no cry, no ma. What I say, I don't know what be a mean, say, no man to be at me at him. And a month was what I say, be at him. I do say someone could fork a cayenne and cagana for ya, and eh, boys, yes, is women who shall say Kabia. Who's a kid with me at Yakuma? A chassis, you can send me away, and what?
15: So that's only a point.
14: Turning point
15: from the pointer, yet at the gun, yet
14: high. At the turning point, you send me a turning point ever. Send me a turning point ever. Abibia no ye ka bibi sata mo se ade na wo mo bi ba no e bi asem be ba obi anfi fese fese kwa chi jo na nse mo bi ka che je
15: 7.9 Kumasi
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15: and how
14: e bi no mo chete se e be ku je je
15: now we are resetting
14: and if you are resetting is that the way to go o lo se ti na se o be hwe no aye nhwehwe ni ye obi a se obi akwa kasem anya de a ye judge ni ni de judge ni no soso aba o aba wa ba ya mani pa wa ba court ni pa kwa wa ba ya mani bill o mu gusu o mu bi asem no wa se aba o no na report anopa no wa se aba o se chenchi a me prima ne ko
15: a ye
14: nfa ni ko nti ame na o lo se ti is that the way to reset anya mani sha se ye kan yo mo man na ka bi bua se small parts become big lepers and big lepers kill. And your money buy, you know, here cast a moonshine, a moonshine, and your man can and yet, and oh, Munyamasem, me tibiatem. And it will be a obia by your aspect. Say, tell me, I'm going to my gun of Uncle Danano. It will be as you be an anano or cubby.
15: You.
14: It is a big cubby. Now, see, last time, we are kayano, and tonight, yeah. Not another this time, we are kayano. Why? I don't understand the book of kind, all of a sudden, I don't know, I've done a criminal.
15: That's more appealing. I come on,
14: it is a medical medication. Sadiano de Acosa, I may be in water forever.
15: Somebody,
14: I may be in water, all right. I mean, some may have what you want, but your memory can say. I may be in water, but class your position, yes, they say. Till I make a thing is for a woman, pa, woman, pa, yeah. Say, yes, yes, say, yeah. No, you put in his call off. Let us leave my new yes in the call. And this is unbearable, because I never will be able to jay a manaka.
15: NBC for Bayer Mobile.
14: Mobile Buta, I'm telling you.
15: Yeah, Bayer Mobile.
14: Oh, you're taking away. I said, I'm running the Edma. And then, first no me yes we go be fun kuma o be fun nya nya man in Canada be na o fun kuma a be mo ga o be abi go ko fun o be abi abayan kwan o be abi abi tutu awo o ba chi o di anu a chi o di anu a di akọ because say e say na ye twa no any the best in the best interest of the country what I say I say obi a wono wo eyi wono NDC na be obi say we are fine. Oh, young Kangun is so, oh, Waka, some of my young Kanya daddy. But me, where? As some of Kanya, so be a political judge. A bit me, I'm married to give at him. What pair, who president, sitting president, now, what is the Siano? What to me, just in peso, and this Kabu, a host to pink court judges, only a unanimous FC. And I just said, yeah, the one woman, I remember the answer. When the own the Kabia, no, the son of a chair, Hannah, which him, ten a chair. Say judge for court chance aka atwa asem a ensuo bi anu anu sa de no ande na emfa kwam eni nyira adwene akobankom a osi we mu ye unanimous FC ya can we paid up judges e bi kwa mu for mu NDC woman organizer some judge no be calling some judges NDC woman organizers amamia ayi efense chief justice
15: tokonu
14: they were describing her as a woman organizer for the MPP. Kwa na kasa akumwa. Kwa na biye na nukasa ye. Ateza mumu diye. Mubitwa mumu diya. No problem.
16: 7.9 Kumasi.
14: Mude mutuika. You are right. Ateza you right to say anything that you need. Ma obi ni right iso kasa.
15: Right.
14: But you get ready.
15: Mida se.
14: Ateza kwa unye si park ni su kwao.
15: Oh, sa.
14: Kwa hana babo. Kwa hana babo.
15: Keti yeza.
14: Kwa hana babo wa park ni su. Kwa sa di omu kaya no. Pepe said the Bible can see to Sudia who makes you so no. Pepe, Susukuano,
15: and
14: Pepe, and maybe a Sam Wano. Now, would you cry the beer near the Kuna soon? Oh, no, but you kakanka.
15: May I say, Avogazichi, thank you. So for a Kuheba Center, Bomadi, Sir Odo and Betron, but all the near time for a special Palma Wato, Meshe to a sea crowd the amount. Now, or they require about Michel Sobe, just so and also boosting immune system. One more pressure, in fact, required by Mr. Ben manage your pressure amount. Menstrual pain, Zenny the Akan announced on the Kokono. We hear a recon herba Miss Janibi. Bama also attend Kakofem. We hear recon herba Miss Janibi. Suffer recon herba center. Don't all offend a crass doctor. O Kumasa Bremine obey. Bremine Bemuno, a Honabuhuno. Name of Saupe recon herba Miss Janibi a trial. O call Fred Menzo K. Obenyabi. 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Yeah,
16: Akuma
15: 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Posak Herbal Room. And I've a top amazing herbal. And so war Tafo Methodist Church. And just so government hospital entrance. Ubenye Bi. 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And I've a anointing fast food in career. Ubenye Bi. 0248672271 0248672271 Chairman Simon Kwanza PPP Osiya sir.
17: This barrier, I think, that is so.
15: Okay.
17: Before, even after that, is so crying, okay. You still get a comma.
15: Yes. Now I enjoy a comma.
17: Until now, the comma na ba, the baby room,
15: I see.
17: Until if you need to reach, until what kind na, if you have coffee na, we are na fe. Hey, Mister, I'm just saying. I'm just saying.
15: Mafawa, kwa kupi.
16: Subu subu.
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1: Okay, Yanom Progressive People's Party. Yeah, it's in you say na.
19: And you say 87.9 Kumasi
1: Macau de Ayananka. Metu ni Macau de Ayananka and yet. So I'm
15: saying
1: any maybe you hold
15: no pushy amount.
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15: so ni abre wo
1: omo ni bebre because
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1: 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civilized state na you perceive bu man me na energy a and some be we honum na akika akika bi we a it shouldn't be and we must call a spade a spade e kwa fa so bi ya chi no any name a like process na dey na e ko no enya enye but niema na nipa no e be ye no a dey be call that extent no and also must be condemned. Then they move the move.
19: Now
1: you call him former president. Now those days he been in the US and the video amount near away. You know, Unimus FC. Why? And during that time, it was almost opposition. And then my question: who can we as a politician? Any you know? I don't know what you hear say. Politics is about insult. Politics is about what they call it, trying to say best suppressing Unia in order that you gain power, in order that you be popular. If I should be and I was also I say, oh kumo, and I will maybe I make us as we so in sana will be painted will be black no. And my world be any white too. When sana will be painted will be black no. And my world be any white. So you better do the clean job. Now you say, Anna, if you go and call somebody so a political judge, do you think say anybody very happy about it? The judiciary is supposed to be independent. How does that? What does the constitution say? It is the president they appoint. What they call it? The chief justice. In the end, there will be political interference in there.
17: Oh, and some of you want my yes, I mean to us you, me and Pen once a monk. Now, you see, I am working. Also, my reset agenda. Yes, I'm not Gideon by worker.
15: Yeah,
17: it's a reset, you know. It's a reset, reset, reset, reset, yeah, on Bidawako. And middle, you didn't say in Dinkaso. 2028, you better about that. We change the government, or they can continue. Whichever way it goes, when they get the opportunity, as some of them who came to me, they will come back to it. No, no, mine and I, you've been saying. It will be our political party, be more. Just our freedom to do whatever he wants, to get corrupted, and then to perhaps in one way or the other steal the nation's money. No, I enjoy, no, or bar. We bring any palm and not protect him because, you buy your bus, your chin is a CRP. You bring your political people in government or even in their party to defend that person.
19: Akuma FM 87.
17: Yes, Munipa, as already a chief to defend the person. Adea or MPP, Adea or NDC, Adea or CPP. It wants a or any idea. Odon Sakana, Odon Sakain, we got cape, yes, we really see. Ah, Mentinzi, Inzi, or Mining Mono, you'll be a corrupted and in a case me against somebody. Can't be prosecuting an eye.
15: I was yet to me prosecuting.
17: No, so what is it?
15: Emraho.
17: And I said, maybe I don't make a say, San Yama, a costume, and I a queen, and you'll be talking. So, you know, we are true. We'll be a team player. Look at you if you be a woman.
20: Kumasi.
17: Law na the law is the law. No, I'm kind. It's a law na na yeju makono. Enti, what is it?
15: Do the only problem be
17: But the problem na nende yin. Problem na nende yin.
15: Oda bi mi bisa wose mo fa kosi chelo.
17: No. My issue is what is the problem? Ibi pano ya be obi tu. Ya si obi nse gu nechi. Enye court dem no mubra. Sedon, she, mesre se. Say, I see a gym ready near Mam Raya Juma, your mam running your Juma. There are lawyers at the court.
19: Akuma FA, defendants, 7.9.
17: And what do you call it? Friends, those who are defending the case. So, what I say, and you will complain. It is a Nipano Eba, not the lawyers are banning you, be assembly a qua. Let it be. If you think, say, assembly in court of the Opa, go to appeal, continue with it. But I caught down what the bone I ain't putting away when they bend the yards at Casa Bibino. They say MPP by or mona point is no mean at your Mako Yagot.
15: Debbie, of a question and I'm
17: Offer no name, pa.
15: Not in a baby.
17: So if I say, would you see no one for some making? But it could be who wants to wear it.
19: I'm
17: good, yeah, man. I'm fine. Oh, but you're not in.
15: I try fine.
17: Someone said in that sentence, yeah. But it doesn't call for say, I said, no, kind of one can hear another is a problem. No, what's an agreement? Miss Machina Magin, then we move on.
15: Okay,
17: but it is hard to say, no, for say, Sabi of a deal, be at him. But what's the mention? I say, and now for a case, yeah, we ain't no catches archives, no evidence that day. That's it, then we follow the issues.
15: I send you.
17: What is the affair of a court?
15: Mean TB daddy,
17: of a bachelor, what could you not go to that? And that's how we must
15: be like
17: the Hollandese. And here, Nasa and Tena, Woman Yadina, is that the law?
15: Okay, if the law is the law. Okay,
17: let it work.
15: But that's it. Now, my main following, Chemu said, reporter Enya from Oshima Sene said, stores be a ne DVLA office
19: near
15: Oshima Sene. Quada so, yes. So, Ubi Ewu Daho, and you know, police for. Yes. And that is a reporter, but until police for the police move around more winning baby can the best remote say as in the panel what that watch it police for Muma Mohonya Hamaya why Mada Romana Uncle Fabody no na that is a reporter Eba. Nti Mutuana Monfa and my Now, over now, say we will be big kaka crab on that.
14: Chairman,
15: dear. I say another chairman, do you live?
14: But I'm in a problem. Chairman, there are what did the castle will be your bonnie and me and chinas?
15: Okay.
14: And as yet, will be cocotta, will be a problem. That is far from that. Obie ni ta problem no. Ani eni se mbano na wose eye juma. 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Ote sodu. 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

0: yade minister Richard ena edi ya ni mo anapaya yaye osorye sonko ene anapaya minister with social media handles no obi tumi de bakwa na mienu atuja se na obi nya won ayi programmer obi tumi enya faduja
1: ojo me wa TikTok
0: uwa TikTok what comes name
1: Richard Kufuor yes Richard
0: what a name aha ena de hebi
1: and your Facebook is
0: Facebook is so we chat for na telephone mama we hold here 0548 0548 0548 0548 0548 0548 0548 0548 0548 0548 0548 0548 0548 0548 0548 0548 0548 0548 0548 0548 0548 0548 0548 0548 0548 0548 0548 0548 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0548 0548 0548 0548 0548 0548 0548 0548 0548 0548 0548 0548 0548 0548 0548 0548 0548 0548 0548 0548
2: Hello.
3: But I didn't know what I was
2: going to say. I'm going to my wife.
0: Okay.
3: Hello, I'm going to tell you what I
2: what is that?
0: Okay, okay. I'm smart at the 30 seconds. And you'll be able to come to the

0: We don't think that anyone shall. 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Okay, Pacha, we do.
1: That's all we do for us.
0: I don't know. Okay, one of so went to be engineer, so who's so to be Abbas will be zero. Hello, Pacha, what do you mean?
2: Hello,
0: Pacha, what do you mean?
2: I just
0: said, Macha. Okay, Pacha.
3: I'm going to say,
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0: 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I'm clear.
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0: Se passe for 9 and Islam. 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
0: know a passenger phone in an Amisha Mukasipa.
2: 7.9. 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

0: Papa driver, Yami, we shall power because of concentration. 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
0: get love before you now, Yamisha, because of Yenya. 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
0: Hello, Pachaudini, my officer. Hello, Pachaudini. 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

Okay.

0: Oh, Yamisha, because of say we last call and tea, Yamawa to attack a crane. Yamisha will be out me afraid. No, I'm going to try. I'm going to remember Romina. You know, you're lying or you're busy because you're not to me. You said that's a name. Also, me to be Abomadina was over. Because you're your phone, you know, you're Michelle. Now, make I was say a Kajitia evangelism team. And they are comma 87.9 and I can't boom. Branded Pia, not to copy tobacco. I can't boom. I had a live worship. If we could tell Dubai, Central Arena Hall, and as a kitchen by inside of the city, I was only 18 and from Memo, I was Akuma 87.9. Now, and let you know, your boy may eat me come from Memo, your friend, Timo, brother Timo, and on a boy, eat me come from Memo, Oti and Kawa Babibia, Sanso, and I eat me and Ben Mayadi in Ubuni. Wisdom or no any change in Fidina as a technician at the MI and a pay and then he buys on any general keyboard and echi a boy, Chanso and your papa, Sofu Kwame and the elder Joseph Ajin and your papa Nana Prempe and HR or KVT Dubai inside the Hano and Abonnement Chico, Missing DD, Reverend Stephen Ezuma, and I'll wait me out for me, Sofu Ezuma, Minamidi Jumadi Mochame and a day. Security guide in Jomoha, a boy of Hobine, maybe Bianso, it me a coy with Jomohano, and to quen you need be a end to me in Zuhano, Yami Unshamo, now on Tokum, on Yamokasu. Kajetia divine, Kajetia evangelism team for you now, Ewaha, Yami Unsha Ubibiara, now on your Ubia, Kasiapa, Intikotua, now Brother Biano. For we feed into Akoma 87.9 FM. Neti life worship. Baby, na baby, and children. 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Yeah, ma, me, ya, din, na. Ma, ko, ono, ene, etwa, so, ewo, studio. Tony Best. 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One, ena, ko. Now, I am your Bayer, but that for my son, yes,
1: oh, Miss Sanchi, eh, also, I rear titty be bay fipi, now so near Munyanoja, Semit so no Udra Motta, Minushia, a Bayer woman.
2: Meaning, you say, what also time for Hexa Cassos, any Hexa Mixa, Yamunbom Kutia or Sanubia Mano Anum, and can watch another dada, also Brody, and one Hexa Cassos, and Hexa Mixa, and his own Mixa, also Yakura, a telephono, any and soon. 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
2: All Satan for FDA as the Adrian Crafty at
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5: 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I think so. It's like Kenya immune system. Sanso na ya zimo chuma. Sisi no. Ma huna mi efe. Uhu adiye. Na Roy can be in India. 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Vitamin D3. For strong and healthy bones. Is it you ni oma omu fieko enimo. Sanso. It helps fight against infections and reduces inflammation, maintaining your youthful skin, joints, and blood vessels. Chenoso say, the two is true. And some yano, a loy vitamin, and a loy card multivitamin, and a when you drink, dikaya, and the two is true, and some yano, when you do a baby, a toy, drubia, and I call Abia Pharmacy Limited, Last Pharma Limited, Lexus Pharmacy Limited, Jukad Pharmacy Limited, and I'm to our friend, 0544-9299-08.
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7: Half another beer.

And the best of entertainment and good music, Neddy Bro. Now, the woman is and Sunny Eddie trending stories in every banner. You can call Loy Food Supplement for Ashe, yes. Omasema mo kan say India and oma bevra the food supplement aba food supplement I make am one say me midi ho dance yi kitcha vitamins and minerals sebe buama pom de na sisi ne ho so you can your Loy vitamin tablet where powerful multivitamin multi mineral capsules are supplied in pediano with all the essential nutrients in the any pediano here. I don't know the man was in a debate and the diabetes can stay strong. And what she boosts the immune system, no, I've been nourishing.

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Venocutia infections, they reduce inflammation. Am I looking young? Happy, much I need to meet you for sunny a year. And when you know, Bora baby, I told you, maybe she said, life food supplement. Food supplement, and I'll be now here, now being a bee. I don't need it too, so man in the San Juan room. Now, Pendubu Manua Fred 0544 929908. 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And Kratui FDF Jolly phones who are doing Rampe the Second Street. Unia original smartphone. And your baby akeke. For doing for Rampe the Second Street. For Jolly phones. Honor Binya iPhone. Hotway, Itel, Huawei, Samsung, Infinix. The Yanani 24 Boa phone is the original. Tony Bako, Utuako Goo Shopping House. Ninina called Jolly Phones. Fred Jolly Phones was 0246 823630. 0246 823630.

0: beautiful track, yeah. Kwabena. All right, so yeah, to also with the trending stories. And now, no pay, join the show no Facebook. I come 87.9 FM and send me a trending media. No, so brand never should be ever when you so na utin or radio. No, so the other just say, yeah, the mount one after the other. Peggy, to say,
1: Tony Yamiadu.
0: Oh, there ye.
1: Yamiadu Marasa.
0: Yami Adumarakwa.
1: Nami Adumaranisa.
0: Yes, okay.
1: So I'm sending home from, but
0: Yami
1: Adumarakwa. I show you your phone, Swana.
0: Ade.
1: Me buy me chow hands, I'm so wanty.
0: Say, Oba, no make us,
1: sir. But we are fast.
0: As I don't see here concentration.
1: We are fast.
0: Yama.
1: Because we are not situation, I said.
0: I and yes, she and the male shoe. Don't worry.
1: Well, I swear, she has come.
0: So she has come. But any day,
1: I can't cry.
0: Yes, she has some great training with media. No, Senra, DLFM, Wakra, Agbogba Junction. I want a DLFM Junction.
1: Yeah,
0: DLFM, and Yenya, Calvin Fosu, Daddy Lumba Ba Bema Penny, Calvin Fosu, Enra Na Enyagro Ewo DLFM because Ochina had a birthday, the 31st birthday. Na Enra no Onini Mianum Denise and Omo Mukaho together with Odobuni Omuko DLFM. Echo celebrity the birthday in advance. It is so joining Ewo Facebook that is senior and go for a bridge share and it's Calvin, senior mommy, any team, legal wives, you know, or more etching your mom time, no, not to do an enemy, say, ABR, Bofrano, or no, or be foul, mommy direction. But any of my sister, I cry, senior, a Bofrano, or Dobroni, any or Dobroni, ma, any mini, and more, Macano, or more a celebrity, Calvin, no, HS, or do a woman, Frano, and Tempa, general. Ebra mo si free care mo na omo wa DLFM na ya mkageke eno na ohwe ewo Facebook no so akoma 87.9 FM omo ko ekotena studio ho eho eno omo ko twa cake no na je se bi bia de na kwa mo a enya gro kra odobroni dim Denise dim odobroni mano omo so edimu a ne nyina ne se they were there to celebrate their big brother Calvin Kojofusu.

0: Shinshin. Many thanks for being here joining us today from the FBI. It's really very, very nice surprise and very, very happy about it. And as I said, please, guys, listen to DL 106.9.
1: All right. So that is Calvin Kajofosuna. Numuna, host Nana Ote, show no sunny business. Last year, 26th of July, and Daddy Lumba Toye na Mamre Kwansono. 1 year Egusua and Chakrabe, but na share the same from a Mofani side. Calvin, it's me a chichi mo ahubwa so Egusua Moye.
0: Line to the mission of the legacy continues for the next 10,000 years even so. I think this is the most important thing for us right now. For now, I think we definitely want to make sure that he was remembered the right way after the one rule. This time we as the kids often want to go forward and do this together and do this as united as possible to make sure that this one new celebration is one big fest for everyone to remember the right way. I think what I can say for now is we're definitely planning to do something for him as the kids doing this together united. And let's look forward to what's going to come in this regard.
1: So Calvin, I touch you down. We're celebrating the birthday and of course 1 year anniversary arrangement. Do you know how can be?
2: Tony, very emotional. Anna, Esaye, Energy. So, I can say, tears of joy. One say, Opo Mansua, Mamina, China, no. Aqualanus, one family. To look, I say, a bass of quarters and some other domina, or about Bontina, Chose, or Mamina, and the film. To look, I. Emma omo disassociate omo afi na maame ne court nsensem o ena da di honum. Thank you Kelvin. So what keeping the papa spirit alive o se mama so ntwe omo de ban de be o toni emfa ne ho ne bilion biso o asembe pa na toni o ye so se da bilion bo ti ase na o ka check Kelvin and say we fear transfer as so
3: and your no go anywhere to yaka
2: what would have akona no o ye. Well, you like to send me na, and then I am on the castle. Bema and young Sikao, and then a Japadio, a choir will be first so akura will fee, a sissy will fee, a brahmins are ma, and a different mothers. You will be more at me, or my abetting with different mothers, or want to come in ambu. Papa no one tells you, and what I say, be a bed, then you do, you know, and a waffle for a moment. He is dead and gone and buried. But you are the Akurani. Was it a man born in a matin who was a moya at Tilida Wiseno or Menfano?
3: A man born in
2: a man
3: born in a moya.
2: No, no, Baba, you could not use me. You could not watch a man's court.
3: Oh,
2: Bema was so done here. What has an animal 2 months of cotton can be a baby with you? Well, you
3: buy a yabu tray.
2: Tony Manning Kanisa, Akwadana Manamania for you, Papa Shio, the Achina to Mio, Juan Wayo, Samson Wao, Munina Kelvin is shame on you. No, my name is Odobuni.
3: Right.
2: Odobuni vindicated. Hey, do you be able to be a Kelvin's in my menu? Now, all your gun and not take a bibinia, and Kadiani Mammy will be chin, and to quiet in front of Tony or Quakaka Jacchi, and until you bay a day among for Bruni Bay or the Yaka or the airplane, a quiet tin or butchery. Was some man's own chin one more and fun of hope. There were Nimus and Papa and a Nimian. Happy birthday to the boy. Why are dear?
1: 22 minutes after 11, live on 87.9. You know the next story in Frederick Kumi. Abutrika. 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Now on the 11th of December last year and Ghanaian authorities in joint operation with FBI and US Department of Justice omutimi kabo mwa omukochi ya branch ya because asema mwende tono so se wadada 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Ghana cedis no. First date of the man was on the 21st of April. Abante no end to me and me that amount in the 20th no sono. It is nyame e yadom last Friday 15th of May. And I knew my to two more. Abante a friend about Tirika. What to me then any chill who ever sweat draw. Sabre ye, what to me a call and the Ewinifi ever sweat draw. Now, oh, yeah, what bray ye from December, Bessie May no. 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
2: Tony nete se obeso chese twantro to ni so ana ana omudada no
1: wa wona dada no
2: abrofun because onso omuka se it was like omo tricky no
1: that is what the lawyers are saying
2: yes
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1: 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This was the 43rd edition. Shatawale Timi winning 2 awards, and that makes it the 11th time. Awards Nensa Etumia Kebi. Now, awards on Nensa Kayano, or PK Best African Dancer Entertainer Award, and or PK Concert of the Year, which is Shatterfest. Or PK those 2 awards. And America Kasewe, any the 11th time Shatawale Etumia PK Award from this particular award scheme. Now, the team Netumia Babonte, the Asedabema Awards scheme, no, and of course they are thanking their fans. So also omo eta omechino and ama omo and set me aka this award. Na Black Sharif also picked an award at the same award American one, some International Reggae World Music Award. Na Black Sharif was award unya, you know, a promising entertainer. Category no, and no, na onu so etumi picky ti artist mi no free Ghana Shatawale, and of course Black Sharif APK Award, ewo International Reggae and World Music Award, of course so Florida, USA.
2: Tony, Black Odie, afiwe ye nafe. Ni maame mpaye, ye mpaye, ni fans mpaye. Any baby on one cassette me nanti could boom pie a kahoo and a Tony or bangi awards left and right. And I'm between a cassette aqua lono was so besage beam. So, of course, we hear Juma, why ye na to no besage beam. Into a moment, we let him tell me what's a moment, a moment, we come. I hear den, because the guy is speeding. 2 weeks ago, and all GTGM, and I'm a boy, and what, oh, and even 1 week pay. And was a kwa jibu wa America sadi akamu. Tony akwani ye juma pa. But for Shatta de Tony, I'm not surprised. Okita a very large fan base. And the best organizing festival and as a Tony Shatta Jina stage. I mean what mean fee. O pulli crowd ankasa. So I'm not surprised this award in the mano. Big ups to them. Oh my idea. Oh my idea, papa, especially Shatawale. Or no be on obe Jina stage, Obama will feel it draw. I mean obey ye jumana won't say yes, shata. O to me bokra run home. Set on the baby or walk around the bossa shows and I'm one. Yes, a ban a moment to move fana. So also a walk around. I wonder if one and the idea not yet to show. Only dining easy.
1: All right, so on Shatawale and Yenia Black Sharif Award, our movie, the Enfern on Tunche. Now, Yanko, Kim Paluta. Kim Paluta is also trending, all because, and also D. Etimiako P. Ewo exams course ewo University of Ghana Department of Psychology na enkwadano exams omuyeye no na je se Kim Paluta nyuma efe no makoma etumi aba exams ne mu na obehwa we nye first time Ghanaian 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Na Kim Paluta Dieno Makumano the question no director said Omo Peso Muhu Nipabaya na Kim Paluta Tono Honyum. Yeah, it's about a song. So Makuma Numono or more ancient Nipabaya na Kim Paluta described Bono. Ewo Makuma Numono. So that was the question to Department of Psychology students, you know, and your more exams are na or more 2025-2026 academic year. No,
2: Tony won't say, and you Makuma no. E ba ene hete pa.
1: Yeah.
2: Eni ni bebi ya obefa makuma. 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So I mean, yes, I'm not going to share the never bra. ena enye onu kwa tisede ena wokano enti ade no enye se ye tro enye mu keke de ajie di anase biye di ajie ni ana enye mu ye nde but unye ni mdifona 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
1: All right, so I don't know. Your brother said to be beyond a major Johnson Gagra, crunch a bit record. Now, yet me, I say, and coma, I will hold live on 87.9. My message is Gagra on our page on Facebook, Akuma 87.9 FM. Comment, I'm with the Abba, and I'll pay it will show no sooner. I will see what taxi driver said, Tony. I greet you and the family on the birthday celebration. I did not see Akosua say what happened. By the way, happy birthday to Calvin for so long life. Odobroni, the beautiful wife of that Lumba. More fire. Greetings to Usu Bempa, incoming chairman in Shiaso. As I rejoice, say good morning, family. Listening to you live from Agrikabura. So the CEO of Mr. Sari Construction, more fire. Yao Sebama, come on, say, well done. Calvin, God bless you. Benji in Finsis, as usual, the fantastic program is loud. Inside in Finsis, we are more fire. The Munina Masi, Irakot, na Yenfasida, Emma ABA, Doctor, na Yenana, Ninina, and said, Doctor ABA, Nasimo can say, so when ni Enasha say, Ehawa, Fabra Ho, is as a Nipa, Ukania, new and ni, and share Emu and Nino Sebe, Infra and Sana, Uduinia Show, Sabre Asha, say, Bon Cayeno, na Uduinia Show, AB, say, Glacuma, Catara Tete, when you know in Wadi and Quenchi, Pacha Nas in Suabichina, Sumba, Umwadia, Ninina, Brana, Doctor, and Timmy Shano, when you know Wadi, Yebema, Umpaso Agudino, and yet Umpaso Agudino, I say, and Quaye, about Sebuchino. Ayana yao, any area of war near Mania near Tete, and yet for the chair ABA, hypertension, stroke, prostate, liver, kidney, adeno, and how a bra bomb, patch of for the chair ABA, quanta sojana, sejana, sejanachi, and our quaquaja, sir. When it's your domain, Crusoe, or by Beneza Prisco, and your peer could be coastal on the boho, for 0541 565 199 0541 565 199 0541 565 199. Come 87.9 FM. Oba him akwa beti say.
2: My Lord, patcho me juice o.
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3: because
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3: why am ya me where the
2: weather
3: my lord at as
2: yet
1: o ka sa wa
3: my lord me patch up me nko ma
1: e so no introduce o ka che so waware no so
2: my lord o ka
1: me ya we
2: so
1: me
2: ware na ba na we ntem ti me correct no
1: because
2: everybody
1: inside my lord there was a correct
3: Oba, let's make what that is? Correction.
1: Aha.
3: Wako uwe bishia.
1: Let's make a headway.
3: My lord.
1: Aha.
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1: But how do I explain it in
3: my lord,
1: me I assume I know the abano.
3: My lord, my man can't even tell me who is that because my lord, Okwa Juma, time abano, my lord, asisa, oba oya ko oba, my lord, do you feel no akato no biro wa? 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
2: Yes,
3: me for belly, me for my lord, do me peke. Say say on peke ko no. My lord, and America, sir, I draw to bears a sign. And your machine says, and my wish on Mamsua, oh, yeah, my lord, it's me, you say, a beer will be a bibi. Hey, ya kwa kwa kwa kwa my lord. That would be Ufla Bonte by my lord. Would be bibi kuta, my lord. Menu me a ruinano.
2: Why wouldn't you
3: say, yeah, sorry, call for ye dinya midi. So, what can I say, Sabby? 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
3: 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Now, what if say what you are now talking? What the answer say me catch him busy on kwa adiuni nyamia.
1: Okay, inti no problem. 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
3: My lord,
1: obra uwo munti na unso.
3: My lord, we need you anymore. My lord,
2: kana
3: na me kai no. 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What the nae ba kumi enu mi ensa. My lord, say what you say. Mponye ko baby ko sa yeti. My lord, you go. With me.
2: You
3: don't know that I know. They are bringing me the things
2: that make us
3: lose. My lord,
1: me
3: matter
1: for.
2: But
1: now
2: you
1: are
3: not.
1: These are reasons in our Bible. Christos, my Lord,
3: may apply what we call excuse me, common sense. Mm. Common sense should tell me, say, mm. baby, I will call my lord, call man, man, Kobe.
2: You call me. Come
3: on,
2: what?
3: No,
1: My lord, say be no, my lord, my lord, my lord, my lord, my lord, my lord, my lord, my lord, my lord, my lord, my lord, my lord, my lord, my lord, my lord, my lord, my lord, my lord, my lord, my 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
3: car. 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That's why she moved here.
1: Happy. So my money, who? Ask him, me, that's the way. So I never did. You know, what's wrong with that? What's up for that? I'm not
3: going to say, I'm not going to
1: say, I'm not going to say, I'm not going to say, I'm not going to say, I'm not going to say, I'm not going to
2: say, I'm not going to say,
1: I'm not going to say, I'm not going to say, I'm not going to say,
3: I don't know.
0: I'm not going to be able to do it.
3: Not going to be able to do it.

0: My soul will call a human soul. 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
1: 87.9.

0: Bonsoir, bonsoir,
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I'm not going to be able to do it. I'm not going to be able to do it. I'm not going to be able to do it. I'm not going to be able to do it. I'm not going to be able to do it. I'm not going to be able to do it. I'm not going to be able to do it. I'm not going to be able to do it. I'm not going to be able to do it. I'm not going to be able to do it. I'm not going to be able to do it. I'm not going to be able to do it. I'm not going to be able to do it. I'm not going to be able to do it. I'm not going to be able to do it. I'm not going to be able to do it. I'm not going to be able to do it. I'm not going to be able to do it. I'm not going to be able to do it. I'm not going to be able to do it. I'm not going to be able to do it. I'm not going to be able to do it. I'm not going to be able to do it. I'm not going to be able to do it. I'm not going to be able to do it. I'm not going to be able to do it. I'm not going to be able to do it. I'm not going to be able to do it. I'm not going to be able to do it. I'm not going to be able to do it. I'm not going to

0: Bamberg, Germany, Mrs. Bwedu. Oh, your presido, oh boy, your chidon pa. Now, me say, and yes, a cafuni di, and yes, is a cafuan moro, and yes, a cafuan nante. Said the abaya ubi to me as resica for Sadia. So, I say, aha, not just say, what do you want, but all being sick information center. One or ever jabbing or dreffe, where beam a wardro, na jabbing or dreffe, and woman so a shed media no woman tibia, not just say a or being sick information center. Midim beam at the Marcos, Nana Quia Coco, Ewaha, Sanso, and a chimunina. Will be our ever have Ishmael Hayward and Ebomi Chidomia Dontene, set me producer Nana Yao at your Fidian at your Facebook and YouTube. Ah, Ebam, what do you have to hold da da da da da da da da da and Winty Ube Shabby Ewaho? Na, na, mame enka asembi enfa enchira was set a condition be our and your permanent. Nothing is permanent. Don't stress yourself too much because no matter how bad the situation is, it will change. 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
2: 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Memano, and yapa, when yapa, you are the Mabunsu Bia, or Peso Yedian, and Biano,
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0: 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No,
2: because I'm more about Terry.
0: Many abbess and my friend Doctor Namina may babetia, the GNT near Biaboka. 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
2: Mammy Patch, I.
0: Na, now will come by the bedroom, baby. 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
2: Mammy Patch.
0: Shall your quania a one or no naba? Teach your quania wo fast one. 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One in your moye near what catcher a war by Pimone? Young qua
2: Marco, may that would know what you have been for in Assi.
0: Yadas,
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0: Not to say, Woku. 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Men come in. 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
3: Akuma Efe.
4: We should not take a crabby, Nakuma Ebo peri peri peri. 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
4: 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When you go from a gadron and one tree crown and a whole yassi, when you go from a gadron, I do my idiot no. Obisadian, a clot clot, and it tun. On a go from a gadron, and yet come a. Obisan immense, no, only the idiot and tot, and no way, Nansa naba, a mua nas yamba, be an immense now tribia, be an idiot now to me, now to me, you know. And you go from a gadron, you know. And a bushman is one now, and then so come on, maybe be a bacama come on. Marco, and any customer by name, my dear, who see, and he said, Yah, family planning, ye are finia, a cream with Jenny, and ma. Then we go from a gadron, and when you're
3: number,
4: so a pepper, papa, when you was, or required us who are barco, and the barco not canoe in fear do barco near what you mean when the chee. You become a cope grofino. If you saw a tissue, Doctor Grofi, say. O baby, anyway, you're going to be born in Bonini. Name one share of messes here. I will be to me abo. When you go from my drone, you know, then you're mad, a badder than now. So, when you go from my drone, it's yes, you, my nipple, you're an air camera. And when you tell me, you know, you know, no. Who share TV, you know, I'm see you for a phone. Travel free TV, you know, said the way I'll call for my umbre. Go for a number near 0244 59 65 32 0244 59 65 32 0244 59 65 32 Mark when they say the other CB Briba Ababa Mama Sekari Asumbo Nene and did you say my banana say Bishop Hua than in Saturday night 93 ma 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Tamale Pike Gombilla, and Obi Boga, Sister Coast, provision store, when you go from a gadrono, said the Ekacherono, maybe a bones won't sa, and now Nayo Titino, Macassiana, and Acho, to be cocoa, you go from a gadrono, Miss Sound,
3: the number, the Breno, Iabi
0: 0244 597 65 32 0244 597 65 32 0244 597 65 32 0244 597 65 32 0244 597 65 32 0244 597 65 32 0244 597 65 32 0244 597 65 32 0244 597 65 32 0244 597 65 32 0244 597 65 32 0244 597 65 32 0244 597 65 32 0244 597 65 32 0244 597 65 32 0244 597 65 32 0244 597 65 32 0244 597 65 32 0244 597 65 32 0244 597 65 32 0244 597 65 32 0244 597 65 32 0244 597 65 32 0244 597 65 32 0244 597 65 32 0244 597 65 32 0244 597 65 32 0244 597 65 32 0244 597 65 32 0244 597 65 32 0244 597 65 32 0244 597 65 32 0244 597 65 32 0244 597 65 32 0244 597 65 32 0244 597 65 32 0244 597 65 32 0244 597 65 32 0244 597 65 32 0244 597 65 32 0244 597 65 32 0244 597 65 32 0 mra Razak so. 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
1: 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And then I say, committee for no crab bum, that's a beer, you could trust canna, Cahon or crabby to my day. A pie. San say, Uno be a share within 2 weeks to 3 weeks. Nem Krumha, blue by beer, so sort
3: of. Akuma, and get 2 weeks. You
1: could trust canna, you be whom red dra, Yensan and Kaiden, Eddie. My committee name, Niba Kubam and Nasa, or become a media, me children who said a minute to her, me can. Ma committee ni ne ba ho be bisa e ma oji tum se da o kan se mi se da na papa ni free mu sa da na na e den
0: woni ni shi an
1: afi dru da ya hwese yen ko twa scanner fo
0: wa ma
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3: akuma e 87.9
0: wa ma no. Well, when he be him, while Macam was same be him, while Quarry Port will be him, by permanent.
1: Sir, Matilda, baby, so I quite never be on nominance and what now I say, me pot or no sort of one.
2: Mammy Patch, I mean, the mean fence.
0: Agree, I wouldn't miss Anno.
2: Mammy Patch, I mean fence.
0: It's no trim woman. Okay. Ain't he committee no on wine at the walk away? Ekwia no na de okwa komiti fo ne ho
1: patcho je
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3: akuma efe na ma shi seven members kuma si
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0: That just say, "Tama when you say."
1: No, no, no, no.
0: No more, one
1: man. One man,
0: my name, and then I'm about to say, "So, so, no one."
1: Oh, no, man, yeah.
2: So, I'm about to be saying, "Tama, man, if he." I want to go, call, na no one, me one more chase, the kind says, man, feeling, and so on, qua. Well, bet you, Chamma said, "You're one, you're mentioning, me patch, and when you'll be saying,
1: Mama.
0: Why, mouth, ye. Ah, no one, Kaiser, no one,
1: Mama. Mama, Mama,
2: Mama, patch, I want more. Fear me, go for a minute one man. Look, Michiana, call Nancy Zack and come a bow one moon.
1: Some pass of wine.
2: And what is a media gra? May you say, and now you know a new one, a bin, Mr. Mimi Diago, but you chum said you ought to chum punamono.
0: Okay,
2: and I'm a buy and I'm the battle, a blabby or when I'm the battle and say, say, and I'm a coy, I could see. Was I shiami, was I a cool of mine, a friend, and prefer one book or run Natalie. 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
1: So tell you what, Breno, over Dr. Bayer, yes, I'm a sir and no money, you know, and I don't power you. 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
0: 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Ese Senegal sorry Ese South Africa and Senna yet me a qualify and some be a free under 17 for the camp Eba HSE per dem be a ya promise or move see at the bemomono yen chi na me bisa enunchi and a boys 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Kedem ninti ye befia nan and pelinfon chama under 17 for no and san on mabo and I won some senate ye get it. It's our public accounts committee your monster say ya. I bet toja and ra a bro mutina say 35.8 million Ghana cities be and pelinfo chemwa the last all African games a Ghana host you know. Ye chadema 6,000 police officers nemum saiska we ese omunhuho records bia wo ba bia ya account for anu ti $35.8 million ese ye de ma 6,000 policemen no mpadi formula no mum mechim ye bewam public accounts committee omunsa say ye we eye figure abetoja 35.8 million Ghana cedis ye se de ma 6,000 policemen mpadi for say omumra no mum mebu wako Folk can even a headache in some year good yet din court no asset chance be overkaya nano yet the two just one junk case no and up to my court na sa chance. Finally, the judge and your children say among some reviews or beside list be handsome folk as submitted be via no judge in the HMA or beside to insult for mobile or mobile. Now, sir, or the final judgment, you know, at the Bible, it is 17th of June, and I had to folk, and every day, hitting, and send some, you know, quote, you know, as I to himself, and for more, her lordship, justice, Janet, Amina Mafu, as the 17th of June, or more, not the final judgment, you know, the final verdict, one from two, you sign the back of has bet me, and I say, you're the one, speak, the sports of Christian minister, Ogusu Dindindin, press ano, Ogusu some any revelations we run air wahono, yeah the one some air walk up once and some wakasa any bibia air koso our the presser as person with Christian minister honorable Idi Oyano yeah the one some air bam kufedams and some and make idea koso ubiano yeah the one some other issues in the free sabia question in Siaba Bono Yabuanwa Yadebramwa Akuma 87.9 FM. So this is Akuma Sports. Yeah, you're live. 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Facebook wano kai. Wunya like. Kepe nuwa se. Edi ama groups and individuals. Ubi answer you should be for comments. Bria. Nien ken kane kama maafi. Odi onichem. Ewa Mamba TV. Suwa show ni live. Ewa honti wa Mamba TV. Ubi nya show ni. Ewa screen. Nenye mu. Ubo se numbers bi. Ewa wano. Fa OSMS. And that's a WhatsApp message, you know. Fabra, na Yankin Kana, come on. And my former disappointing Samir Champo. I am your host for the show, Richardu, Pepe Chavez, Atrasi, the Don Sivo, and I face a rough, the three wise men, no, Roberto Monka, and what a fantastic analysis, no, about both foreign and local. Ninjano, Edu Okomoham, Emmanuel Wusoleto, I am the chief executive producer, Samson, a DJ China, Etan, the chief, Dendi Kabul Mohammed, Omina Kabuma, Omo Boy, Jumano, champion Pierre, the Abercrombie, if we sub your question, you see Abebono. Any entire, your friend will be supporting Samir Champon, Richardu, Pepe, Chavez, and the leader of the team. Pepe, Akwaba.
2: I'm Samir Josu.
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0: a ye fia fifi tia siye Aba ebe si ene Ah eye the 19th day of the 5th month of the year. What else can we say than to say thanks be to the Lord God Almighty. Yada oke siye nase pa Yina ye kamfri di shere nwenye Mese o nyankurum po chwe di ampong Se ye boni bi ema ye mpai bo enu ye nima Oke siye no onu ye mabo On fire and from so on fan chain. On fire bonnet and fan chain. 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Yes, son is busumi. A moose lady will be on for me. Samania ever busumuma. O my home by. Umfra obodin for me away home. No man is so away. So yes, anyway, I want a dopper. Jesus Christ a demo. Amen.
1: Amen. The prophet Richard. Pepe Charis, and what is what the engineer said, Jan and Sano. On ye, on crying sense and be at the Mayano and a matching motivation message.

0: Oko Konfanochi Teaching Hospital. Professor York. Na Nidino. Or a doctor in here, Professor Dr. York. Oko surgery director.
1: Okay.
0: General surgery team B and a prof York. I spoke to him on phone because of Baba Ishame. But in fact, probably do her great job.
1: Wow.
0: And no, I pack your car parker. Waiting for me.
1: Wow.
0: 18 and then me, I'm in crunch.
1: Fantastic.
0: Prof.
1: Prof. David Shaw.
0: A medical professor, some near can you.
1: Wow.
0: And crowded prof. Eat in your mo and ye nipa ketwa.
1: Nice one.
0: Nipa, I mean, prof. So, some way I did your monk when you nipa ketwa. And a prof say, the beauty in top of the show.
1: Wow.
0: It's prof. Thank you so much. And I prof the Range Rover Litters. Mode been about prof prof. Prof you be dick over
1: to my nine or brother.
0: It's mommy and child pop.
1: Prof, Javi Shaw.
0: And I no a motivational message for today because for him to have
1: driven from
0: medical consultant. Confanochi traffic, or got them there. Traffic, your Obebuya, I've been on the other. Say, Abubuya, and then
1: you
0: know the bite, ain't he? Prof level, Abubuya,
1: Professor Doctor.
0: Yes, Prof, your child, Yamisha. I'm sure now, so my and your motivation. And then the bayer, let me call to in a. I'm sure there's a problem. Power, you know, you are not. Or see, failure happens all the time. Failure happens all the time. It happens every day in practice. What makes you better is how you react to it.
1: Nice one.
0: Failure happens all the time. It happens every day. What makes you better is how you react to the failure.
1: Wow.
0: And so I'm saying, any possible that's in our everyday endeavor, we are my ye, and I'm going to ye too. We see, in good failure and mother, any possible. And our concentration was on mistakes. And then you see failure happens all the time. And I say, you might catch yourself, but you see failure there. A basa. Now, bonus of Okawa. You're referring to because you're failing with giant, you fail here. But you're failing now to also call anima. Now, could do Kudima. Abuja, you did not fail.
2: 87.9, Kumasi.
0: But see, it doesn't matter, sir. Also, nurse of local school, yeah. I am much sure. Or more examination now. If he ever may adjure two mangas as a nurse, doctor for medical school, yeah, I'm got some medical examination. Yeah, you know, I'm so do a trough as your own pass it. Obi trough back one pass, no, as I got trough. So pass it out, no, banner or practice. Yeah, Sabakuna one pass it, it becomes immaterial,
1: sure.
0: It is irrelevant to the discussion.
1: Yes.
0: I've told you I was reading a book. One professor at University of Ghana was saying, a man they could register advanced level, A level those days. Now, I got chance of it. na when you could have two papers, none of Papa Buffu is there. Nikoko Sika Wakoje, young Kodiko Bonnet Danson or the man on Wintino on Penny Mahibim. Osilano Papa Danfu be a lot of belief and trust in him, especially in his academics. And Urano, a Corregistano, and Osai, a man is Kaku Jia classes fee. And a bind with trials or hen.
1: Wow.
0: And or toss no co invest. And or toss no opportunity to two quite quite wanted. And what could she have the abandoned professor? In Japan, some A level two group has been a failure. It's not relevant in today's equation. So failure happens all the time, it happens every day. What will make you better? What will distinct you from Obi Onosu failing to say and how Obi reacted to it? Wabamu Obu. Uli be su ako tramanjia nuwasu anase ebese unkure amu waye juma ding na di akowin him. The option is always yours. But me de me tufo se in kugwe di ba fane se one of those things that are bound to happen. Your reaction to it and the most important thing. Ebu se penyi sa me champo.
3: Retabu pepe sarais the fellow man. 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Come now, what's office now? Walk, who fee? Four grand of guitar. So, 87 Ponel FM. Now, for two, Asan said the original fellow man, Richardo Pepe Suarez, and I trust a fellow time, and what they banty Pepe, and then so, Bebiau, Yaya Crado, fellow time, ye, Diwombre.
0: And so, Medasipa, a brosson, say a trussy, na a day, and seven, a day, a bar, and ye as a catocra. 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Pomponi a bobo, we are dreaded the Ernest ointment. We are Nansansa a gugu, will be the elementum apropos. Me pacho, we are dreaded in, but awake, we are dreaded the Ernest ointment. Afe obia, a wa oat, minia by a wapa oat, in Bernabu Okana, Oprasutia, was a dear white white, as if you simu epa, Ninan a hoa, I have for Ernest ointment ribby, for Sasa, wa pompum an epa, or the Ernest ointment as a sawa, and also ever boy yepa, wa ba, and Caboni be ours, one of the charges, the so we are dreading at the Ernest ointment. I have to cut for Quaha Seho, a bear would meet Amanima Kuyi, and so Adima Sanso, and Unama as a new Akin come, Unamani Ibipiwa, a Ernest ointment. Make up for Adiamo. I work natural capsules of Brown and Permanum. I work natural capsules Unum Bia, a boost to immune system. I work natural capsules. No, will be our Emma and Pem Pema, while Johnny Pema or Josua. What to your own juice anymore? While Joe, I work natural capsules also, and a Pema or Bacon Pema and Chair. Now, what's another? Your first premature ejaculation. While Joe, I work natural capsules. And Mano, most of all, no, not a brow, will bow a tinker from Unum Pema Com Pema, one shadow and take their menstrual cramps. menstrual disorders, about gonorrhea, about sexually transmitted infections, nina, and John Ayer, and work in the capsules, my main counsel, a beer, no one to intuity, royal pass or a bema, or no, I work in the capsules, Libya, a bet to anum, I'm what Zipa, a dray, 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Now, Ominano, Wako Akutubi, and so our and Yasokitwa. After my main Kayo, some of the many HMO Josent Fashion House, and Tadi Papanier, Josent Fashion House, and Papa Papa Fier, Josent Fashion House, but when it's Emo, our Josenta, Oko, Nuakoto, and your papa, and your Friomiso, Josentino, Ghana Fokumasa Santama to the D, say quality and original at affordable prices, or Sebra. Upe shoes at all, memo shoes papa, so I penny, so I aqua dao bar, a B O, what is sneakers about Nike, Adidas, Puma, Balenciaga, and Pabobia, Pedia, Ope jeans, Ope kaki, all sizes, all colors, all designs, Ope suit, I say, Reporto suit, no, Osa size, a pay, color pen, upper, designer pen, upper suit, I say, furniture to send fashion house, slippers, a man, mamma dear, papa, a man, and man, film. A tima tops, a masket, a mamu high waist trousers, a ma office wear, casual wear, a mamu dinner wear, church dresses, a mamu handbars, a two tom pabuano, sebia hill, a open toe, a slippers, the adofum, the tissue and auto, utovia and water, what a home bag, umpo with dianape, or the traveling bags are bar, or so to choir. I have furniture, oh, to send the traveling bags, maybe, sells all the watches at your bar, and for the perfumes, a cow. 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Jika Jiyama Mr. El Jasso, a member drone, Jika Jiyama Mr. A member drone, Jika Jiyama Mr. Unya B, Nanum B Abu Bobia, Bemo Sisil Ebe Jambrani, Doctor, Adria and SU, Yaw Dust. Power specialist about hospital, no, na doctor, or Mahabai, Abai so animal, and Abai, and Bra, and Rama, and what it's on your phone or the Ijika Jiba Mesha, Nina Zabama, so Sisina, some Bonwa, and one row, or Jones or some Enquire, Bama Sis Wopa Sama, and Pama Gudian Untin and Yan Ye, Sanso, and Abama, Uzizi, and Wabasama, Sabel Krana, Obama Pedemuno, Yanaya, some, and another doctor, Dreya, Wire Research. And what they're doing at the Abajasso, Nititilpa, a bois, at the moment we are construction workers, driving near at Mitzestia, and him, a fellow Poben, who knew, Obesiana Bonoche, who sees in one Jedia Osano, one more Jawacha, what Juma Oyano, Ujawacha, one Antibrebea, what draw aye, Jirika Jiba Misha, aye, member draw. Pia, a babu assisiano, not for John Nasso, a dre o Pedrotua, on one of the chemo, our baby a top drop beer, and our friend, our 0244-544-22, 0244-544-22, 0200-797878, 0200-797878, and a 0555-79-78-78. Power Specialist about Hospital, O Kumasi Fiyase, Lake Busuchu Road, up to Jumbo Fleet Station, Obawa, Obawa, Amanima Kuyi, and Su Adiamo. Me Pachaman in Tubrika, Namingram El Reco Herba Center, Sofurako Herba Center, El Kurasi Dotanye, Sofurako Herba Center, Yo Kumasi Bremai, Messe Otra Bemo. Now, I'm a tell you, park and one. No, because I saw Pemomari Fio. Bremaus will Pemomari Fio. Oh, I'm a talk class of doctor. Was in Kunawa Trasi. Or say, dear, you are watching the punk when it's too pa. I want more time for fever. I have Kwankra and a Toso, Wokwa and Koda. I have chronic and Abatoso, the Pacho Drawia, Anasaya, Sabia Mikavriano, a Reco Herba Center. Yadia Pia, your mammy, papa, Furniture El Bremai, also Ope, if you anything at the moment, near Soya, dear, Sofia Coco Fedro at the Abajasu, Reco Herba Mesha, Reco Herba Mesha, a drawing, Wunum Pia. Pressure and also a bem manage you person in your pa. Sansun Adia Kwakwa, a to Kwakwa say, a dear free home, I mean, come from Famo, Sabama, Oyam Ewan Pum, Bama Drenumra, as a Hunam Nayo Ya, Minia Bedrenumra, as a Dubiabo Hunam Ya, or the Abomadia Saban Rocco, her bar, Miss Chanibo, Bao Boonsa, Naya Bibio, now O come. 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our Top Amazing Herbar, our Taformatory Church, and just a government of Permanent. 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
3: Yes, filler time with Pepe Suarez, the original filler man, and now the filler time, a bano. Now, Mr. John Autry, hey, Sir John, and Raman Tonka, my message knows where if you are responding to. Was it good afternoon, Mr. Penny? I'm waiting for the prime time with Pepe Suarez. Yes. It's Mr. Jonotti, what can I say? When I add this, more what can I say? The fellow man is ready. Ah, baby, a fellow snitch piano. Oh, you dear, but me say a do fellow timer. And yet, the usual presentation of local news. Nimum, a fellow, smoke fellow, and a prepare race. I said that.

Ante, and you are very disappointed in Genoa. A debacle on the dealing country, I only say, about Fair Bryce Nina, Nono Masia Sananka, or Medium Pesa Nessa, or the final stage, and now Crown Moor came as a Monsieur Tubo, or Muyas is Nanan Kamaka. Now, my Kuba Sanus Libabantia, or Ranon Major, Juman was Sanas at this, Urama season, and Swatima Koninano, Nessa Blessed Nebu, Nayamoapa, because Uranum communicate to Ubia, and some mentally from 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ammonium, and to all Kadia Trauma, sir, Achopa, Okran, some, at Tirian office, or Kra, Kotoka Gufam, Sudden, sir, Sanya Mania, some Nabanomino, or Confirmia Bresno, sir, season about a year. Or some call a one in Sandata, Yakam Maria Chosa from a Chelsea coach, Enzo Mariska, or no, and a German on the Sinis Rasua, where 3 years contract to be at Jaunia, a bit Nama Saya Tamatim City, the citizens, Sama Chimadino, and Yamasum Natsumakama, Natosi for no so far, Mupe, Nkrata, a crack lawyers, I must say, on the Chipa, Amanati, Nanina said. Urana, ni dini mariska, wansa maybe a chem. Maybe a story in the catcher will say, who quit him and a dini chow, so my catcher mariska say, sir, oh yeah, Jumadia my chow, you know, say, Juba bina se timbi, and no air din koma, and when you pass on my chow, si bottle, and soon no chow, si timbo, and who say timbi, and me din koma, and to send a tear, yes, say, mansi, for no status, or my name, Urana, ni dini, and so mariska, a din koma, no more that's what chows, and idiot in the da. Surano Company one Sanka and Franche Chelsea and pay for and to Chelsea for say Sacrobosa Mansi for Nomadia or Mutta one side. What you say? A choke on soda, Sadia Medical is at all the Catrano or one side soda and a train Sadia Mansi for no and Jamas Mandaba Mutianas Mandaba comes up crumb. 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Almost some Yasa Urama signings in the Bay, and she almost some Jao Pesoman is a bear 2 or 3 signings be now on the Jabana, Mabby Free Squad, no, now Jumadio Sweat to my come out free, on the Casa 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Chelsea will run a crowd over the kind some person of a project and some of Bantanofe and the other catchers at 2019 Quadrim Premier League for soon so and 3 so I'm a Chelsea for now almost some on the trouble as you show me the best idea bar I'm a Jumadian stretch my cross almost same Mama Jama Kodana, ni dine Valentin Baku, and so it's media bath from Strasbourg until 2032, and also Abaya Jumana Asna, and wa ese, miss what Johnny Screen Mami, and we'll fail you, Kurosimua, Mumani Town, and Mamba TV, and so, Mubets me, Mamani Tana, and wa fun way a bar, and I said you, I'll bet, and is a Nas Nasa Bunny Wenzel, now game against West Ham, and Koba, so West Ham, and Kosa, go on with the Salah, you know, Mamani. Some fun way, oh yeah, Man City fun, an answer or your West Ham fun. Incident today, see here, this hour, West Ham fun, go now, or money take canoe, and I walk up and take a white t-shirt, emu, union, and here is our

0: And I compare with you, and here to Maria Odress, see, and all pictures. You're doing some out to Nama and Donia Yola, and see a coach at my bottom of Timana, a more body at your team and Dilly City. Now I see Antonia Yola, my childhood friend, Pa, and Mika, Titan, T image, beer, Yako Fat, Timurin, and your diamonds, some more screen. So I tell us, oh, Dilly Passan, that day, now down from the best of Pina, Yajuma, and some let me demon, I want some of yet in a demo. Ah, now, Mammy Fontrans, let it be testing me, say, well, women look alike in the ID. And I'm say, oh, sir, or say, boy, we may have at to say, sir, boy, we know, Mr. Boy, when I see who go a kitiki. It's a musa kitiki, but it makes us have to say, I say, no, so what's the name of boy?
1: Oh, okay.
0: Now, I'm more lunch with Mutisi.
1: What's all said now?
0: More fetchino. To me, I'm bizarre as I didn't tell them to compare a kitiki. No, so her, no, shinning me now. Nan calling me, I said, Nemo, me, more fetchino. Now, Miss Medana said,
1: you have a number, mamma.
0: Sir,
1: let me interview you, show you.
0: Liverpool was a mad man next season. Just we don't be so a come up. And one seminal now, Abusia, Mammy Farin Chemnam and Co. And the reporter ever tested Carlos Alcaraz Garcia. One board and Yamia Duma next month ever soon. The Spanish tennis star, no, Intimena Vlabonina, wrist injury and Abeno, and Sakakunya, one seminal, intimate demon to one board and on to Missia Kain. And on a Jumadi free Carlos Alcaraz or Eba, made one seminal air mouth. Now, Abusia and a bad day can see the air cosso. And yes, I'm a tracker. Now, me means Isaac Nkrumah, or a Joshua Dadientum, and now I would turn Alexander Zinchenko, I see young fantasy big air platforms who and we saw up here, Pibeti. Now, Mr. Isaac Nkrumah, I mean, yeah, we are FIFA referee, calf referee, and I say Ghana football, and I catch them young. Kabir is a way they were in there catch them young. It's the official referee.
1: Hey, the baby.
0: Isaac Nkrumah.
1: Later, now I could be a class myself. Bye bye. Yes. Champion Piero and now what's in it? And what's the lady business in Hoffa? Yeah, sure. So, why would you scream?
2: 87.9 Kumasi.
1: May you interview? No. Yeah, it was so. And Ra, Arsenal, hey, we need that game. My name said, Nay, a difficult game. And now, say, young friend is saying, game, let's start here, you know. Burnley, let's all more game, no judge, Jeffy. But Sean, no more Arsenal, in the end. Arsenal winning game no by a goal to nil. So Oshé, the only goal, the PM na Kahavet, to say Arsenal no. And then another game, Basso. And also Man City or Muchesi Arsenal no. Omo kwa we, it's Mama and Man City.
2: 87.9
1: City, and we are winning game we are. Arsenal, champions before the last round of matches no. City, a pussy league no for a photo finish. Anna, Stuwa Kwaba.
3: I was able to say,
1: Bibia Boko.
3: Yamia Dom, Bibia.
1: Ask me a G League, Nanyum Ray. And now say, this a weekend matches in the bed determined. Arsenal, a lady 82, and a city, a war 77. And it's a city we near or about 80. Naka 2 points with the mass name, but almost draw crana, almost about 78. Points difference in the bare four, and the Arsenal are champions. Bamboth, everything I may have a presentation, and you may now, you can't conclude that Arsenal are champions. And now, just say, last round of matches.
3: I was going to ask you, and now Arsenal, just as my year in most of the games I heard this season, you know, Arsenal acquire a ball league, you know, more like a tournament style. Maybe I say, no, she are, Mubba Pimswa, na Yamiadum. Na Oboba Kutuma, that's the end of the story for the opposition at Ono Obono. Sana Arsenal are approaching most of the games this season. Now, in the game, no, there's quite something at stake for Bournemouth. There are a lot of clubs almost who HAC European place. Now, Bournemouth also, among those clubs, Andoni Ariola already communicated say, at the end of the season, no. On to us or our Bournemouth. So he would want to leave them in the European position. In see, and my game way and yeah easy for City, because for City they have every reason not to give up. They have every reason not to give up because
1: even
3: it's City.
1: Arsenal won yesterday.
3: Yes, because in recent time, in the last 13-14 years, if there's any clubber, the final day drama, or more, I benefited from it, and one, I City. Because when they were winning the league for the first time, and that was it at Mancini, it was the final day, and a City, and yeah, AJ Trophy. So, City can't afford to give up. Say, yeah, Arsenal winning 90, a game over. City, any assignment, they are done with the FA Cup, they are done with the Carabao Cup, they are out of the UEFA Champions League. The only trophy, possibly, a miracle, BC, or meet me, I don't know, the EPL. So, for City, they can't give up. But a very entertaining game. And quite simple, Emma Manchester City, sir, because Bournemouth for so an eye for an European place in tea. Emma no quite easy, sir, and far more. City should keep on going and hope, say, on the last day of the season, the ABNA Crystal
4: then
3: Palace. Yes, Etimi IBB, which I feel, say, praying there. Baby, you party. I feel like Arsenal for league. Baby, you dear. Personally, I feel Arsenal at the league in the quad. The bare 99.5. Oh, baby. Arsenal are champions of England. But City, they have every reason not to give up.
1: Other issues, Kakra, Obeka, Brazil.
3: Yeah.
1: A brave provisional squad number 2, Jano.
3: Yeah.
1: Now you didn't come more.
3: Make us a little game.
1: Thiago Silva, Neymar. Yeah. Now Thiago Silva is out.
3: Yes.
1: Nema na enra me nim ka bewo video no time a Ancelotti e bo ni di no the jubilation the celebration of Brazil crop mo ni omo jo mo ni ade
3: abusia ade no is Nema ade ni a question kese but ade no ehu anu ye ho anu ye ni ne se he is the heart of many Brazil population
1: na wo ba no o be bobi
3: abusia
1: o be active
3: me se ade bi wo wi ase a ho aya na ye fa na tra. But what Nancy Pa no agree, maybe we say, Adena menqua, nipa pim pim, a domin, not pim pim, a come as him. Nam pim pim pesa, I deal with me, yebby. Brazil population, I'm just meaning the current population.
1: Sure,
3: yeah, sure, sir.
1: The video, look, come on, 87.9 FM. Never heard that. Name my name, Casa Cry, they do so.
3: I was going to say, so bet me update me the current population of Brazil.
1: Okay.
3: Nipa do duana el championi the Neymar course. Na agenda say Neymar Junior should be at the World Cup because Central Brazil team imua. There's no personality. There's no personality. Now what Neymar offer for the Brazil national team? Say near injuries, he could have still kept going. And numbers and quiet goes our Shannon Kawasa Passi, a bien could come better 100
1: in 2026. Brazil saw more population of a year.
4: I could more
3: than just imagine. No chrome
1: approximately,
3: yes,
1: 113.4 million.
3: Omo more whom near abroad in air, I chanted the name Neymar Junior. Who are you?
1: Among of our pressure being rare, Ancelotti said, what now coaching teenagers were the number.
3: It was, yeah. Brazil, I had a hub of football, entertaining football. Brazil, I had noted for every year, Emma World Game, you know, a name I was say a worship in court. But over the years, Neymar is starting moving called PSG, in the situation is starting. Brazil, maybe anywhere where you know what I say. We really enjoy this Brazilian player. Ah, and inti or grab the headlines, tabloid BBA Dinechi. Brazil for Enyana, sir. Now, Neymar so finding itself in a generational. Oboko ne, Messi Diani Bino, Ababa, Suarez, more Afrosro. So, Oba at a time, Ronaldo, Messi, Ejinaso, I don't know, so Yanidia. Inti for the Brazilians, he's that shining lighter. Illuminati omo bibia omo ye Into even in 2014, he was still worshipped. She sent me Marcelo Niaje and the Amano. Marcelo Aretai. But the name Neymar, Echo World Cup. This is a guy for 3 years. He has had to deal with serious injuries. Into a winning Niaje to me, say, send you preprano, send you D, Ronaldo Nazario Nyana. Send your name as who come in India. And can possibly Ebiana Brazil so Ako Yadier at the FIFA World Cup, Ako GB.

0: see later, you know. And we realize that Gofono, the house phone, I think the house phone who is how. The way they see how to folk, and their body language towards the case. I said, wouldn't be one, some now I find it, and yes, and yeah. Now, when you break quack once and all those women near goose, it's as a he see, you know, it can be so ridiculous. And I think that so court be money final judgment, Oma, because when they are just enforcement of decision free from FIFA, Abba, and the meaning their court, just a court will just say, wouldn't you as a new asset be now. Because I right from the beginning has make over church to the local church. Say, I didn't be aba. My installment be na yen fentia be as a 2 years a yen fentia. Your trauma movie, your frama movie. Now we get to this point in time. I mean,
1: 87.9. When he think any has to focus on Obusia, no question, sir. Rather, you should have right word. I say, in the case of two parties, you know, even different than offer her statement thereby. Now, for when he think lawyer, no, so I said, there, Governor Senior Brazza has from Evansu as in Bianiho. We just said, yes, sir, I say, is here near Dun Comunibia, sorry. So, you see, two parties are the same matter, but Obia. I thought some in a different way in house for fun, say. And you bring some Biana, but okay, I can't tell me about it. Omo the visa, seven by one show commitment. Now, more Omo de Omo has a crown, more chain response from Rene Hiddink. And almost take the thing, ignore a lawyer. No, as someone has the buying as a lawyer, and important to the equation. And Tomo de Massendi or Massam de Court, Omo Chai Cras, Hiddink, Limon did a response. Ebba, Nafi Oma head on bear. Hidden so a lawyer is they are not looking for judgment from Ghana. They are only looking for enforcement. The Ghana court will recognize the FIFA decision. You know. No more enforcement order, say, okay, because they are not ready to pay, we've given you the Ghanese order. You can attach properties and then make your money from properties now. I doubt if the judge, everything at the BB. Extra behind the above, I doubt because every judge never can say or recognize FIFA judgment, you know, in Tino heading more and call football circles for or more implementation. But the moment of recognize your mother, then or more they are waiting for a court order. Abia has bars, they came out. Abia and Makaja's a lawyer, Melinica, I will say first a young boy put my
2: 87.9.
1: Omatisa has a city center be some commercial center. No, or if you are, they go to the commercial center. Or if you commercial center now, they want to Ganeshi has a full account. The moment on the court order, they are going to have accounts. No, it just has entering transacting business from that particular bank account. No, case of the penny. Why I'm saying you get tired and say that. A JBM would you be car or chocata as a woof, you know, as some pija could do FIFA level. FIFA, this is your bar. Up to date. Sir, FIFA, this is in a bino. Cardia and yes, has a tria kakrakra. But the same old story that had the folk have not paid a dime from the amount they were surcharged to pay, you know, has in tria 1 city grand for him. Case, you know, young train, Nature, ABR. You see, the legal battle is such that for you know, ABR has a so an ICB, so
2: okay.
1: I'm written submission here, Castle Fabrano Mudiacono. ABR has able to be a co to relevant cases and articles be to support their case. Maybe you know, na court, Ghana court, Tamai court, you know, a true om case now. But note, if the judge, her ladyship, I'm on judgment in power. It does not erase or erode the judgment. FIFA, they are banning the crown. And that one, if they wait for the 3 transfer windows, Nasta has and Jessica, they will go back to FIFA, and FIFA will instruct the GF, I hope you will not get there, but from the echo of the opinion.

0: has seriousness now. I'm attached to solving this particular case. It has a funny say a former idea boy or sonatas. And before you fell, say that dear pan will be the war. Come on, two parties or be a general be different. Obenia bring a boof who has for the case this residue as a video has him be any.
1: Okay, yeah, yes, I did. Bishop, what is happening to Ghana sports? No gold medal in the just ended African Games. Black Stars lost two friendly games, and the AFCON balloting is a threat. As for the World Cup, the least said about it, the better. Original Saint, right? Original. Good evening. I'm supporting, listening to you live from Bremen UGC. Next year, Manchester United is going to win the Premiership. And why is the silence in my club, my darling club, Asante Kotoko? Somebody should speak to us to at least make us happy. Hi to Chema Folabi and Brosco J. We if we are Bushwe. Yes, Abushwe is the Odiaba. Joao Pedro uses to play Dutch football too much. He is not good as such in a team play. Unnecessary dribbles. He doesn't like passing. With that kind of play, you can't be selected for a Brazil team that struggles to win matches. Okay. Once more, dear. I good evening, Japan, and your team. God richly bless you. More fire, Pepe Chavez. More fire, live from Germany. Glory be to the Most High. I'm in the Akuma Sports. No size, Isaac Akroma. So,
2: I had a bad season for Haas and Kotoko, and I was thinking, say, Haas probably will be a bit proactive. Because the only header a woman named Cece Pano, I had a ban here above from FIFA due to a car modi coachy. And if you have a quality manager, Juma, now has intimidia quality players in Fanya idea. It's like more like much ado about nothing. Has I invested heavily in the coach and in the technical backroom staff. No? So I was thinking, say, Nino, the continent, some no, a baby before for A, B, and I have some big payment in Ibina, I can be to a view on the best also. But say, yes, sir, journey case, and I have final determination of the case, and one radio, but Bano, maybe I'm punitive enough. And I fear for us. I want Kotoko and Haas to regain their supremacy next season. If there should be any discussion about who wins the league, who wins the FA Cup, who is playing beautiful football, who is playing good football, every discussion, people say yes, centered on Haas and Kotoko next season. And so, meti my answer. Sorry to say, matrama kwe performance here or Haas and next season. Indeed, they would need to go into the market. But mbeko market now, this is 155,000, they are clear. Or are they waiting, say, Say has Benjamin Sari call walk up and on a FIFA C carnival later. And on the go to Yana. Why is Yana interest in the crime? I didn't acquire pregnant more. No bloaty. Into therefore, you'll be paying excess of near what says a has 8 years. And then you are dear a hammock a cry. And then you say, my dear man say, I'm a best ray. Yanka has in front of home game. No. Emrahim, Takwa. Saying is.
1: No, Mumana's coronation match.
2: What are you talking about? I don't know what is at stake for Hazana.
1: Give praise on Benjamin has bitching.
2: Only has bitching on the home game now, Befano. Only has the coaching home game. That's a first match no more.
1: The game on Befani.
2: I was just a first match. No more can it doesn't. Happening
1: has are rejected the proposal.
2: They could have spoken.
1: No, more supporters not so threatened.
2: They could have spoken with the FSA. You win a game we are, yeah, G League, you know, in the best level. Saying, come my trophy now, you are available. Our horse, you win here. My present here, my answer, and you are last game. But say, House of Folk, Continental Club Masters, say, you could see that, man. Say, what about G League? Where your second league trophy are holding? Or no House of Folk, the glorious Oak Tree. in fact, it's an insult.
1: But it is to vote the atoso. As a bedema for no more muadie. Good day. This is your boy Sakawa from Besiansi. Okay, Sakawa, sir, we enjoy show ni die. Good evening, Abusapany. I'm doing the listening live and clear inside United States of Moses Zongo, Vegas, Ferguson, Furniture Works. Okay, would you need? Was a fantastic sports. God bless you all, Reverend Bafuwa. And on also, anyway, Abba Reverend Yadas Yankwe. Was a Abusian. I really appreciate your prayers from yesterday for my birthday. It's really made my day. Alaji Jordan Banda Alaji belated happy birthday Eraden Koso na Onshaw na wanyawo keso omo wadwem papa emfa nipa nyina onyame Onshaw Richard Owusu, I say I agree with the decision to let the players leave the clubhouse. It looks like they are not grateful for all that special arrangements. Richard Owusu, hello no so anyway, bye. Well, if you or say Kwame Jechi, I see watching you live from half a scene. My greetings to you, Abusapany, and my condolences to Kutin Sport Atosu S-Line, who has lost the sister. Oh, sir, Kutin Kafra, when you're Abusian, you know, your mama Yako, already, and Chichimore, Monkafra, Monkafra, Monkafra. Afani Christians, see watching.

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3: Okay.
4: Eh, I have
1: said no. Yeah, yeah, yeah. Eh, no, I hinted the Adam.
4: Yeah,
1: yeah, yeah. Oh, hinted
4: Kwame de na ready.
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5: So when I saw this, the man did not know what to do. So the place is full of people. When I saw him, we are popular. We are popular. The man said to me, "Who did this? Get him out." Oh, by the way,
1: Now, Chesa, I would do a money bonnet running for your.

0: life. 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
2: 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I can confirm, say, but I can put into a camera while I finish this year. Look, I say, Doctor, for confirm, actually, say, but I'm going to help me see. I went here and see where they are sending this year, since this year, and see, and of course, Sunday, of course. Non say any reason, say, Cassie, you giant man, say, I'm going for a more pay and show me some more, the listening year. But the working man say, I have one number, and you bring some back, but me, I am a threat.
0: Wei eye ensemu a assembly member ewo asanye so e electoral area ede etuja na also meka se ohene ene na pamfo ene ko wura nimu a yesi kasakasa nimu wempu de enye kasakasa wate asem wo pemu nkyremu 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
2: 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because before a project will be starting, now petty projects from the government, we will ma, if I am not going to see, and make the economy a more
1: economy,
2: and because we are to have the same you, and to be a fancy economy. As I said, this is a progress on the proper community last year. And she, the government will do anything to say, what am I doing? So, for the name, they call ABR, public terrorists, so they are in the union. They be a project, not costly. The leaders, I have them, and of course, they call them, they call them in the union. And she, and she, and she, and she, and she, and she, and she, and she, and she, and she, and she, and she, and she, and she, and she, and she, and she, and she, and she, and she, and she, and she, and she, and she, and she, and she, and she, and she, and and we want to know what you're saying. So, no, a police from Mokaswa, Central East Regional Police Command, and a Central East Police Command, I'm not saying, I'm not saying, let us for now, what's in the movie? Do my own project in the building. And I'm going to jump to a really slow and a Sarabia Tonso. And he said, I saw the new chef, a bomba, a mudden, the bomb, I was a part of the bed, said, Mana Moyen, or make us for I, a son of Mona Bacon and me, or Queen, and the next of the Mosuka. And he said, I saw many people move your project in the public stores in man.
3: Waware na owo manso
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4: If we really need the life of Christ, we should reflect in all that we do. We should be conscious of our environment. We should be conscious of everything we do. Christ must be in everything we do. If we do that, we see, you know, the life of Christ reflected in all we do. Corruption will be minimized, and so on and so forth. So we are just nominal Christians. We go to church, but the actual reformation, transformation that we need, to happen. It is good to pray. It is good to pray for prosperity. It's not bad. But the essence of Christianity, the essence of the gospel, is transformation. You see, when you are transformed by God, by His word, if the word is preached and people are transformed, it will go into every area of our lives.
3: Se nyankopon aka wa koma pa na nso onye de nyankopon pa ei ene ne kwae anase ba
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0: 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What would you tumor and Yadia say, ye, or Montias yet? And my name, and I won't walk in a cuss of was at Yashia yem, who's our cock of farm railway at the Badia. Nessa, come here, so we are boy, a briar soon, a wokrumha. Not national organizer, Edema MPP, I'm on your corner. Henry Nanabuache, and a king kind and Cratano, a moonsem.
5: Your Excellency, we write on behalf of the New Patriotic Party to formally draw the urgent attention of the international diplomatic community to the growing and deeply troubling assault on the democratic governance, constitutional liberties, political pluralism, and the rule of law in the Republic of Ghana under the administration of President John Dramani Mahama. Ghana has long stood as a beacon of constitutional democracy and democratic stability on the African continent. Our country earned global admiration for its commitment to peaceful democratic transitions, freedom of speech, judicial independence, and respect for human rights. Successive governments, civil society actors, the media, and the international community collectively nurtured and strengthened these democratic gains over decades. Today, however, those hard-won democratic credentials are under serious threat. The MPP is constrained to petition the diplomatic community because the Ghanaian people are increasingly witnessing a deliberate and systematic weaponization of state institutions against political opponents, journalists, social media commentators, and dissenting voices. The emerging pattern of intimidation, arbitrary arrests, selective prosecution, politically motivated detention, and suppression of free speech bears disturbing resemblance to the dark and painful period of Ghana's political, too commonly remembered as the culture of silence. Since the assumption of the office of John Dramani Mahama, the National Democratic Congress on 7th NDC government on 7th January 2025, the nation has increasingly witness the brazen and continuous weaponization of state security institutions by government officials to settle personal scores with ardent critics of the government, particularly members and sympathizers of the New Patriotic Party. What is unfolding in Ghana today is not ordinary law enforcement. It is a systematic criminalization of dissent at the risk of sounding repetitive. The following members of and sympathizers of our party are among the many victims who can be described as government-sponsored persecution, harassment, intimidation, and the criminalization of free speech. Mr. Kwame Mbafa Abonye, DC, Reverend John in Tim Fodjo, who is a member of parliament for Assam South, Paul Abimoche, who is also a renowned journalist, Daniel Abimako, Mohammed Zakor, Yaya Abiru, and recently David Osando, who only posted on social media that Dunzo is back.
6: Mati, yeah, young Pimson Quayanum, Nonciabo, a pound Simano, Edria San and Son Pepe, Utia Kumakasia, 87.9 FM. So now, Udwani Echremoa, Nasiba Jenny, Joseph, Mensa, Honorable, no, and Quanza, no, and now we saw my name or Ghana, Nasiba de Fee. 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No more baby or mutimitre tremoa. 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
7: 87
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2: Jabo, secondary school was established in 1972. It's an old school.
8: Do you know who I am? I'm saying, I buy a jail. Or today, one of the letters to the school, I actually want to end up in the day. It's a project, and they only know it as I see. She knew who do a crew, and I don't know that. And she was almost at the place I remember, seven honorable members coming home.
7: Wei ye bra na omode aso ebo fom aso se jumedia hoduo etwemese aduonu miensa ebetumi akoso ewo suku ni bibie bi wo mu a wo mususu se se contractor for you omedume ye sikasam ani bibia de na komo 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
9: Jabon Second School was established in 1972 and it's an old school and the omo existing structures are in rehabilitation renovations and the other classrooms and some of the dormitories omo washrooms and some of the existing bungalows any headmasters the bungalow. And the Jumano, I have a dozen. There were three main contractors, Omoyi Jumano, fencing, equipment, fencing, process. And I selected him because Jumano, Omo, our experience. Now, the duration of the project is 24 months. Now, if you are able to be Jumano, you work. Because we have projects like this, the stakeholders involved, no, our client, no.
7: Way eye engineer Richard Kwenu wono ena project no ehye nsa wa shapo se nyame ya dumo a cha busme be se aduonu nan tamu de wo metumi atensa e de free
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1: And street 101. And I'm for Jabba Family House. And also mention traffic light. No, I'm for 0277-104488. 0277-104488. Now, I'm for Jabba Jewelry. Power Specialist Herbal Hospital. What's your idea, Bia? Odebra. Hepatitis, you know, A, B, C, D, E. And now for the acting in a fat liver, obia on us on the bread wall, and home said Tiny, Satica, wounds him, Sibia, or Nancia, you can't be a son of Ben, or the Oqua, Benifobet Mabua, dear honor, so on a motimis and one casano, Ninkasia Muniati Mabu, so body passing in a inquiry, Osa, and I feel compo, Yadian, and the idea for Phobia Cabian, or dear, and a power specialist, Herba Hospital. Oma suye kese no ewe kumasi ase. 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
1: 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Heba, Mr. I know there will be a on all but what you say. I send a bunyan iron ya. A do a ya herba tonic, and this will be on timidity. And I'll feel a do a ya herba malamis, and no dear malaria, fever ya dee, and I'll feel general body pains. Unya binuma e wow, na immune system support, no, and no a herbatin herba, Mr. 0244-544-422. 0244-544-422 now on the power specialist Herba Hospital in 24.
2: Akuma Epe.
3: Now, I was here for a toda. I was set with me. I will run the pedi anymore and say, and you are near ye, no. Obu a honorable crank at the Nuanki, a besano. Ye, ye, ye, no, the guba, a event from Monese. Ya fetcher gongo, ye, the Ashawa Kunde, ye, me go walk for. Then you all show Nana, Nancy's, I beg you now or two, no, no. 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What ya say? Ma William Naho, and T. A. Pasco herbal capsules, no, and I make come from all. And ye, yahoo, and fa bibia, conconco, good bentuamo. 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Nay, jump for crumbs or major tron, crown, quadana, ye war, mononeja, ye dibis is a woman, and I genuine. Would your condom her Pasco herbal capsules, nibby? 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
1: no one her Pasco.
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3: 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The woman, the banner for so and no mubi nothing could our muni and fin shed to me no ensign come on. Now, FD of one so aja to Musa a yepa papa, and a leading pharmacy enough a herbal shops a hoodoo be a
2: kumaya
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0: Na ye ne.
3: 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Oh okay. Ye minim.
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5: Bracelets, anklets, waist chains. Asuma dear, kuma dear papa. The brother from Obina. When you be our Ghana, no, I be so amanon. And yet, in a way, we were a Jabba House, a Duke Massive, 10th Second Street, move for 0277-10-4488. And Mencia, we were a Jabba Family House, Mencia Traffic Lights, move for 0277-404488. Website, www.ajabbajewelry.com. 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And Jabba Jewelry. A good dip up a
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